Brothers, why don't you lift up your hands all over this auditorium? 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
1: That's what you're saying. When you're planning. Can I say no more?
2: No more.
1: Bonsam, some more. Bonsam. Amen. Na muncha life. Amen.
2: Amen.
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1: Yeah.
3: Na ene wo chafa kwayim ene wo bra.
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1: 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Nesika wa hopa. Amen o.
4: Amen.
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2: Yes.
1: Bisa no bet me 50 Ghana sha abo mu 2 bisara. 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
4: Bet
1: me. Ebro. Who buy it?
0: There were her.
1: Okay. So, when you could draw the Ashima, yeah, Jahoko Juma. No, be so much our boo.
0: Yes.
1: What was up, Cassiapa? I want to be back. I'm about to meet the Sikabia to Jose. But they are dear.
0: Yes.
1: Amen.
0: Amen.
1: Bibia and Tata, my uncle, for says Cano. If it's a Cotibia, you know, upon whom you. Yanko Pong at you.
0: Amen.
1: Unya hube brisa.
0: Yes.
1: Nelso wohun chiru.
0: Amen.
1: Nabri biara de awoshu shano.
0: Yes.
1: Rade o de beb mao.
0: Amen. Amen.
1: Ujidiya ka. Amen. Kasiya.
0: Amen.
1: Nia. Me ka chiru wa ye disri. Ebe bemo life.
0: Amen.
1: Amao.
0: Amen.
1: Rade beb show. What's it?

0: 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Now tea time with Captain Jesus. Baby, I will be
1: hallelujah.
0: Nano pay. 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

0: Jesus, we want to know. I'm traveling already, so water FM.
1: Okay.
0: And see, my tenant can be a fancy.
1: Okay.
0: Now, many know Asia 101. And see, there was a time, it be 4 o'clock. No, I say enough for me.
1: Okay.
0: Now, I said, I'm going to go on a preachy. 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Una sema Afrika no, ti ni Afrika no ko jina wono. 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Eh, I won't say more.
1: Wow.
0: Nti me ti se o ba kofobia last a time no.
1: Okay.
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1: uzi
0: aka 6,000 6,000 no kura say ye ye an kamaka na say be ka be 3,000 nti Captain Jesus ayoja
1: debi o baba nya wetere uzi ube ya kwanchira
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0: that is 200 million it says me my church ya manasa say aka 6,000 60 million
1: wow na say nya nyo wani ma bi kwa ka 3,000
0: ka ka 3,000 nti Captain Jesus dear o do ho to no so a che say oni o hwambo enu nti na masan ba nra me ba ha be die na say all night nso so a maso nti ya me ya ti Captain Jesus dear o yo ja
1: wow any all night with your man them because ye ye no
0: ya wada no ya wada na me say ka me ba so me say o ma ye juma ji ma bre nti me be shift fiada fiada no so me ba so ah me say o me o
1: ba o de say na wanya kwenya
0: bi se papa
1: ye.
0: Wow. Yeah.
1: And papa, as some way, so simple, sir.
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1: that's a 20,000 as a 3,000
0: yes 6,000 nyese ne
1: enye
0: bia
1: wow
0: ti aye
1: to that some other ka for Captain Jesus watch the telephone
0: oh Captain Jesus dear nyame na asoma no
1: okay
0: mo bi e mu na bonfia
1: okay
0: obi a fa ne hawo I met down.
1: Okay.
0: Papa we were bar on can't say we na yo. You say na yo. I said we chair make keke. 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
1: So,
0: and Timikuran, all was I'm a grandka, and Okura, make canoe, Chirukram, all say yes, momo, ya
1: dear. Okay, we understand the mom who's a genesis.
0: Me ya, someone up a how no banner dear.
1: Okay,
0: a week, no, my 30 Ghana.
1: Okay, every week.
0: A week. My 30 Ghana. So say, Nyama Elko Yeno, 3 days, 4 days.
1: Okay.
0: 3 days, 4 days.
1: Oh, yes.
0: And my, and also, so 30, 30. Me, 30, 30, now, I'm here. That's okay. I'm ready, beba, and
1: then,
0: Papa, Papa, you be a nanny mro bisika. Na ye tie wallets.
1: Okay.
0: Nye wallets anka maintain enka.
1: Okay.
0: And then ye TV so on kobi hono.
1: Okay.
0: Ntia no no na ye so ye be boa no.
1: Okay.
0: Na ode ye tie tie aneka. Na de bia wa kanya me sama kire ma ye asakra.
1: Wow. Mumone dia.
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1: Ye hama no sa.
0: Ye papa papa papa.
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0: Ye papa papa papa.
1: Wow. Now you did it.
0: Pachomi Ibeni.
1: Oh, yeah, Ibeni. Oh, my goodness. Can you yank a crunchy in your
0: eye? You
1: want to talk for a crunchy in
0: your mate?
1: Okay.
0: Oh, me and of you over but
1: okay.
0: Captain Jesus, a day. And ya make a corner number, papa, papa, papa. Tanana, here a lent you. A cook gamaku he, a dolama, premio, coach you, cockurenti, and our mumu. 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Magblood Gadol, Monto Dupon and Yan Nicolama.
1: Okay.
0: Eta, a Kumako, attack Brenna Mabe, Captain Jesus, Mauma, me,
1: get on a dollar in two plan the Sierra.
0: Va,
1: wow. Can for fear Halla read like it a little.
0: I knew to,
1: and you
0: to, even cry pastor, oh, cry, you never pastor. 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Captain Jesus, yeah, big blog on a pepper, the car over, pepper, and a summer. 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
1: I'm a, Doctor Amuzu, University, let me show you what's here.

0: Kaka, your honor, yet the mumunosu, am I a hoya hose? 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Captain Jesus Prayer House. Near Rade and Anwadi. Ian Tim come away, meba. 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Ian Tim come away, meba.
1: I am my son, what's when the castle is.
2: Saw way, adi aye. 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No say, Aqualani yare, utra. First, starti femenim. My head look at you as a man can see hospital, sir. You need by what's the infant cocolum?
1: A triari.
2: But you, what's the infant cocolum? Bunny and coach, I can say beer, a canadrian. I call like it to our by 1.5 years. Nancy can soon know I didn't make cocolum, but you didn't prove ye. And tell the mamma, and your man is soon on your ordinary bonnet, who not did chin chin.
1: Just 1.5 years.
2: Yeah.
1: Oh, no, I carry.
2: Oh, Joshua, by 6 times a day.
1: What's it?
2: 6 times a day. I am a nana, it's a me braba, nana badi, I am a nana.
1: Ah, there be mammy, I would say. Maybe I'll be a bathroom.
2: BP mass, BP crowd meaning, why will be our captain on your BP then?
1: Who say Abu Frani to me, 6 times a day?
2: Ah, that's our 1.5 years, no.
1: Mm-hmm.
2: 6 times.
1: Ooh.
2: See, I didn't know what years a man can see, and Susie said this was ah, 6 days only, dear, on your finish on so. Intimidi bi ja oho tu kwan me baaye no na ne ma me se akwala na yare na san baabi mu inti baabi owo no de na ba na o de na bre papa bi wo ho no wo so so twa yare inti waati akwala na ni mu pe mi nu na me mpom so ade na mo ti akwala na ni ma na no se so won anti na ni ma enyai na me se you
1: won anti na ni ma
2: won anti na ni ma won antwa na ni ma fo ya enyai. No,
1: but I'm your mother, motto, as she says. I know the name, say, I come for Liana.
2: I fear I have a bamba, I'm getting her bamba,
1: and
2: to me, about watching a new me, you know. I'm so, oh, I don't know what you are calling him. Sanka, some much, and I mean, no, so, sissy. Now, cross on a day, Papa is only in China, any media, ain't I? Let me see you. And ye ain't shay. Oh, I fear the enemy, China, moment you cry, na I dear, not be more. Into your sound, they call a brand and one more brand is tea. Only desire the way, dear. Or the Aqualan, bah, no chan and him. No, the bottle shimmer, and ya dear sound baby. Now, call away, cobet 2 months in 3 months in here, still there be
1: I.
2: Oh, name no bay any beam. Mammy say you.
1: Is this the baby doing the for yard for
2: good? I ain't what about mention. Until that could have one that come out, you say, ah, Papa, tau, and ya may say, be beer to me see. Into Yarena ba, and I'm a fat, I won't know. Namede, never ba, ni your fool, but what's so sad? But me kashe urade anunyam.
1: Oh my goodness.
2: What time am I meeting here? A medu, a menya ababa wa, mensa ubi emu. 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
2: Eya me dia yusu mpo ma me dia nkoma no me dia me mi yusu. 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
1: I'm like, I'll hear when I can see as a singer, I so. Who are you using the power and
2: everything?
1: And I say, I want the entity and your Juma will be a
2: year Juma pepe.
1: 1.5 years a child,
2: sir, Colano say, no. Why are Brant so while Oko school?
1: God.
2: Oko school. 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
1: 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A foot will bear now water my mamma.
2: A foot too, I may water my woman, sir. 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
1: Wow.
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1: Oh, Mamma, some guessing my man, and I pass out your mic, and on your mamma, and see a castle. 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
0: Abusia. 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
1: ye na na de na bisa se den na sa ma me wo ye hunu a or they or no tower you see the man and nana.
3: Sanity.
1: Mammy Missano, what if I make any man? 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No hobaton. And then a rade and I'm would default so I am out. And answer tower na yama unya say jidina utu sana mon.
2: Naminya say jidini say. Name wa Barbara and to wa.
1: Okay.
2: The ba papa ha. 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
1: Oh, no, monsieur.
2: Oh, no, monsieur, papa.
1: That's all ribby.
2: Oh, ribby, pa. 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And your friends, so I know your domi, ha. What friend, me say? Me bad nanny, I cheer. And now, me be fano. Intimate, pa. Me bad was a papa. 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Near da hosa. Or die, ya, some minute, or till any po. What says he see? German, no, because I at you.
1: Or such, and I know I said,
2: at ye,
1: at ye, and then
2: I
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2: Patcho me, you bury neighbor, if you are bury,
1: Auntie Bury, now come,
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2: was
1: a stroke, and I
2: show you.
1: And I'm within a prophet Isaac was a fee, but
2: you
1: are Domi Pilot,
2: Domi Haya.
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2: but you
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0: years yet. 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
0: Ah, and then 3 days, Miss Mi Pesika, Edia Kogumi Koko, so me to be 50 million. Captain, oh, Mama, Captain, I will Captain Fufrobium.
1: I won't.
0: Oh, Papa, Yami Shirano,
1: 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What's your name?
0: My bro.
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1: 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And see anka ebi wa bow chen or no din common wakans asamu in your chum. Problem on them yina no chels a minia. 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Me ye with me a winyan. Unim say me nya 5 million to order. So when we hackas asamo we actually and I say, unye a boss ama near we are. Abusia, same pan on who bail. Because me no can say. Yamu bi uke yekan no yenim ne da yechi even your account bank no yenim ne dam ansa na eso no ne da momu so a yebeka so bibie ni ano aye den na odi momu na aye de atua na se wo hwe mami bibi obo brefia bedu ano se 5 million me nye bi into my account moda na so enne me be sia prophet Isaac ofusu hini jima enne akwanche odi gu for menne matimi akoyi 50 million o bank. I was your bonsemer rade. Now, son of people call you 50 million bank, no? Sir, Momo said 50 million dollars. So, won't you mean in an amboa? Let us say, be back castle, an amboa. It's my me, eh, you 50, no? This is a hen account.
2: I'm sir, a hen for an
1: amateur.
2: 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Mamma called the function of a man aquaba. Mamma called the chin. Aha. Nemo, Mumon, why are the end? So, Nim said, no dear, you be called for our BIN, I said, dear. Oh, yeah, dear. 055-788-2425. Janet, over Suya Jima, and only Dino. Your dear, and Nano Eba on Channel. After coming home, now you're costed you be. Now, any youngura. Ye papa, ye di fo, ye de fo, enko di nkomo, ene anopeyi. 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O di fo, Christa, sumjienka anopeyo, papa.
3: Wow. 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Jesus Christ, he say, we nungu yo manua. 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And the
2: abo
3: abusia. Same way, yes, we can. Now I can focus on one. Focus on who champua. An amboa.
1: Baba no grepa.
3: Say, oh, dear Momran Colano, not your Muslim mini baby, and yet. Abo. And I say, we monoma. And I say, you shall see
2: abo.
1: Papa.
3: Yeah, was going to say a living creature. Now, a boy, percentage wise, I didn't man, your man to say, on Kaho.
1: 0.0 crap.
3: Whoa,
1: but honey,
3: Abo,
1: Papa,
3: but your Ghana man for Yamima. Say, Radin Yanko Pon catcher and aqua say, catcher a Ghana for. I bet you was Nabusume and 9 moon in an omofen yet a ucha. For a bomb for mammy Yanko Pon, what Captain Jesus is sure.
1: Oh,
3: it is a papa no co Diana. If you say 1 year's ass in a bassy cabana.
1: Debut.
3: Yea.
1: Debut.
3: Eh? And I'm bad and baggage on the mamma dancing now, Odi. Neban. Neban.
1: Bazan.
3: And all your penny or Uncle Co. Captain Jesus.
1: Wow.
3: All your penny. In Jimra. Work as an Indian abba.
1: Asham,
3: I don't know if you're
1: okay.
3: I don't know.
1: Papa Radin Namuswasa, ye branty, a young brother, no yari,
3: and Sanomo bonnet.
1: Asa, a bonnet, dumum.
3: And I fee, Ninina, no more, eh, na stroke couldn't buy him.
1: Papa?
3: And I, oh, my dinner, a buy.
1: Wow.
3: And there, and Rasa may catch him.
1: But you know, Kure,
3: a dying word you may be a nigger no
1: more.
3: Only me.
1: A damn way, Juma, yes, si dying.
3: A carpenter for a bone, your media fool, or a carpenter, a mason for 2 weeks, or a mason,
1: or lumber for your way, electrician for
3: only meaning, you know.
1: Wow,
3: then he just something to say,
1: Papa.
3: A skunk room for Fanny and Mamma Ransua. Oh, no, mamma, so I transferred the sinner so much.
1: Oh.
3: Captain G says ye need thou quine, Captain G says ye need thou quine, and I ain't another quine, ye need to wait to sad doom away.
1: Oh,
3: gun any by
1: Papa.
3: As a dunker is ready,
4: Uncle. Amen.
3: And then minimum prime before ye awa, wa, wa, wa, eh, two, awa, wa, wa, wa, eh, two. 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
0: I was a fever 4 months and 3 months. Mm-hmm. To me, a cramming. Eh, yeah. Ye too here. Yeah, which left you any bush and be a brabble. Nebush any phobia and a jephobia to me, I'm sorry. As ever, why I can't win you now and Shannon so on. A dubra, a school for the co school, she said, you are more calm when you are. A cross secondary school near dear, if ye be here, she can't say much made one more.
1: Okay, Baba.
0: Apostle Sembe Tiemia.
1: Pachiti.
0: Any Pablo 120.
1: Okay.
0: 120.
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0: Parents.
1: Okay.
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0: 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Me fafon and I may boot ya. And ya sembe.
1: Baba.
0: Na me tiwe nipa bay. 120 about 10 will be a shame. A coin,
1: baby, be through.
0: Aye, maybe so be the Osaka 3000.
1: Aye,
0: a dog is here. Hey, maybe so be also 5000. If any pair yet, Juma, or yet Juma Moutianica. 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Why, Jessica Kelly, 7000.
1: Okay,
0: 7000.
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1: okay
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1: Oh, papa.
0: Oh, Pacho, Ghana. 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
1: And you? 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
1: munya, we.
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1: And so, papa, I did one way,
0: munya, she. 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
2: Rebe ho.
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0: Waho. and the trucks in them. No, you school where do you need to go? No, I go hip school where do you need to head there?
1: Where do
0: No, I go hip school where do you need to go? I've been not doing any pro or domain market. No, and we should be pro or secondary school.
1: Yeah, school.
0: Yeah. And we need to be a pan on bed.
1: Papa, do you need a pan on?
0: Oh, as a danke is very uncle.
1: Wow.
0: The mommy or dear dancing, you bet you prophet you made.
1: Papa,
0: you bet you need to go. Mamma, no one day.
1: Papa, I'm not saying.
0: Somebody catch down a ban. I'm saying, ah, now. Oh, my Michelle. As I'm sure, and I was I ever. And you are all, and was I ever. And off your one cousins because of and son.
1: About time you. Or share a papa no moo, as I'm friend, and none of them get to her. 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
0: intimate cowboy in you. I'm sending your meal home about what you. 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
0: 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O sing we ni adena
1: akesi loko
0: ena o funu touch me nyina
1: yebu one side
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1: yes true ya riai
0: na ya sana
1: wow
0: eno home to me. And me, I need you, say, you man can go for you in an
1: idea. Oh,
0: 8 years. And another person, Mohonia Ecoso. A gun of 1 year tea for dumping him. And Yamia Quay.
1: Oh, my goodness.
0: Yamia Yemen, no. The Randy catch him, and I say, it can be a witch, my dear, we want a mamma.
1: Oh,
0: mamma Fano, dee for the Annie
1: say. No, my
0: mamma was anxious at that
1: year.
0: A hand, did the Annie say?
1: Yeah,
0: and I may be back, radio crown, I sink. Mom, mamma will be a or she is see me home.
1: You'll make us near this. Oh,
0: let us say me 3 miles, the median is a better than my cooking. Men, somewhere younger for the
1: amount. 2 miles, ah,
0: with him.
1: Wow,
0: Lord Frank B. Tinia,
1: prophet.
0: Yamay, Yaniam.
1: Amen.
0: You didn't send me out to ya.
1: Oh.
0: And my captain Jesus, you're back for years from Cody Ameradi.
1: And Paul.
0: You're back up on 31st December. Yango Pong, a yardum will be super 100. Papa, some Namoka and Yami a
1: year.
0: Papa, no, I'm money 500. No, be a money 1,000 Ghana.
1: Oh.
0: A prophet is a confusion in my son or tear.
1: And Paul.
0: Oh, can't no say, or can be been out so I am going to be in show. There be. A bit more siya me disi yenye nanzi me mpesa mamfu baso so saafu wani nise nkuko
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1: oh my goodness
0: anwati
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2: yes daddy
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1: No, my own, this someone.
0: Goliath. 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
0: Do you want to work here or say? 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
1: Papa, I also need the enemy to be just 6 times a day.
0: A banished one swamp at your, but I won't know.
1: Oh,
0: well,
1: Papa,
0: I did Pierre a prophet Isaac of Sabbath, and Sabbath soon say,
1: oh, my goodness, Papa, me bet you the towel, but I near me who ground on.
0: In the New Testament, so the ABT one.
1: Wow.
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0: 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Actually, a war, Paul Munaya day. That's what you're due for.
1: Wow.
0: If you look chapter, Acts of Apostles chapter 13, car say, Paul, you're due for. And son of 2 Corinthians chapter 12, no better than it. And son of Philip was in Yanko Ponzi, a DA no more so, a DA more so, a DA more so.
1: Okay.
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1: Now
0: bear doors when Tinny Yanko was hanging or bear home as well. Ain't you know? And if someone much had the Nanko on their man,
1: okay.
0: Second Corinthians chapter 12, verse 7, a con. Said he is a bro so fun. Yeah, by an old finger hunting, and a Yanko on man, Satan before.
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0: 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Not if you were any church for you. And you know, poor Dino, sorrow, no one on the pawn.
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2: Yes.
0: Aposho. 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
0: Tiene yo. 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I'd much have been in an eye, but the other papa is over that they are called Jeff.
1: Sir,
0: what was your idea? And it's also for Paul or Cassa. Now, Paul, as someone, Ako ye Numbers chapter 11.
1: Okay.
0: Sir Moses in Zuka say, ah, what you mean winning kuno? Media come and kwan and come in Ama Daniel D for myself.
2: Sir.
0: And a poor account with New Testament.
1: Wow.
0: Wouldn't him, I wouldn't him.
1: Papa, could
0: it? Now wouldn't him, my dear, be now open now and send Capen out to home.
2: You.
1: I know, dear.
0: But what's what you
1: are? I know, dear, be brave, Sunday.
0: If I be brave, bed dim on Okura, I say, hey, I dear, so Papa, and dear.
1: And yes,
0: men, I'm yes, me, sin, and so. No one answers, so I bet you are to learn every feeling. Or to hope.
1: Or to hope.
0: Or when century to me, dear, near what dear young upon now, so ma, you know, ye, jitting me. Mamma, no ye jiddy,
1: oh, yes.
0: No jiddy back up.
1: Oh,
0: I'm back. I'm going to get your money. I'm going to
1: catch
0: and ne, oh, ye 5,000.
1: 50 million. Oh, be on save you. The lifetime, you know, save 500 is that. Oh, we share with you for within 2 years, you know, or to make you 5,000.
0: I'm not so man. I are a sad
1: from
0: to me the century near my cousin unknown to me.
1: Unknown to me, Papa.
0: And the
1: wow.
2: Yes, Daddy.
0: Dr. Amuzo.
1: Yeah, me for.
0: My me and Magana, baby, I will be
1: Bishop.
0: Baby, I'm will be a Yango Poyano.
1: Two four two five.
0: Maminu dia dance ye.
1: Pao.
0: Efe nyango po nyuma. 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
0: Sentry nini to me dear Casa and Nam to my dear way sober. And I order no way at
1: the toss. And Pau.
0: Now, if it was a papa, and you are more
1: acquainted.
0: You are just a fire away. I don't know any move, yes.
1: And Pa.
0: In Tiwana, the Bakwa, Aqua, the Quahana, Father Quana, Fanana, the Quana, Pose, eh, Mammy, say, oh, you've won much, and you had a sample. It's yellow olifang.
1: It's yellow olifang, you know.
0: It's yellow olifang. 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
2: Beautiful.
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0: 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Obama sum says security. 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
2: Wonderful.
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0: 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But you say wo tiye mi.
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0: 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But you 200 a day. 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
2: Bosumi 6,000.
0: Yeah.
1: 60 million.
0: Okay. Owo, you know. Electoral commission and wage. 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
1: Enu.
0: Yeah.
1: Na enu 6,000.
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2: 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Okay. 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
0: Mane mpazo mchese neno. 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
0: 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And say, aye sika yedi convoy. 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
1: Anio.
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2: Yes, sir.
1: Anio.
0: Eh?
1: Anio, papa.
0: Papa no. Only chief escorter.
2: Wonderful.
0: Oh, my escort to me.
2: Wonderful.
0: Yeah, I didn't know.
2: Wonderful.
0: Yay.
1: And you?
0: Oh, Mr. Penny.
2: Wonderful.
1: Your man, no
0: machines be. Machines be in your mebia. You swear. So, who? Sir. Pempens will be
1: some penny for a level now.
0: Yay.
1: Monsanka. As we did.
0: Aye. Men come a man for a friend.
1: Yehoa. Anu.
0: And you give papa na huwa groceries ya. Obe shock ni papa yon son. Mwa na muya ambro besi na muya uwa.
1: Aye.
0: Krrrr. Mwa na kandye. Oh, show me good tips.
2: Thing. Wonderful.
1: Captain Jesus and San Onyuma.
0: Well,
1: oh my God.
0: You see, eh? Wa register na Henry Ghana wa ha.
1: Wow.
0: Wa ko enasines. Pacho, ye ye juma ya ko retirement and sana ye nye juma. E suche juma.
2: My yes. Ka,
0: yeah, and that could to me, I didn't know you when you're motioning.
1: Hallelujah.
0: Nanui, Genesis chapter 24, banish. First, if when you are brain.
1: Oh.
0: Aye. First, if when you are then.
1: Abrin.
0: Say Genesis chapter 24. Aye. Isaac, Edria was asking. When you're no by more, who have you know him?
1: No crap.
0: When you're no 24-12 for
2: Amen.
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0: 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Omo na omo ka no esama so to ya omo ko to amana dongo mu a.
1: Ampa.
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1: Ampa.
0: Eh da na mo survive. Eh ma o himan di e chire se no. Because o himan da baby meme nyina guru so.
1: Ai. Ampa.
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0: National security.
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0: Apostle Sam.
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1: so prophet Isaiah
0: what this prepare
1: wow within 3 months
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1: wow
3: But
0: yeah, but my high crimes, I Captain Jesus TV, na fe muko hwe near ma mo be huma on heneno. Na dance dey be brave, mo wo keep kusa wo free. And it's a program we me baby. And mo be hu baby wo free. And baby and ne. Sopros na a man for one to turn individual.
1: And you?
0: Oh, Hana, where this business need be a brand.
1: Wow.
0: Oh, Hana, where the be brand. Oh, Hana, where the be brand.
1: Wow.
0: I feel do baby on Sian, I saw cramp on Uber to me cry at a tobin and Pacho.
1: Hey,
0: Pacho. 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I don't cuss it. Me come a fafa. Yes, sure, I'm born for the fa. You're not your father. Not your
1: real
0: father, your father.
1: Hallelujah.
0: Amen.
1: Amen.
0: Enti, I was young and young upon Israel.
1: Amen.
0: Aye, my young upon Israel. Nana, yes, I'm meant to be here, but poor, yes, your best hand workers. Ghana for a muti. Many of me preaching and media dancing. How to keep in a one hour, you know, was not because I'm a friend. Nana, in Sri Lanka, Munim, Yango Pong, baby, and I don't need to me one. Say, oh, any penny, I mean, it shall now bring a mini pet beer bros.
1: Okay.
0: Now, say, Papa, we give me Baba, they done a former. Sign your mini pan. Say, near me TV not here, on found ya quad.
1: Okay.
0: And yammy, they say, Papa, we. No, ko gwe mi gate. No, ye we. No, anya me de se. Oh, me, debi.
1: Oh, my.
0: Nam so openi bro tenin.
1: Wow.
0: Then ya mi mwe puno bi ma. Wonderful. Obede do mi shira. 3 months. 3 months.
1: Ampa.
0: The prophet you may come.
1: Oh, my goodness.
0: Enenno. Abosume, enfie kakrana. Awa ye juman. Na ket yo oji ni be se. 30 years
1: cry.
0: Oh.
1: And you?
0: You are on Yana bro.
1: A chum. In the lifetime of Juma, why you?
0: Nipa in a mukwa retirement, I eat me mamma 3 billion. 3 billion. And a teacher for cram. Teacher, you watch that the abbey 40 years cry.
1: And you?
0: Meaning baby, you could have 3 billion cram. Yes, you kept your 3 billion.
1: I knew, Papa.
0: Aye.
1: Oh, my goodness.
0: But your teacher for one friend, I'm sure more than me.
1: Yeah, Odifo, yeah, rather than so, yes, I'm what they were in Central Nidia, you know. And now, Odifo, better now say, I will domipile too. Aye, yeah, or the new man. Eddie Amanya Mema. Na Empire Boy, Chichirinchi, I wear any more by the Fiada.
0: Obianco Linus. 055 788 7824 2425.
1: Sika
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1: Oh my goodness.
0: Adom yadom.
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0: Yeah, baby, we lines not.
1: The whole me lifetime in a juma me mintimi say 500.
0: 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Yeah, we are to ma.
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0: 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We share money.
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1: 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Aboso say wo twa mu last week ah. 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
2: Na ya ha.
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2: Ah.
1: Aboso. Ne rade ye no.
0: Yeah, I just say.
1: I was here, I can't fool you, what is
0: it? Hello, what is it?
1: And ne, but you are different.
0: What did you say after you here?
2: I'm here, Kess.
3: I'm from Mauli
0: Dogwe. Mauli Dogwe, as from your income.
3: Income,
0: Papa. Who are you? I'm going to be a child. Ah, Papa. I'm going to be a child. Oh, I'm going to be a child.
1: Oh.
0: You see, I did empty and I did. Yeah, oh, yeah, you're with me as
1: I'm free. I never took in your cry.
0: Ghana for
1: Papa?
0: Yeah, me who one must say.
1: Oh, my goodness.
0: Ain't you? Oh, yeah, Abemua, Abrantua. Shall see if we do a one in between.
1: Oh, Bow.
0: I,
1: Mumu, no.
0: A year 7, 8, 8, 2, 4, 2, 5, 2, 5, 2, 5, 2, 5, 2, 5, 2, 5, 2, 5, 2, 5, 2, 5, 2, 5, 2, 5, 2, 5, 2, 5, 2, 5, 2, 5, 2, 5, 2, 5, 2, 5, 2, 5, 2, 5, 2, 5, 2, 5, 2, 5, 2, 5, 2, 5, 2, 5, 2, 5, 2, 5, 2, 5, 2, 5, 2, 5, 2, 5, 2, 5, 2, 5, 2, 5, 2, 5, 2, 5, 2, 5, 2, 5, 2, 5, 2, 5, 2, 5, 2, 5, 2, 5, 2, 5, 2, 5, 2, 5, 2, 5, 2, 5, 2, 5, 2, 5, 2, 5, 2, 5, 2, 5, 2, 5, 2, 5, 2, 5, 2, 5, 2, 5, 2, 5, 2, 5 Would you send off free for him?
3: That's how your friend will be back taking fish at him tafu.
0: And then I walk in.
3: In fact, they're more kind than they say, Papa, the minimum. And I'm a man also so that maybe I used to think about on him. Now, go on and move in one dance here and they said, Miss O'Meara didn't want to dance here.
0: Yeah.
3: You know, the American answer will be a man of a old team will be a only me. The young couple only number, but they don't want to know what to know. Ma, the papa, no, you didn't know. John, I mean, yes, sir. Who catch will be so only a mere chair? I said, what can we say without
0: you?
3: Oh, and no catch will be quite sorry. I said, just a woman crying.
0: Yeah.
3: Then in a main channel, ma.
0: Yamen Shra Brandy, papa, what dear Chirache, Uncle Hoda. But what would you never be a fluffy?
3: But so the window
0: of the new damp quack, as well, but what dear?
3: I'm to my love.
0: Are you gunning in it, you?
3: No, you need to tell that in Shraff.
0: Amen.
3: Not on your case, we could be so very interested.
0: Amen.
3: I don't know how to do it.

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1: Now, did you say?
2: Papa, I'm watching.
1: Yo, Papa, gun and you you.
2: Papa,
1: Never didn't you, Mobro, soon, none of pay when I didn't. Amen.
3: Amen.
1: I get you a friend, why? Ghana for a doctor, I'm saying, Timmy, to a Ghana for say, and no, you're a person of Bamming Chen War. Domi be able to me.
4: That's right.
1: And after Sabanat and Zuma in Tiffin Pong, Cassia, your radio back would be your radio back. That's our radio, no.
3: Okay.
1: I chat here no more. I'm presuming some that's one from a man. I say, Mammy Techy. Gun and you know, I dance yet, dear. Mamma is a woman for the
5: air.
1: No, what's I'm saying?
5: Yabio, Mimia would see me, Yabio at one or no, and friend.

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0: that's right
1: Ruby chawe nso se se Ruby chawe se
0: wow wow wow
1: meba meba gana fo munya botre
2: okay
1: cross na egusu no ma Ruby kasa mo se Ruby chawe nso se se mama Ruby Chawe.
3: Yeah.
1: One pass on radio, you know. Yeah, baby, sir.
3: Yeah, radio is in check, but the
1: TV was taking the
3: TV on.
1: Ruby, don't ask him now, catch the gun of you.
3: Papa, you have been working with me.
1: Okay.
3: Papa, me say, I have a time. Me,
2: Amen.
1: Yawono.
4: Amen.
5: Sorry, I'm describing of a person who knew a dear. Now, Obia, na dear, no more, they almost sense is for be a juma. Yamme home so soon at the only year, juma, nipple man of the pine. See, Papa, someone kind of super, I was a salmon who know that.
1: Yeah.
5: About Anna, it's you.
1: Yeah.
5: Never bring you, you may dear mono, Papa. Sigh, be grandmother, and suit any of that. Oh, he has a wobble deny, he be brave.

0: Abraham and your gun and you so actually. Now the other woman will call line. What do you want? That's all I come to me. Now it's our pastor down. Now pastor down.
1: Yummy.
0: I don't know, I'm coming here.

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1: Yeah.
2: Mami, am I yet you?
1: Sabana is 1st October.
2: Okay.
1: October, that is the kind.
2: Okay. Maybe I'm in kind po. I'm not familiar, my minimum dammy woke. Mammy, I'm a run, Munteman, son, a red will be few man, can I come a pepper? Mammy, I'm a popular man, sign.
1: Papa, and 1st October, Nyameatum, a free January, a basis abri, Nyame, and I'm also Negana, Edding, Commerce, Shrying, Abompire, and my Achie. 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I'm a debi arada. Yet you almost didn't want for a boss. So near Bois Foy. And not the Yehova, you see me a yen, sir.
0: That's right.
1: I'm a captain, a tier four captain. I'm Papa Mena. Papa Namusoma, you're my whole happy new man.
0: Anyway,
2: and a power way, I'm a sponsor.
3: Eye nsira eya mo ho a. Amen. 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
4: Nina
3: ne se wodi wa for body e be fa mumula ne so. Na won so ba be do domi pilatu ha.
2: Eric Simon no se
3: you.
1: That's right.
2: Apostle.
3: Yes daddy.
2: For the 500 Ghana.
3: I'm a friend. Next month, aye November, ana de duho biem aye December. Baba no, ye de baakwa gugu. 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
2: Three na yo.
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3: 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Ansa na Awurade.
2: Padi and who phone in our bem or movie no moons of mother can 100 in the yard at the broad. We are mamma and money even who pushing on because you put your baby.
1: That's right.
2: Nothing is that for my. I am a member. Greatest Jehovah.
1: That's right.
2: You shrunk in your home, a domain pen to my mochi and a knock.
4: Amen.
2: And Yango Payan, you're trying to put it out too much.
4: Good.
1: That's right.
2: Where the man say, "Unya be an apple and I'm saying, "Betty, hi, am my name, and your mammy."
4: Amen.
2: And I'm banning the hope.
3: Amen.
2: And okay, Cosso, a via Cosso,
3: amen.
2: A numericosso,
3: amen.
2: Now, Yamme was so,
3: amen.
2: Ophin, Adinina,
3: amen.
2: A rabbi say, Quabrima, Gia for a boss thing, a tearful, and I am a coma, coma.
3: Amen.
2: Nobody obey your beans who bring your dance.
3: Amen.
1: Amen.
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3: Amen.
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2: Amen.
3: Amen.
2: Amen. Amen. Amen. Amen. Amen. Amen. Amen. Amen. Amen. Amen. Amen. Amen. Amen. Amen. Amen. Amen. Amen. Amen. Amen. Amen. Amen. Amen.
1: Amen.
2: Amen. Amen. Amen. Amen. Amen. Amen. Amen. Amen. Amen. Amen. Amen. Amen. Amen. Amen. Amen. Amen. Amen. Amen. Amen. Amen.
3: Amen.
2: Amen.
3: 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Amen. Amen. Amen. Amen. Amen. Amen. Amen. Amen. Amen. Amen.
5: 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Amen. Amen. Amen. Amen. Amen. Amen. Amen. Amen. Amen. Amen. Amen. Amen. Amen. Amen. Amen. Amen. Amen. Amen. Amen. Amen. Amen. Amen. Amen. Amen. Amen. Amen. Amen. Amen. Amen. Amen. Amen. Amen. Amen. Amen. Amen. Amen. Amen. Amen. Amen. Amen. Amen. Amen. Amen. Amen. Amen. Amen. Amen. Amen. Amen. Amen. Amen. Amen. Amen. Amen. Amen. Amen. Amen. Amen. Amen. Amen. Amen. Amen. Amen. Amen. Amen. Amen. Amen. Amen. Amen. Amen. Amen. Amen. Amen. Amen. Amen. Amen. Amen. Amen. Amen. Amen. Amen. Amen. Amen. Amen. Amen. Amen. Amen. Amen. Amen. Amen. Amen. Amen. Amen. Amen. Amen. Amen. Amen.

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1: So Ghana Mama, Adisimama, and also Ebre Ayedu, and Sema Yensaka, Plan B, Pastor Sports, Ebre Asunse, Yede Emma, Etifo, Enina, and Aye Yawada, Aye 1st of August, 1st October, 2026. 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

0: 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October 2026, ena utimise eshasye, Asante Kotoko, ena ebeti ano, nomi ensa, ewo, aye baba, yara sports stadium ma, yedimu ensem kakra, enso, edi emao, na ensheno so etimi akoyi. 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se I said empenfo ehwe nas ensakra bi kra eba we aye MP if you are MP, yes, moment here and someone, opening no attitude, if you are, yes,
1: actually. It means that we have to dissolve GFE. We have to dissolve the ministry, the minister of youth and sports has to lose his job. In fact, the entire structure of Ghana football has to be broken down and rebuilt.
2: Irrespective of whether we'll be banned or not.
1: Master, I read somewhere that the coach says he is now taking the blame, not the players. Everybody should go.
2: Since
1: so that we take see Keto Kreku. He should go.
2: No brainer.
1: He should go. They should allow us to go back and see how did we build GFA. Then where you had the sports at the district level, at the regional level, at the national level, the local league finding its place and all of that. This embarrassment, the quality, in fact, the World Cup, if you want to see that, you're born.
0: Wey ene enzema aye opening kasiye aye freno aye Isaac aye Buama Nyako onona o represente amanfo a omo ewo efia enkwanta ewo aye Ghana Parliament ena o tunanum to se Keto Kreku bomidimi ensa ena de 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national teams and of course ye Ghana air football ne ho kakum ye jene kwaku anum ye nkote Sammy Foyo
3: if you are not getting the top 10 that you want to put in, you are putting in everything that you want to put in.
2: Yes.
3: And things are not going well.
2: Okay.
3: What do you have to do? Change things and make sure that things work before I go.
2: Okay.
3: So it's two sides.
2: Either is.
3: I have to change things and be real and do what I have to do before leaving.
2: But I see no.
3: We brought into our country. Apart from those who don't want to play, I have only two players. That is Semenyo and Kudus. which I know them. I know them. Like, I have seen them.
4: Yeah.
3: I know the potential in them.
4: Yeah.
3: And they are playing this thing. And we see them playing every week that they are top of their game in there.
4: Yeah.
3: All the legs that we have in their team, though they are playing small class, are they the chief in their team? Yes, you are calling. Where they are playing and what they are doing, and it's like I'm saying, look, God, it's very painful.
4: I get
3: that those so-called football people.
0: Wei ene nsamwa aye Sam Johnson Sam for you edia tuja wo kire se efe no se o ma try bia everything na se emfa ese wo mo e resign no mo eko ana se coach no kra ono so betimi aye sade no na o man no 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Nilante Van der Poel.
5: Who played that poorly?
4: Oh.
5: In an interview. Yes. And I joined. I've never in my life, throughout the time that I used to be a spectator, watching Blasters matches, I'm talking about the 80s, what I watched on television as a child in the 70s, my days as a commentator, and my days in management. I've never seen any Blaster team play that poorly.
4: So,
5: even the World Cup. These are the issues we raised. But people sometimes think that we've been overtly critical of the team. But you see, if you have a cancer and you don't heal it, you don't take care of it, it will continue to spread. And to come to a time you eat up your body. That's where we are getting to. Our national team is gone. Because we have such problems and we've used this cow dung management style all the time.
0: Wei and in some former sports minister Nilante Van der Poel Edia Tuja was here and Tigana for me show pass a black star for Nano Kosia day woman aye Gambia for the boy no also a dream one on Tia say pine and I na Ghana ashem you know or say Ara Hopa Wade then come on and so Edia Tuja na former communication director Edema aye Ghana Football Association MB HM Ura aye Sani Dara and Sudin Sembi Atuja na onoso Yemohi na Yenkoti and Semwa Centrino Edia Tuja.
6: Problems in the team. That is the truth. The way the team, Michael clearly stated the chronology of how the coach arrived 1 week before the match and all of that, that tells you that the system in itself was not working in a way. So if he hears noise from it, number one, there was no leadership. The leader they would perhaps rely on would be Gideon Mensah. But how cut is he for that leadership role? And if players have been called, you know, in the last minute to come in as replacements, it's a recipe for such chaos. And if it happened this way, you should expect a lot of things. I think
0: Wei ene nsema ura sani diara edi atuja wase there are a lot of aye problems utimise aye our black stars aye bobo kunum ntiese yehwe player selection ya dia na enumuno ena owie no eno di atuja se ese complete aye audit what ya say na a clean aye system num yene aye ura aye sani diara edi nkomo no ena wode atuja yenkoti aye complete aye audit kwa wode atuja.
6: I kept on saying, I've been sounding some of these alarms for some time now about the quality of players, the destinations they choose to go, and all of that. it pales into insignificance, the current squad we have now, if we are to compare it with what we had in the 2010s, in the 2010 era. We cannot compare the two teams. They are two different talents altogether. At that time, you would see that our players were playing for top clubs in Europe. And I complained that a lot of our players are not oiled or ripe enough to go to the top leagues, yet they rush to want to go and play in the English Premier League at all cost. Relegation threatened teams. I kept on saying that grow your talent, hone your talent, go to the French league, go to some of the lower leagues, get 2-3 years of experience, come back to the go to the top leagues, you'll be able to get your confidence, you'll be globally known, and you'll command that authority and starting place. A lot of these players won't listen. Their agents won't listen. And the trickle-down effect is what we are having today. We think we have players playing in England, so, so, and so, but you call them in and you don't see the quality that we saw of our players when they were truly playing for top English sides. Michael Essien, Sule Muntari are some of the players that would come to mind. All of them at a point owned their careers somewhere before taking the deep dive. It is not the same today. I think that we have to do a complete audit, and I insist that the road starts from our junior national teams. How the players are called up, how they are called up to the junior national teams in such a way that teams are able to come to Ghana, recruit players. They've now realized that even our junior national team is not the source for good players. Teams are coming to Ghana today, as we speak today, this morning. There are teams in Ghana this morning, as we speak now, recruiting players from second division, third division, getting them to go to Europe. And when these players go to Europe, they'll play in the top teams in Europe and we'll get them. Why is it that these players, that these Europeans are coming here to come and discover and take to Europe, are not making it into our junior national teams? It is worrisome.
0: Wei ene nsema ura sani diara edi atuja wanonso atutu bi edi atum a yede hon sem anopayi yede ema etifo ewo show no so na bibia nso kama ewo ho now yeram ewo eye report kakra abekan yensa anopayi a 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Waji Champions League. 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
1: Yametiase.
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3: 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I had to come. Juma Papa, yeah, and then Juma, dear, yes, oh my Ghana and Tunpono. On board by any plan B, my phone now.
1: I won't buy
4: it. Oh, Yamama departure, the other night, the van selection, I can't know.
3: Good morning, good morning. Ajaba kope.
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1: That's right.
3: Ne nyaja
1: me pa cho udi
3: me de ne eja de.
1: I got back. Who got free for that woman?
3: Because you see, I'm a year.
1: Okay. I got back. Yanko.
3: You, Yanko, push. And then the first time I met you.
1: Wow.
3: That. Then you came down.
1: Yeah, meti ase, meti ase. Amen.
0: This is brings you more.
1: That's right.
0: Now what is happening?
1: Me who you find? I'm in your brain here.
0: Many people touch you.
1: That's right.
0: I see most people can't believe.
1: Hmm.
0: I see more than me coming here.
1: Okay.
0: I find I'm a good you.
1: Hmm. Amen. Amen. Amen.
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finance ni bima information centers and opoma je penye say ejuma ye di na opomba training kwaba mu ati amaye kin information center wo ibi an krampumpune mantem Mr. Garlic information center wo kwajo ason ama samai an krampumpune mantem Mama Comfort Information Center wa Kakazunanka, Nkrampumpune Mantem, Billy Kills Sales and Information Center,

Mama, Millicent, Information, Ochicha Mante, Apia Mantem. Yes, more Information Center. 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But Dusty Ventures Information Center, Wakata.

Achadie and Heba Information Center Suboy, a Piemantem. Yame Bachelor Information Center, a Jumakua France, and Fifi Mantemanopay, a Munina, a Badoma CP. So my Japanese son of Pejumay, a Bethran and Quabamu Adi Amaye, and a Pablito by Machion Wajum Funina, Alexis, Connie Copy, Woman, a Belenangaza Moon. 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
1: Me I don't.
0: I'm from Zubo Kwa Diye.
1: Me nye mwye jine jise kwa diye.
0: I met you, I say.
1: I don't know, sir. Go for to Kuku Asini and Chechrim. Namin and Amfia, what does was it?
0: Okay. Mrako say, a mini what the more that's an EBO.
1: Time no D.
0: Time no D.
1: And the agent
0: was a main Cassandro. Okay.
1: Mate, a word to a wise.
0: It's enough.
1: What?
0: And then, I didn't in a bed, the bed, the that's right.
1: And what doing that normal call meeting? Oh, was it? And what normal call meeting? But the crack open once I've got transport. And as a bones and no opera, I don't know a man has no Jesse for sending the more recruiting for the grammar and ideas. On my meeting, that I don't point that I would not say a meal as I'm come back. Meeting your trans, your charity. Is that Oga cancel boss my bet you are in the cancer? Meeting at Nasa Chad in the higher tea, obiti,
0: obiti, that's right.
1: When you're any young meeting, young po. A chess meeting. Your point is a bovijan, remember, are you free?
0: Yeah,
1: I know. It is a German, they said, you're kind, you're going to move, you're going to move.
0: I'm ready, I say.
1: You heard him say, I'm ready, I'm ready for moon sooner, ready, a bet chairman, I saw Yena.
0: Yes,
1: Munim brotherhood.
0: Makacho was
1: a Munim is a
0: brown was.
1: I'm Brazil. I'm Brazil. I'm Brazil. Type be on as a mean to me.
0: Oh, sir, as a Becca, Cassis would be a. What you see? Now the water, number front as a Becca's as a own Cassa. What you see?
1: Let's say, yes,
0: yes. How many times in my front?
1: Yes, you know, I see a kind of street, sir. What kind of Zanua? Well, not a banjer, banjer, sir.
0: The uncle, no one of it. Okay, and trust you.
1: And up here, ready, and the uncle, dear chain. Now, as I'm back on the DBM, make us a home. A dear chair.
0: Yeah.
1: And you think you want to me,
0: oh, yes,
1: not to me, dear Shadda.
0: Yeah.
1: Into a dear chin when you're a queen, you know. Now, what more dear, Bob Brenny? Now, the new mercy.

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0: 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What has been you has I don't know what's wrong on the street.
1: I don't know what's wrong on the street.
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1: 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Yeah, I'm going to be. 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
0: 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Sorry, I'm a chance. No, I need your Macan was a man who lose 5 SIM card after arrest. And say, Abra, your chin, no SIM card back, backo, in room, your to me, I mean, meaning, and your chin, your friend, out. a friend I would no no I bring you soon mono ye g phones baku 5 you know one 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
2: 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be cause show me say mon for my feed in to am say na plan b fm o ni pa we be edmond
1: that's right you better say no pay pass wait me dey training today no e dey asi amaye anope e be din komo mroka se mpenufo no atransi ntie be koyon komo so ansa na yen komo no meche ho ade ama metie fo anope no yen tiwe e be sia

0: 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And now we're here in Shumubia Babato Bontin. I can say crime index. Amu Yokobia in Bonu Gadia, quiet fast work, cost no crown bar. I'm be just simping a password now with the one on the ball. I told him I'm phone anymore. I put to a modi ammo, mine is a cocaine who get the yeno. Said Dana Day, I can see a diamond your son by Catasua. And Yanka won't say a big deal of mine in Japan. The quiz are the better of Bontin, sir. What's your mind, Concro Ghana? And my air can wash up it up Brazil. I'm on my way, I am a transit. And in Yabedu, I had a Bacaman on it. A Bacaman who flew. And you quit at the idea, the Mayan Penny for say, a moment the answer bets me young on yourself. And you have free cocaine and Simoa. And you have bat Nasa Marana Boa. And found a baby out free. And found Yamanoka woman. A moment the answer, Marana Bacassa, and a baby in Cobo. Menoka Senso, National Road Safety Authority. I had a foot to war, no thing. I call the Ama Okada Riders. So, Omo Mama Dia, City Ashenka, Vuomu Okuono. Omo So Mama Dia, So Mado Omo. I bet don't Oku and Penufu Adi Atum. I'm Kuba So Big Jia Quentin Fi. Big Jia Quentin Muno Here's a Passenger Baba Funi Okada. And the National Road Safety Authority Chima. A 50/2027 I call the. Ya so Pechi Ne Busa Say You Know Ben Awo John As Okada Rider Nas Went Timi Nya Se Papa Bianca. And man beka san ho and open same you know when you dey go simple na pass wa ya babu bubu ho menoka say someone above the AK abain eh aspiring deputy communication officer at the man NDC amaiku no e wo pon kataman so and opo atena say nyan che say ballot na koso sansona honorable Charlotte. Hey, German of Pay, dear man, and this is my Kuno. And also, hey, Gina, as human organizer, Adama, and this is my Kuno. I want to my West. Monsumania, and she has a ballot in Akoso. Channel Pay, baby, don't come on. And some idea with Simpina Passo, and he lets me a bubble home. So maybe I will be an own. Also, you made you know, wait him, they said what was ready actually. A coin and a bar. Someone shall have announced what's me after Basubi. That's your wagon. Tip me, Sambra, my men call. I'm in Penny for a chain. I'm a movie asking my back. Back home. I'm on for Manu this seven no monchia. In welcome, Boko. If you are an educated near to me at Wasso. I say, ladies first. My men shall see him from free on Abu Charlotte Suna and Twasso. On Abu Charlotte and open watching.
1: Ah, yeah.
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0: Okay.
1: 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I jacko do four, Clagon four, Bachona four, Wille four, Kaiser, Rainways, Rainways four, High Crow, Acro, for me, I mean Acro, or Honor me fee, me letter area, or Honor me fee, Mr. Mo, or Pianto abandon my name.
0: Okay.
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0: Yes, sir, but I said, Honorable Charlotte, I think, and somewhere Bobby are buying up him watching.
2: And now for me, Joseph.
0: The Bonsuvo called here.
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3: 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And I
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2: 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Yet the Dutch in two assignments. 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Now, a baby says, I didn't a young man who quina, I didn't be free, Hana,
4: akwamono ni anse ya kwa kwa mwa. 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
1: 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Say a year wedding, say birthday party, say a year a yo. 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
3: Good morning.
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3: The only in the crowd.
1: Adain.
3: What's your ambassador? The DD for Kumasia.
1: Messiah, and Chan, you too. 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
3: Ah, Rambi. Okay. But the moment charge has been to go, Kodia. And I'm an abbey. We call for secretary. 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

0: first vice chairman. 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And to get up, make me pay to come and I don't see. 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Over happy as you are, oh, I'm here. Come back. 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Yes, I'm a movie. I'm a woman, yes, eh? Mumpad, my pama woman, you know, Munya, Kadok, and who are cool and well. And he said, yes, you pay profono. Because when you are young, you are more. Ah, where are you now? Emma Sinecra, the Mammy Benziana, Mompeg, Mamma, woman.
1: Okay.
0: 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Where the boss of war? Where the boss of war? Now who was them? Because yes, here was a critic. Your bamba papa was hard. It didn't have a cocaine in Bepa, a chemical. I ain't your woman. And any part of the boy, any person, you know. I'm not going to pray. Pray no more for any check up of all. Then I didn't go to any time to free animal. It could do a big cross. That means, maybe, what is it? And this will be on a personal work, business. That's what I'm going to continue on. And from a ball party, this was there. The MP before this way, yeah, we'll cook here. We'll be now going to private work, any action. And yet, now, if you have bonus, what is MP before? I go to move down, I catch and say, Yenyano. But we were born in here too, and here too. And the citizens of cocaine is just spreading. Kumas, yen your cocaine, yen tongue cocaine, yen your cocaine. That rock, I know. Yes, you may be at him the far far, and I walk by, I say, and I say, no. Chadden is a man fat and brand to one. You ever ban on.
1: But I say, no pay. Good morning.
2: Chrissy and Chrissy. For down quarter. Yes, you cut off for a hardy. How many police watching so? Because they're in regularity over here. And it is abandoned the share to or not, about the mom, or the share to a share papa to or not, or how much is so? We say, we say, Kwada. You, your friend ABC, I'm going to be out there. We won't meet you, no. No, sir. Income woman or Ganda or Tema West was late. Deputy Communications have come out. We say our union is your husband because I'm top to manage our part line. So, tell my wife, Miss Lemon, Simon, in Cabalistan, or Danny Quetio, and to consciousness at Tarakuma Sintino, with Philip Quetio, Papa, NDC, and Jumentino, Mom, baby, I say, by this time, Nima Kravan Shenmo, or the Joby, if you are set to my men for. Tell my wife for Montuma incoming woman or Ghana for Papa, a shallot, another neighbor, or that number five, woman, so high five. Book, I say, Gurat, this issue and woman who fight in the Queen Gurat, and then tell my wife for Munsu and woman who fight, and Munkum will be a not Kuma Gazano, Mufama Shallot, and I spoke at my soul. Yeah,
1: fine. Okay, madam, say good morning.
3: Machie.
1: Me also catch you.
3: What bother me dey?
1: Right, yanko.
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3: 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No we're currently a bear we are see it's your pussy say the mrana to a mom no mrana did it to you so. Not what's the one you're in here. What's the overture of Akosiano? 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Who
1: Good morning.
4: Good morning, Minia.
1: The patch holding.
4: The patch FM Gideon, because I feel like the
1: okay, Gideon, you're in 2000 pay.
4: I mean, Mike, Tete, our original chairman, Justice Osabuti, Abbas, Omoko, deputy organizer, our national. Minia, 2020, John Mahama, Excellency John Dramani Mahama, Yatu Abaman, was a boxer or bar, Okada, Obey regulars, Obey Ama, Emra, Aye. 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A good idea. 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
5: The feeling, brother, I like you, and you also like me. That's it. 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I could when this is such a second to clean up. 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
1: Okay, meda say good morning. Okay, won te men ka dia meku.
7: Hello.
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7: Hello.
1: Oche menka.
7: Hello.
1: Okay, I'm say on chemenka ma menko. Good morning.
7: Yeah, good morning.
1: Me pa chodi.
7: Yeah, it's right.
1: What say your phone say?
7: Right.
1: There be waba so the way ABC me da se pa. Good morning. Oh, too bad. Went to me and so. Me so, oba so ye ba kope, ye masu tu, wada roma. Good morning. Good morning. Good morning.
8: Yeah, yeah, soon,
1: Jacob. We have ever. I do money at you. It's your body.
8: We have sparked, Papa. What you have been doing? You are a good journalist. Me, you are better for him
1: now. But I say, and trust you.
8: Minna, ever. You better praise your mama, say, what can I say, Oba? 2016 or Chef Abono, Okada Kono, over Mama Yajuma. 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Do you want to first and son out the motor speeder? Now, what do you mean? And the best has stripped the mama or cow yet. Me, my friend, I need him one of Paco care seminar MPP for the year policy. Me, meaning sir, NDC war bemono, and she NDC MPD or cocaine hunter. MPP, MPH, a jillino, Emma or baby woo ye. But who care someone abano? MPP for the ayet to say, said you praise the mama. Yes, anybody guy, then I hear saying to you, almost somebody follow up panel. Let's step the mama on funny 94. I want in call for any demo. And yes, sir, almost in Guasebekan, papa, Miss Friend and Idiomo.
1: Okay.
8: O man in common in our movie, a binomo, omon pe for me, your performance and our form.
1: Medas,
8: I mean, come one of you.
1: Medas, I'm from last caller, I'm in fancy. Good morning, last caller.
9: Morning, sir. Good evening.
1: Okay, Master P, where are you going?
9: You, Kofu Deb, yes. My money is Juma.
1: I'm at Yase.
9: I bet the Oba is in Kasa and Papa Benaka, the police are Karakabi, Yachu, Sim, who? Good evening. Ukada Mendi, and Epa Gandhi. Yetu Yempu, and Yaba Betra. And Yaba Betra. 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Betu bogo na omo faso. One day, we have a number of radio signs and the police for hiring and the police for here. So, I have a police on you. And the best look who can afford any plan your phone. Omosho Musi, no more discipline, Emra, on the side. They call cooking. Now, I'm buying a friend saying, and people be in a court is 40 for two. Oh, no, you are, say no, my mama, oh, my own, my juma, and your customs, and immigration. 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
1: 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Can you pass it through? I'm going to say, Master P, may I say, Omen Asun, Sammy, one Tito, then Nenko, Adama, Sammy. Same.
10: Yeah, did chat to one here. Yeah, there will be a see, yeah, there will be a tear for you, Nancy. Yeah, did you meet your baby? Let me say, they try to cry and constituency for Ponkata Mansu. Because who has represented Mama, say, Ya Quiny and Suisem, a dear, a higher ye. 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

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A home su drabe like he obe share. No wa comment se edia maye. Na fei, wasa follow page no edi a kahun. TikTok on su ye woho. A home so a plan B 104.5 FM official. A home su dra obe like he obe share. No wa comment se edia maye. Na fei, wasa follow page no edi a kahun. X on su ye woho. A home so a plan B 104.5 FM. E hon su drabe like it, obe share, na wa comment se e de amaye. Na fei, wasa follow page no e de akahun. YouTube on su ye woho. E hon so, e plan B 104.5 FM. E hon su drabe like it, obe share, na wa comment se e de amaye. Na fei, wasa subscribe e de akahun. Adome bi dasye, e no,
and a notification button no messer also be bosso so na be ya plan B ye positive video abenya notification na weti me akọ akwakohwe bi so and na Instagram nso ye wo ho eho so e ye plan B 104.5 FM eho 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

0: Ebusia wasugusa uti enyasa pofie jumedie ewo plan B 104.5 FM so yede ofa edikaino ebe sheshe so. Okay, Miraculous Clothing osi good morning dear Kusia. You are looking lovely. Thank you, Miracle. 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
1: abazia,
0: machin,
1: yasum,
0: neti say.
1: About the other room, I'm holding off an answer.
0: Mensume, who ye?
1: Yami ase.
0: Okay. That's a mean
1: who me. It's me trans yana.
0: That's ye. Now me show any me ye.
1: Mat, I was here. I feel whom
0: I feel them whom ye.
1: Whom
0: clay.
1: Okay.
0: Clay. Say biabo.
1: Nyamia domako. About the daroma. You be a come
0: up. And then yamia say. And I see a yawada.
1: Bosom for fro.
0: Happy new man.
1: Wow, me that's it.
0: Happy new man.
1: Me that's it.
0: As Bosom for fro, why should you to me?
1: Aye, I try to see a dinner bringing room. In your grow. Any bra bredo.
0: Any abrepine.
1: The Muslim no who black bragged me zampa. I grow for me jamming what.
0: Any aye, you won't buy it so too bounce to the dinner pound quan, baby.
1: Yes.
0: Near my papa and quan. Okay. Edu.
1: I was here.
0: And eh, yawada. Yawada, even say if you change. Yet you said you chair him for the home combo.
1: Yeah.
0: And I said one you say.
1: Na, Yamia, you must say you're up for some food for media. And then you're dear and no be good.
0: Oh, okay.
1: Ah, yebe gusa yebe ya. 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
0: And
1: then I did a tearful with some mushroom. Then I did a baby in Sia. I did. And then I was a total set of a yard. And then I was a yard. And then sir, you can't go on to a hina, go on to a hina, a yo hina bay, pony debris or so, a dear wa hin fee. 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
1: Okay.
0: Yeah.
1: And as the last time ye ka abrafo.
0: Okay.
1: Okay, so we'll be chilling with Kakra.
0: Okay. I'm also a henny, and I'm going to be a bra for the woman. Oh, yeah, I should have for more a infi. Because I saw for
1: a straff for more infi. Okay.
0: Yeah. Any MC, you're winning now. I think I do want to say, question me,
1: Banner. Yes,
0: me, and yes, next week. You be your one and answer.
1: Okay, it's here for your beautiful lines, you know, Eddie Atum, na also afraid. Eddie Wajinchere and I was saying bisa Eddie Apa 0551656565 and 0551656656. Ebusi amachim.
2: Yeah, na mami jantwa.
1: Safu Madina.
2: Mami.
1: Bacha to sing.
2: Listen to me, bacha na wanzwe.
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2: The radiash. 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

0: 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Yeah, you want to so now. 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That's when they could be quota, quota now you cry as a people wine, a people wine, a people wine, baby. Be my, I say, Yaman Brahma, the court number of other guests and my friend. Papa, I mean, shall be free. No, Cassipa, Tandy.
1: Yes, Safuma Dina. Ever say much?
2: Then you are good.
1: Patch your dinner, maybe I can say free.
2: Call you, Manu, at a monk's good.
1: You, watch your mind, too.
2: Let me share, Janapa. 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
3: Hello.
1: Hello, Machin.
3: Yeah, no, ma. Good job.
1: Pacho Dini, baby, I can say free.
3: And I'm not watching me, I can say free poo.
1: You, you, Nana Pacho, ain't you?
3: You, maybe, I say. Because I don't think any, also, we are dear here. I say, you offer, maybe not me offer, we're free, my, assuming you're not here. On the way, I don't think any, we will be in the crown, we'll be anywhere with your cousin, the same first, and check me down. So, besides, I don't think him on so on. You mind me saying, don't think him. Maybe, maybe, sir.
1: Okay, Pachibi, you want to. Ever say my chill?
4: I do, sir.
1: Pacho Dean, baby, I can say free.
4: Your family, nurse, are about to be free, so.
1: You, Pacho, my aunt, you.
4: Yeah, really, a good education, partner. We eat the bois, yeah, it's a show for now, it's a cheap. Because it will be a. The question is, you say, or chairman, the right word, or tie, ano. Tim is a minister, and I am pa. Anna, the bay no better, a warrior. Because I get a warrior, so I told my church, and then you see a tear, isn't he? Or chairman, it is the right word,
1: okay. Ebu si amachi un.
5: Ebu si amane.
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1: You.
5: Ya ni kamo ho.
1: On kamo sumo ho. Yeah, that's see. 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Pacho Dini, baby, I can say free.
2: Ne ochebi ampa.
4: Ai obi a bisa se adontene ni bibia ne de wan. 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I work on the secretary. What do I say? Anna, commanding Major Bana, on the CD, dear Bono, only a friend in Jasper. That's what I say.
1: Actually, it's you.
4: Bana, that's it.
1: Yeah, that's 0551656565 and 0551656656. Ebu si amachi un.
2: Hello.
1: Hello, machi un.
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2: Yo, mpacho mapumu ye die.
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2: Yo. I'm saying, shut down, come on, papa. I'm saying, be an amateur, what can I come?
1: I yet won't come, Patrick, my interview.
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1: Yonana.
6: Now, what chirichiri mu kubi nyami shira na pa won chirichira. 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Ba ta hin fi ho no. 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Let us be beer, we are wound to Acadiana, and yes, I know. Or Henan over or one name called Foa, what Pawonga, I think be by washing woody. And this will be your bonny beer, the Pacono, a summer of the cool ground, the one of the Grand Triana, no Grand Triana, and Edgin, beer no Nimacasa, or Nimor, or Befasoya. 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
1: hello?
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1: Pacho, you're here, auntie, you are.
7: Pacho, the question is, what's your name? As soon as you get, and the impact of Chiame, and so as soon as you get, and I say, the impact of Chiame, on your SIA, or mine, Chiame, and
1: okay. Here you are. 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Edward, dear, Abba. 055-165-6565 and 055-165-6656. 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
7: thank you. Thank you. 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
1: Okay. 055-165-6565 and 055-165-6656. Mr. Ofra, no one low radio setting. Edia Maye. Aye, Ofra, na one low radio setting. Edia Maye. Ebusia Machin. Hello?
8: Hello?
1: Hello, Machin.
8: Yeah, now.
1: Macho Udini, baby, I can say free.
8: Hello?
1: Hello, Pacho Udini, baby, I can say free.
8: Ayo ene kwa ya uje mididi nana yao.
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8: Yo. 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And I say, you won't want for our public to somewhere, you know, I hint you.
1: Okay, it was how much you?
9: Oh.
1: Hello?
9: Oh, good morning.
1: Franco. 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
10: me ni kwesi dia but me pese me ka tro mo se e le ye first ya popo en sra mo o mo ma ho din
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1: amen ya mi sra won so franco ebusi ama chim
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1: yo na na kwa mi pa cha ma yin di u
11: ke pa cha to se bi sa se yeah, we'll cook biane na him food biana because you haven't said if you say we cook master, how did you tune for? So whom I see, Oba ha, yeah, the any or Barima, you will be say a champion, hene, you be to say, Sada, you know, as soon as you cook biane, dear, and I say, it didn't need a pair, but it do cook be swana, it didn't sister. 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
1: yo yera si ebusi ama chi o pa cha odi ni we bia ka se free hello yo
12: yo muze obi mi sa se tani o mai tani o mai tani one of your man and the end of your banner would be at your one. At the new one, of anything, the same Jason, or no Katama, or my. I can't record me now, would be out on the Vivia. Through the town, would be out on me.
1: Okay, yeah, Edu. Okay. I don't see me go mirror for you. So I catch yourself and maybe I don't see any.
13: Ah.
1: I'm mirror for you, say maybe some yeah, I'm born no so say. Maybe some say I don't see any. Nana so be chrim ye. Was nana we chrim pa actually unko be a hene no. Wa chrim say womu de womu unko be bia. And not gwan to a hene no so was a chrim or de bia de. I can't say, we'll do any name, the balance, and near maybe where was a Uchia. We bet you, and yes, we'll do any moons, you know. One in our way, dear, and what could you be also if you are on Santa May Anchor. Okay, obesity, I don't see any movie, man.
13: Okay, because I don't see no dear, a dumb tentino, or my
1: honey.
13: And I know my elk walk one, a dominion, or no do money.
1: Oh,
13: a dumb tentin, honey.
1: Mhm.
13: Adonte ne oba himfia. Ono ene odi bibia ni bibia ba himfia obi ene ono odi ene.
1: Mhm.
13: Bibia ba himfia be ono odi ene.
1: Mhm.
13: Se musu bi kwa na yose ekoyia ono ene odi bibia ene.
1: Mhm.
13: Cha ahimfia chiche na himfia tuma di nyina na adonte ne di ene. Sa ono na odi na nanu manim akoko. 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To ono ne ahimfia ne dom nyina no. Omo chese no di woman in him to send an animal to Santon, who didn't an animal in. To an honor, I say, I'll acquire, say, and car as rough for a cork one. One honor or young commander would do money. And say, nay, in an animal be a bet to Santon in poor, or no, and was would deem, shall say, come with the hope, be at the mukama to
1: our
13: hunting of the brand.
1: And see, ever pan, I will say, a wolf for beer, where was on our dinner, dear, we are don't say, you know, na said, dear, and I. Ya chim ewa ena eva pa ebra frem so we teach any achese we be bo am pa no o si enya ware aware ne ya yo
13: ya
1: ye ya ware emsebe 2-3 months ago ya ye aware ye komu ye ye ni ni na ewa ha enunti aware no ya ye ya hwetwe ho komu make sure say still videos ni be Facebook ana ebia
13: ya no bia o munko yin free
1: ho aha it is out to me Facebook page yeah. In India. Uko ha videos aya ye ni nanu ewo ho aha to benya awareno ya ye intino odie no warie nko mone die ya ye afins wa chere se teacher for e boa mo pa enu intino opisa question bi efa a chairman ne ho I think so or the word be oka word be say what one say no
13: no master
1: because opisa word opisa question
13: odie yan fan she fit next week
1: because
13: ms no oka say another word for chairman
1: and see my question is really that I boni neti because na yebre no eko and ya ta keka ni ni na abu mu ni nti no e bi ana be bi oho anti ase enti mi anya adwuma e na edu aka nti next week ya me ya 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
13: I was here, and you crew no a mantum. 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I was here, titimimimimono. Anna, or my own, or mine, but a mantum. Because from districts, instead of a nation, it's in Brunidia or the Bayano. 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
13: 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Ti de wo mwana no. Because I say, I want to say yes.
1: Okay, I'm saying, Missano, wait to me, a yin in nano, a dear matey for the ain't me in yano, and a yakan say, ye bebuano, not now watch ye day in yammy pa, ye bidding kind. A yano, and one sunny a burra, and commona, ye bidding now watching him. And it's a dear him for no. Enkomo no esi e sha si e ache ya ka bebre na e wo den duem ha ya ka bebre na e wo ha enti no e we adishia akwa mu bia se e bia na se bia e bi oho a wanti to beta se bia ya anye ya ye bebre na over the past weeks no ya ye bebre na enti no ye Facebook page no e wo ho e no de ye ye ye nche enti no videos that so they are a ho into ko plan B104.5 FM ewo Facebook ah videos in na ho na de e teacher ni 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Ewo ho. And also ye plan B104.5 FM official. 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

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Ebu se PM Ewasa Manket say, I know Ewa the eastern region of Ghana as I say 12 plots. Eda wa yeton as I say, baby a dano eda ye papa pa fe as I switch a wall. Ede a fasa see who obey to me edia residential properties, obey to me edia si warehouse, obey to me edia si school, obey say so eti me edi esi a sorry projects be a person with you. With me, a day as I see, aye, minim sas I see when in Jehon, and on Tijanan Bay, na ending penny for entry to Jehon and Como 0551656655 0551656655.

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0: 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Wedi my hour down.
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0: 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Ye de wo no. 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
1: Wa she. 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
0: So watch your pretense. Okay. 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
1: Enti no say ye ka say ye ko efiefie mu a. Pretense no akoso ya. Ni enti a nipa ana ye pretendi wo efiefie. Prof. Kasebeka say why people pretend at home. Okay. One, avoid or to avoid conflict or punishment. 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
0: Okay.
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0: Oh.
1: Agusia na mi pechin pa pa pa pa pa. 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
0: Tiato
1: any. 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A juman on Peso Bayan in Tino. 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
0: Bibi yen.
1: And this one is common in our houses. You fear Fimuno, very, very common. Children and teenagers frequently hide their true habits, media consumption, or friendships to avoid lectures, loss of privileges, or anger from parents. 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
0: 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Oh.
1: Eh, asemo. Etino, these are some of the kind of say pretense cause we fear. Then another one here, maintain peace. They pretend to maintain peace. This one basically, you know, we see parents doing this. We see parents. It's be fair. Me can't ye do our dear name panache muno. Make I say our dear muno se pretense bema e boa our reno emma stabilize our reno. What ya say? To say oyere aye ubone and now okuna aye oyere boni. You know? Now say both parties are pretending. Oba ye na sedie, bema ye na sedie. But en komo communication, you know, pretense also breach communication. Inti no, ubons, but obia ye na sedie pepepe. En kolani hunse bibia esi, ewa muntem. So, both parties are pretending. Inti no, in order to maintain peace, you know, in the home, no, people pretend. And this one also, again, happens between siblings. En yanumumu. And also, you know, or yere ni okunu, ena enyanum. 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
0: e ho no me example wo e be kai mi nyini no na mo cousin bi and yeah, na very close na one time nim dey eye eye kon ye ba ye kon popopopo gidigidi pa
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0: 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See your corners or case yet na boom. And see you do na or chin one my champion. Cause or chin who be brown and who says I dare ye kwana. So as I say, it's me tripping
1: soon a dinsome some
0: soon a dinsome and some be piano. It's me ben ben gay ya gay he said that. Asem no beka exam na nawo so hwe ni ye se ne baby am bo no we pra kakra nti won hwe ni ye to ye no ah na e ba ni say no one pra we o ye so na me say oh grandma a grow na chese me pia na ni ye nti grandma pa na cho ye so ya kudufudufu a chese ya nka se be 1 month o ba na me ya me de me ho
1: ehsehye
0: ne se na be ya on bie na no nko ka se
1: very good nice one pretense oh a very nice one. And you know, these types, you know, are common. Common type are especially when it comes to the home and at the house. We move at both parents, children, cousins, nephews, or whatever. It happens. It happens. It could be, say, even in the home. Akwaye say, ye te, ebusu ye fie. 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It's the type of pretense that cause you feel. I don't know if I should go to the external family now. So, and you know, it doesn't end with the nuclear family alone, but it extends to the extended family. When you go to the extended family, no, so now the same mechanism now, yeah, nuclear family, no, it extends to the external. We say no, so between siblings and we are not between. And you no ne ena. You understand? Continue. At times, my name my man, you're fine. And so Obama gi obe frey bisa kwe ju umo te say. Then you pretend as if say everything is fine.
0: Oh, you're fine.
1: Oh, be a hoye. Tibo say no no answers no. A bad straightforward. Open terms obe kate call no. So we hunsa na denete. A form of pretense. I cause we fee.
0: Oh, of course we be brave.
1: You understand? I want to be practical. This ones a normal ones are you a will fear fear mu me no ka so be tsci or pretend it and no be correct you can say teferen kwan o kodikodi teferen kwan a form of pretense so I cause we fear fear mu enti no these are few ones I met me but last one me dey can no here to protect loved ones. 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I remember Miss Sano. 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
0: Eh who you sister asem ya to.
1: Oluma ba. 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
0: Aye.
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0: Oh, zeli ai na ebi.
1: Aha. I just want to be no practical. Common ones say who of ye, and I may be bombing or car long skirt with their common ones say who of ye. Aye, ye boo ye negusos, ye who say a pretense, but a pretense pa. So, oh, na, kwekumenu, na, oh, unia, kutu anyway. 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
0: Yene, bro.
1: Oh, abrewani, if you show, yena, bra. 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
0: okay.
1: Mrenti me de besia
0: okay ebusia Reverend Maxwell bo die abetna se on the names of a penny other cross converted chapel international
1: Chief Alexander McQueen.
0: Oh, okay. I already asked what why I'm a cousin better on my yanka.
1: Oh, okay. I go see a
0: guy. Baby Minka. Minka.
1: Minka. You got
0: your name. Make a button. Yes, you see. Aha. It's Reverend Maxwell, match you.
2: Joseph.
0: What's your name to say?
2: I'm Yato. I'm Yapa. On the way I miss Reno.
0: Debbie.
2: I just said, baby, I'll cost you.
0: And then I'm here to say, baby, I'll cost you.
1: They didn't have a boy, no, what I say.
2: A t-shirt, and I'm proud, and a t-shirt, and you're quite a moody by my Anna.
0: Oh, I'm being a bee.
2: And they are.
0: And they are, they mean to me, promise.
2: Oh, bitch me. Quite an idea, coach, and an idea about.
1: Monday. Many wa na year grassroots who adjuman so many t-shirts.
2: The any effect.
0: Okay, t-shirts. Musa beke bi. Effect t-shirts na sem nensi heya. Musa beka t-shirts ni bi. Okay. Pretense. Ehun komo ni etri.
2: Yes. Medasi. Nensu yes atuaso. I wanted to read something in the Bible.
0: Okay.
2: When you read the book of Proverbs chapter 9, verse 8. The Bible says that, do not correct a stubborn soul,

0: One of my friends came to tell me something in the company. I was here. Yeah, I'm sure we be here. Obekase o Ukrainian sa na wakwakuhu prematurely.
1: Okay.
0: The Bible is advising us that we shouldn't advise scorners, stubborn people who don't listen to advice. The Bible says we should not give them any advice, but we should rather advise someone who is wise. Now, between a scorner and a wise person, who deserves to be advised more? Is it not a stubborn soul? And you will be an asunyan di na ose yentu. But Bible, amayati asiese, obi an asunyan di na yentu nufu. But yentu die, ni hunjo, obi a oye humble, yetu sa asime sinufwa, we will be loved more. People have not noticed this, and they have gone to wrongly advise stubborn soa. Oma Daniel Muhua, Oma Tikua, Ako Ataki, Nipa Watunufu, the Futuna or dear man or no, Nibuifu. So we and why are over to me at Tumifu. And you know, because of that, Nipana Watu Akolanufuno, Oma Gangia. So the man did not know, say, Futu na odia map a brantiano, and in whom bufu entina or mabi viano, a word if ye. So, me, when it comes to pretense as a man, as a woman, and yen any crebiana was a woka. There are times if you don't know. Or if you are not careful about the timing of delivering the truth, it will be your how can see Bebrel.
1: Okay.
0: And so, don't think, sir, you can advise everybody. Obi wahua utunufwa, it will bounce back and bite your heart. And be very careful. Obi wahua, he has nothing to lose in life. Now, I call friend, futu na odibe mani nini nano, eye futuwa. A mudo, a futua, a bebuani dachi. But a son is a sun sumna, a controlling intino. Utunufu ya, na odini bufu, shuno, a dia bauso. So, and yet futu biana edi, a manipa.
1: Okay,
0: the book of Matthew, chapter 7, verse 6, Jesus says that, is it, give not that which is holy unto the dogs, neither cast your pearls before a swine. What do you understand by that? One monitor your environment, one show husu year. I said, why you want to say, oh, I know, I understand. One she year. Assembly war, oh, catch on nipa dasani. And yes, and bonio, oh, catch on we are one she year, how, and a bebro. And you know who to advise. Your advice should not be for everybody. Thank you.
1: Ebusia Reverend Sam Manful Abetna say Ono Ennis of Penny Oda Global Ark of Grace Chapel. Patch up move my Reverend microphone. I'm gonna make a kind of Reverend Max will be a hand. Okay. Reverend Manful Machin.
2: Abusia Majusu.
1: I don't need to say.
2: Yami Adam, and I may bunny ready that's a check when you're so. But maybe I'll be cautious with my words. Me and Candy or suffer what in country will be. Because
1: okay.
2: I don't want to pretend.
1: Okay, nice. It makes sense.
3: But that's not the idea of any account
2: for. Oh, meaning, sir, say, yes, see. Software, he's in the wrong profession. I said, "Where are you?" You say, "Commitment high, not saying not quite digesting it, not quite kind of that." Maybe I could never find a cab. When I say we can't watch here, say cry.
1: Okay. Send you any pretense who come with you. Reverend Manful, if we adjoadano, yakabi brina, e wouldn't do him campaign for better than say, Dodona, any yaka, ever per se a bit to a gentry, a day after pretense.
2: Okay. You, Mammy, can't share a tea for me before. And I am said, me by me to send a
3: Aaron Button, your boy, a, um,

0: management of this
1: institution,
0: company, so my idea because me, I'm in any part now. Come to tie radio, baby. Me tie radio, and I'm tie maybe either say preaching and I'll be there. But I am tie some of your programs. Let me say, be a different, be a unique. Let me say, a radio in Sham, and then you support the end of them, say, no, so another level. But because we didn't for baby, but be a abjink. I'm saying, you know, I should be boom, it me in answer. A man of a boy will be into the radio, say, for whom I allow himself to be used. For this company to be set up. And I'm sorry, pretense. They say the answer man for can be brilliant. Men caught too deep. But pretense, you know, HSA, I mean, trying to look outside like somebody who are not inside. Said, what here, and you are presenting a different form of person altogether. Now, may the Bible verse be a Bible example. Genesis chapter 3, verse 9. Nyankopon ebo Adam ni Eve no. Now no more war in Kitahun. The Bible say, maybe Omoko, a ye bonny, omo ye, do ya buy Nyankopon Castle Mumuni, omo di. And Nyankopon buy no offre Adam. I don't say, Adam, where are you? So tie yina me nim se we say ni se ye mi ansa tie nyina e ka so bi amfa preachia obi abe preachin differently. Now Adam eji so no say me tie won ka no na me suru and I was ashamed. So that's where pretension, so I pretended. And the mommy flew onto such shame no and the pretense be a buy. It means that there's a root cause. Something has been set. A reference point has been set in the realms of the spirit because yeah, you can also be in another. But only Adam edin komo. And at the Adam can't yeni. And as you say, atuatua soa and echo. It is all human pretense, you know. It be a no din. It be a one of the programs, Nami Pepper, LBBC, your friend keeping up appearances. Mame na oye ki yile freno Mrs. Bouquet. Na nidi ni his first bucket B-U-C-K-C-K-E-T. Na apa wansa mko friend Mrs. Bucket asamaba. And so dino su ye bucket. Na mami ti mi pretendi chese mi ba yu asimuli e yi ba mi mubida. Iti amma yu se pretenders no kwa hana. They are actors. Every pretender is an actor because ubit mi acti adia unye ubit mi a ye esu I'm going to say, I can't be pa, oh, be genie panedi. As no pretending. Where they come in, so I can make a say, and no, I could say somebody my example with them in tea. And no more, yeah, my pa. Just obey soon, and then what to form
2: that I'm in show.
0: Oh, in show, bro.
2: I'm going to come with your house.
0: I'm going
2: to say, on near in your dream.
0: Oh, sir.
2: Aye.
0: Hey, Obaka, so pretending. Hey. No, seriously, me ma min kan. Se obetumi a pretend this say. Just say what one people now obe jedi. Obi be kan. Obi eyere e be kan na sem chere mi. Now father made a sad mistake. Just say the way a sem no catch them no. I could say oh yes, trouble for cry you believe her. Now, all can you do, baby? No, so just you're so emotional. I say, do, baby, no, I just have to calm her down. And I'm cast on tenacity. Money soon, me and any kind. She said, do what can't seven? No, if you know what I did, she said, name on a material sounded so true, say genuine, say, I attacked the other person. I mean, honestly, very close to me. Honestly, yeah, no, offer me pa into the guy didn't say a word. So I believe, say. To a back hand in Yano, a Yano credit. I would say, because I came once a much wrong. It's a topic itself. Made a bar for some reason to be a bit sensitivity. In person, I can want some. Just said, the world pretend the car some. Now, when I will hold a whole honey BBC, and I send you a chrono frame, no beman, no a frame. The
1: serpent was more crafty.
0: Sorry. Okay. I'm sorry.
1: It's part of Kahumbi.
0: Enti, Obeman will be see enough of Fremi. And I'll say, Assembly SC, Nana, initially of Fremi. Enti, one Kahumbi. I was starting to kind of side of the story. Mm-hmm. I was blown away and I felt rather a bit stupid.
1: Mm.
0: Because I know very well said there are two sides to every story.
1: Sure.
0: But story be your whole, when you take the first side now, we'll be in kind of sad way there.
1: And correct.
0: Into the way, and I'm saying, hey, just a free one, woman. I was here. Near no fun, I'm going to be brave. But if mommy's through, the special your friend Oba. I'm telling the truth. Because seriously, I could have done anything to this man.
2: Yeah.
0: She said I could be a number to me within my power. If I was in authority, I can meet me cry yeah, I'm a question because the battle kind of now it was so serious, so deep. Now me the other side, you know. And I'm saying, are you serious? And this guy brought me evidences upon evidences. And I'm saying, really? And so pretense, I know say I worry mu de mwaka. But sabi ba kase or pretend it. No sir, in your mind, I'm not it's not an absolute and yet general situation. But omo mu yene de just a memma omo PhD crap, maybe double PhD. And obit me the world back cano a present ya dinner na yani soon the end crom when they come on. And they say you are better masega.
2: Emotion.
0: Anyway, say my emotion. Let's I think we have to understand them from that point, yes. And say yeah, say no, a BS Bible and it was as a result of shame and a man no a buy. And a developer and a abba. It is so sha say no, and yeah my can say institution may say ye can you know a be your baby ya hunu fiemu, a hunu school mu. And a sign who no assure mu. Now sorry the end you drew who I'm saying also so yeah. Another thing. Just say it's everywhere. You can't take it out of life. So say the other time ubi ko chew bibi beyond. Na oyadi o star chad ye. Ayobema eno de ko chew ba. This time round the let me turn the table round. No de ko man no, I do be a kind say, hey, this guy is so good. She said, oh, yeah, from where Papa, sir, if you obey, best about 2 years. No, she said, I know, Baron Kasai. And I also be your son now. Quite be soon, you owe that person some moral obligation. Senna, wa pe, after we are one penny, no, the way Jai wants. And I see, a feina, time, not soon. Interpreted this, said, and yet. I mean, chow, dear, because my own so padiche. I was a son of crap padiche. Tien, you're not so odi a poop on me. Into a pretendee, say. I didn't know, you know, and I cross on friend or friends to a nun cross who debby, ya men, fremen, away, dear. Into a number and a son, you know, and obey who say a quan said that you were just pretending. Into pretension, dear, is everywhere. People pretend. To get favor, you be a whole pretending to maintain the status. You be a pretending, you be a or is a friend saying to preserve the image. And it be so insignificance. And it be fear. It be out of shame. What could be so one pretendia? They be banon enye, but not Reverend a friend say, Maxwell, it can be, which is so true. But times you can't, you have to pretend. No, no. And you're just applying wisdom in a situation. Said the bear, assembly honor, Oko Kano, assembly, dear, the bebano, what we fear bebo, what we are worried begu. It is not no pretendia, a pretension, but no, they are not MC. It me ebwa because we have to save a situation. Once we say situation na eba ibi beto so. Inti na nyankopon ama ye nyansa. Do baby a set any money be ona ye pretend kakra. But pretension no ebe ye way of life ne be character dia. Enya I can say se de eno de enya e boni. Na Bible no kura no eso aka. Into me introduction kakra. Msemi de be mon.
1: Okay, ya bo e de era if ye ni so akoshe pretense bi I call ho. Enunti yan shena yambo en fanra school. Reverend Benjamin Fayera school na fi Reverend Manfo Edi era asori na fi at was.
2: Akosia ye ka the type of pretense a course wo school na kamit meaka se any fi de no and sun so ye bia and shede nim sa. But just some slight difference be pe and a womb. I didn't na make us once a fear pretense no mostly na about house chores any between siblings any husband and wife. But when it comes to school now, Metro has a student sitting silently and pretending to respect a highly unfair classroom or classmates rules or a teacher's biased statement because they know arguing will result in detention or disciplinary action or punishment. A guy one time school na girl be or classroom or a friend of essential I go say girl ni my dear na say obetina classroom na say teacher try there teacher ni a mistake ah otimi correct teacher no one time a teacher back no throw low to a board no so no or yes spelling mistake until presidential man is so can say be you can see be beside question or say madam please the spelling of this is wrong teacher ni bufu fu ye akosia no chinki since that time say ye bibi na say mistake be crowd board ne so a aba wa na onkasa no aidi enti teacher ni ye mistake a yen nyina ya copy mistake no so and she knows the right thing enti wo mo ben no no a chere mo say this thing is wrong yen say yen say yen say but yen a wo a chere no aish ye throw rubbish ye the console na teacher na mark ye wrong meanwhile that was the exact thing on no throw board no so so enti no ebasa na the young lady pretends as if say it's okay now I did so another one so you kind of saying to say house chores yeah school say enwuma wo ho ye be pra ye be ko field ye be cleaning ye be ko nsuo boarding house ye be twitwi washroom obi a wo adwuma oyɛ but eto de bia pretense na eba wo honum no bo so obi mpɛsɛ obɛyɛ na adwuma 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yare Saturday, come and do this for me. Or say, Mom, my mother said I should go and see her off somewhere. So, and you know, these are forms and are kinds of pretense are a bus school. And kolani bi yohon mo mpeso obiko school no apetuwa yare. Ibi o mifi hopa. Me last boy. Daddy, my head is paining me. Na yes, mpeso obiko school no. Otimi ka se ne more ye ne ya.
1: Nse suku na na onko.
2: Oh.
1: Catch up microphone.
2: Otimi ka se ne more ye ne ya.
1: Okay.
2: So, ain't you know most of these things you know a form of pretense because ya e cause wo ye suku suku. Oh. Ye pese e besua ade a. Na ya petu excuses na ya pretende ya mpese ya beye homework assignment na ya pretende no se that day no teacher ne kaso wa wa nyo homework no sorry di na ho
1: mhm
2: and e bi be yari sisi a
1: mhm
2: e bi be petu yari sisi a
1: mhm
2: so ho enti no students on person be sua dia he or she pretends to be something or to say bia oyare and say something is wrong. Okay, that mm-hmm. is one. On person obey a juma and say on person obey shia dia, they pretend.
1: Mm-hmm.
2: And this one is both in school and at home. Do you know what I'm saying? And so you shada enye bibri sa. What you want to say? Aha. Until no school, dear, and I can cry, meet me. I can't find home.
1: School, dear, Mikai, way back senior high, may a teacher, and be a trade social now. Ba, no, my story in Kuan for someone I need now story no Boba Bekachre. And I don't have a story, they may meet any moon because we are any moon. I may say, may a champion, major G, as some one much as I some night yet, then I don't have a bear and I just want better idea. So, Debbie, they've been here ready, same as you are there. Ten years, uncle story, and I'm with the article. That is today. I couldn't have said any of home for me cry. So any duck a cry. May I say to us, obey me and say, not go by that with you to toil. Sorry, P. Counts. Sorry, P. Mind you, be.
2: No, I don't know. No, I don't know. Patch me about.
3: All right.
2: The other one, so they say, teacher, no, or child, they're not, and co. What should I say? Class, do you understand? Bosobia.
3: No, the children, no, the children are also you understand? Their time. The teaching is boring, so they will say yes.
2: Most of you are yes. We understand. So now they are
1: not.
2: So, yeah. Me will teach a bisa. On Trema, dear Mamintia, yeah. Sieda.
1: Yes.
2: Obeka, Bos or their coffer, Nukrum, Ade BSC, yeah. Chess, story.
3: Yeah.
2: And so I'm far, I dare not say who. But, oh, we are not beside. Are you clear? Both will be as you be any. Are you clear? Yes, sir. Oh, dear, where we are called.
1: Yeah, no, no, no.
2: Confusing. A form of pretense, sir. And a teacher sneak you home, so only one walk or castle say, I don't understand. you understand? And you know, in order to, the kind of say, escape that way, say, no, I understand.
1: Mm-hmm.
2: And so meanwhile,
1: okay.
2: Mentias
3: okay. I was your mommy 1 minute and if I been cut Reverend dear no. Growing up as a student who engineer who don't purpose to be able to say even the teaching profession a gift.
1: Mm-hmm.
3: Yeah, because some of the teachers no much idea and channel untias and very nice. Like being so Obi ti mi atena, obi ti mi agina ni na so akasa sa, but bibia nko, obi su remwa, or share, or the introduction na, or the be share di numwa na se window na, or the be ma onu, ebe ma untia si eno, aba very quickly. Yeah, so I believe that teaching nankasa kura no a gift, because some of them make it so excited. Students bi kura wo ho a, omu ti se, this is the lecture that is coming. They are very happy.
1: Oh, yes.
3: You understand? So, yeah, thank you. Now, teachers are under a lot of pressure. Mommy, 1 minute, let me kind of way. I will try to speak.
1: Okay.
3: Teachers are under a lot of pressure. So they pretend in school, the pretend in school is very common. It is not always bad intent. Teachers, you know, they are always under pressure. Now, one of the pressure is that to maintain authority. They pretend to know all the answers, even when they don't, because they are afraid students will disrespect them if they say, I don't know. So teachers, there are a lot of them, you know, that they themselves do not have the answer to give. So sometimes they are like, oh, Ochina, we will talk about this tomorrow. Now, so I'm almost ample time to go and study. If you are a smart student, sometimes you can see these signs. They pretend as if they know it, no, meanwhile they do not know. They go for they go back to the house and do their own homework. Now, to meet system demand, teachers pretend a lot, because sometimes they always have to meet the system demand. They pretend to have finished the syllabus, marked all scripts, or covered all lessons, because the head or district expect it, even when time or resources weren't enough. Teachers are under pressure to make sure that they meet the demand of the authority because it is expected of them to be like or to avoid trouble. Teachers pretend because they have to pretend as if this parent likes them. Mm-hmm. They know that the parent really don't like them because they have done something to their ward and maybe akoma school principals now didn't know. They don't like this particular student's parents, but they also have to put up a pretentious face just to accommodate them over time. Now, because the next point is that because they were trained to perform. Now, teachers pretend simply because they go through a lot of stress, but because they were trained to just stand in our front there and then teach us or lecture us. In many schools, teaching is treated as acting stand tall, never show weakness. So they pretend to be confident even when they feel unprepared. So you see that hardly will you see a teacher sitting down and lecturing or teaching. They taught them to stand there and then talk to the student. It's very difficult for them to spill it out to the student because they know that we are not there to solve their problems. They are there to solve our problem. Because the pressure, the academia pressure is there. So, yali krapo also to me forcing him and cause school into the new mabi and run it through some of the, instruction from the authority is not making sense for him, but you have to just pretend to suit the system until that particular, academic year. So the teachers are also going through a lot. They do not just pretend, because they want to pretend. They have to pretend to keep up a certain image, you know, just to be able to finish what is assigned to them.
1: Okay.
0: Thank you.
1: Remember, so we can.
0: Yeah.
1: Okay.
0: So, what's your question? But my family being can't, they suffer kind. Brother, I'm your university. I will say, Nana, those days, tech, we are all meant to do post A level maps. It doesn't matter, saying, science student, so yeah, whatever student, yes, or yeah, post A level maps. Now, because said one of our lecturers, not a brofu pa, into your batch, he uses all the mean to me, where's no mean to me, glue up your
2: vocabularies.
0: Now, only when a cocasa won't hear say, just a west, sir, or the be describe on one free year, oofy, one year school, crabby jay. The winning may be your shape, just a. Nobody, just a young child in a sinner. Where's now we use some complicated mathematical formula? Bin yade. When I'm sorry, I'm a teacher, young child in a semicay tree. Send a man for you, I shall move away. Yeah. No, they do this at times out of superiority complex. I'm telling you. Anyway, you see, where's this? I didn't want to tell us on what's an idea. Because I didn't know, you know, bro, from what kind of woman, if you say, you are so dumb, you are so daft, say, you cannot make sense of what he is trying to say. Tenacious or the yamu. In the honey, be a be fee, say, a spirit of fear be, and then so mu you said just to cover up. And a students, and also, yes, true. Because only when you can, yeah, the dimby atos, who may be a dino. That's one we didn't bed out so may see be what see be sitting in an minimum deep because of names sir. Yeah, the mom or it was cool.
1: Auntie me, Abrema me, or no, ADR practitioner, or sanso a stylist, or veterinary, young conning chain, na yamana chimana quaba. Auntie me, matching.
2: Yeah,
1: patronate to say,
2: Namianto.
1: Okay. Now what your topic, you know, managing pretense and on inkoma, yachuchi, e within dreamha. And eh ya wada in is a bear refi suku and I feel soon yen sorry mo. Auntie me a bet nasin any auntie me so the kata. But to job plenty minim kakra na ya twasu.
2: Me buy and kakra me titi and say penny for canning and auntie. Me de ha crave be to us na ya call na pretense in there no an the definition an is adie bia say any ho na say e wo popom o ma e look to say
4: you are on top.
1: Mm-hmm.
4: Meanwhile, no, wouldn't you say, dear, I said, now what can and tissa, and I need now, you know, and tissa, and tini, you see, about co school first. Oh, say, obi wo ho a nkanka se social media abe akole bi wo ho nye se wabon but e bi wo ho po parents ne nhwe mom nantem enti no akola nkra no be ko school anopa e se so sorry 5:36 no ye ready no e bi wo be he to say 6 na fe na yakonyane no o rush through bi wo ho ni homework kra anopa na o ye ni homework any sign your man enti was training adreno overnight, you know, during the night, you know, till dawn, and a public school. 18 or co school, no, would dance away, bebo. Nenukum mentally, oh, psychologically, not to one nenukum. 18 no, the obeyan, they say, obey any want to say, oh, siebi. Siano, ye can't pretend, and it say, oh, be a shedder. But the parents should check these ones too, because obi wo ha anka wo bua de kakra oni mu obi hu but they are pretending because the omunya sa help no morally and mentally na me kan omunya because wan shama na nantem nkola ne bebre wo ha so wa wan can't say ade asanchi na because to sorry kwada o tv echi sa the only phone no the wo phone so ti phone so or her social media e people pretend so mommy data catch your parents na mommy hotspot mommy data na me fanya me do my homework wo be kwa question na or browse other things. Woman hotspots, woman data, but the one monitor, that is where the students start pretending as if they knew. Besha kolebi wo hono mwa, na shasi wo education mo, odi second, odi third, odi first, or first five ni mo, afe all kone ni mo, den ti na afe de ase all brassi. Monitoring, parental monitoring, it should come in. Adi kra, studies actually ni se, se apofra, onya, starting good at ohia morale because that is when osanum and now for phone him there are a lot of things activities are unfunny who ended him but oh you know or tinio maybe I see oh who knew maybe oh ain't in ordinary who did him to say that me can say yeah phone games in this anime oh you can crab on say or yeah, sign or involving in who is that? Nah, very, very addictive. A year very minimum. Yeah, I'd say only penny cry, only a bon comma. Over shine or funny phone, no play game. I said, my uncle, Kasamiti. And it's a one you'll be Kasa, Uko school. Now we a teacher. Now only about my friend and Kasa. Look out for eye contact. Because be brain. No, so, or shuffle ni papers, or you ni book, or fidgety, or faha, or yes, say. Say question time bar, then they are expecting other people to answer because as I'm now kind number one, number two, work in a crane be a ho. So when these kind of children, they should be looked out for and helped because a kolebi wo ha or pretended to know the thing keke just to please the teacher. One mum po ebi wo ha man in sasu teacher wo ha unso man in sasu sa oman correct answer that because some person ebe hano. And you know, people who cry, they even the question they ask me, me catch up with, you are always repeating the question. Why? Oh, who should answer the question now? Ubisa na no are forming a different way, not the amount, just to please your umpire or how? Yeah, what dear? Obey you, nanny. Ubisa question now. Obey you, nanny, because. Any idea with you? Yeah, what your best for see? Oh, Obu or Yen to say that's off okay. Active over the whole thing to say, mean cabra fracas, see jargon, see bina, mean fan divert your attention, and feed the main idea. And see, yeah, one colony be a honsoa, or bet try to be so active in the things, and they are pretending they know. Or no, I call an orman in Sasso or my pressure, and you name Sasam no becker waiting. But SSO or can be bina one two any and sine kind of. Ain't you know unkolani deni here monetary anna teaching ne ye gift na a ye calling na a ye pepper and see a de intino teaching so SSO who say that make us say if even if a debut of why you think that any mood way and yet and then fortunately for us, you were subject teachers near there. You were to me at free school who say, oh, and then me and Timmy, maybe this teacher, we're going to move me and answer say, because Obi call school no with a bad mood.
1: Mm-hmm.
4: Obi wo hono mo a that day na attitude no dey kono no anim say ene emo ano. Enti when they go when him say ebi wo hokra otimi marke akora corrector ade na kola netin. And they be a horn so they are with channels or sonos or money wrong. They are pretending to be active because if you are school run and now say educational a e phone, they almost be monitor any idea. Colony be bray, yeah, minima colaya, yes, I'm say we are. What's hiding the papers? Nibi a cosse, yenche, because we try. The teacher was just acting it out, pretends, and when he say you acted. Films na yeshani adien. What the people are doing to us? They are pretending to mommy be a mother and to be a, so. That is the another way a man phoning crofty a omo acting to show them say you are pretending to love somebody. Meanwhile, you know deep down you don't like. You are acting it. And the teacher no wa bani there. But some is so amazing me pain it. I have to do something. So let me just wait. The whole bad news, hey, waiting. Into what call no, we are smart now, what now say now, then you get to know, oh, teacher, wait me, because you know that you learned this thing and you know that the answer is right. That is what happens between the teachers, the students and the teachers. So the teachers, I think that because much is expected of them, no, they need to help themselves. If you know, say, teacher, I dear be wahwa. Nobody knows everything. Every time yes, a sun curriculum. I say, you can ask a fellow teacher. Na teacher bi wahwa umbusa. Akolebi waswa wa bing na social situation. Akolebi wa bing by nature. Obi adim no kaya. Intimu teachers no, so they don't want to be like akwadada aba on top of me. Miss Makawa had that say teacher bi catcher. Akolebi oh answer question bi osi two number kun. Two no just because I had to say akolani inti bibi our class inti na me name say Hannah because you should be excited for such a student say we are the one now be boosting the morale but this one the teacher was not happy for the child the mother and the father had to come the parents had to come in inti say teacher who name bibi sometimes akolani ma be on here mum Ryan solve our question way. Oh, say a calling, they have a way of doing it. And almost they are there because Obina can ask them, say, and maybe na Obi can't show this. Oh, school, ya one queen, yeah, dear. Copy me to say driving, being a sienna. Hey, now, mu dear Juma ni pankwa a center on it. Now, catch Obi says, oh, Nima, dear uncle, sienna. Oh, until Obi or Honoma, of course, on campus, I'm a doctor. And now, family, yeah, my trap. Entrance examination. I can if I say me ye way I'm fighting at the sign they say me could jinawa and colano kitten crime de mean company for but you don't know that you are building them up. Oh, they are building blocks I would lay. Into so we started with the wrong lifestyle, need the wrong tuition near the na. Oh man kwalani ni and could do pempen so a year because you put a lot of things and a papa can say teach a business sign din. A dear and the parents, it's a teacher. Into teachers, you know, attitude, how I wouldn't call any better because in Kodani be trusted parent, a teacher's nursing on my parents. Into your teacher, as I said, who say you, though the parents are the first role models, who's a teacher, and we a big role model. Obi wo wa one class two teacher, what is here, or ye, or ye penny woman, but in class two, class three teacher. You ain't fin. Until teachers, so I hope that there will be something like a yardstick to monitor them via academically and yearly. And now say, baby, to me, Nancy, I can say, entrance examination, say something examination be teachers, no. After what pass, I will be the teacher, no. Almost sorry, Tia, and I didn't understand, Tia. Also, your church training, what way you were passing. And I yes, doctors, so see your interview and find a form.
1: I think the teachers, no, much your license exams.
4: License, no, near we are. Oh, yeah, per se, sign your more exams. And that one, they didn't, whether how it got to the parliament to approve it or something.
1: Mm.
4: You know, from there, we can go to the church. Said, I'm sorry, no, because a horn, we had to say healing ground, healing place for all sorts of characters come there. And you know, whether you be a church member, a pastor, whoever you are there, no, you should know, say, you are not going to meet perfect people. And nothing na a ma a sophony be any but tre over because me catch obi e chill obi idea. Somebody is teaching or university, second year, no check class four near them. A broom kwa, maybe say, he's expecting the child to understand it his way. Sana, so for being was a butrek a cra, says any pa way, oh, yeah, help. Ebi wo ho kra wo hwene saa na wadresi a waba no na dwen kra no se bi o hia help wo enti no bi wo ho a efie asem ye mu bi wo ho a ya fire ho pa bi a baba me fie no na issues wo ho no mo a me hia enti ni I say we do we need to form saa nyoma we nyi na enti I think that the teachers and the pastors calling so for them they will leading us to Christ and heaven but teachers and also building destinies no enti no we a church member so na wo kwa sorry a as a sound so who say me soft war or ye nipper, and yes, or ye nipper say ye ain't shen on your bonny affirmation, but or ye nipper say he has mood swings, he also has his own or one temperament or one family, old lady or one kwala, a one in chain, a binum cry, nyan a ma, any idea sometimes into no say ye kwa. Sometimes we look out for the mistakes ni too much. Eh honna na eh na me ni yen Christians be bring arguments. Obi wo honno mo preaching aso fo be preaching ni na quotation bi aso fo ni boy a bi a anfa ho papa. Ana se assembly o kan ah na ze aso fo ka se mo nya amunjai that kind of oh. E bi ana wako that kind of. Nya se eye. But because ye deny ye nipa ya bentin. Say or say ye jami equina. I think that a very vital say be for since say every time we go there looking out for people's mistakes to ye be dibe bo mwechia ba se omwa nye ni ye. Tinuna Britain simon kakra kakra.
1: Oh okay.
3: Yes. Akuja midi kakra be kai mamide.
1: Okay.
3: Madame for be say oh ye ni ba every school be because ne bano abebia obedufia na oka the teacher ho asem or per lady na asem only because o see break time no omo madam
1: mm-hmm.
3: Emma we live TikTok
1: mm-hmm.
3: with all the little kids
1: mm-hmm.
3: so in a way no sa TikTok live na ya oni nkola no moye do e maniska on the side
1: mm-hmm.
3: To the extent that scanner TikTok no a day a man no
1: mm-hmm.
3: monthly no it is more than fees now the salary so in there no we won't say a girl no she is developing a passion and likeness for the TikTok life with mm-hmm. the children. The interest of this lady is more into the TikTok life now only even saying
1: Nkolanu
3: ye mm-hmm. more than the teaching. So you realize that this lady, even though it is not allowed to use phone in the class, no,
1: mm-hmm.
3: on the phone, it to me the raw kuta two phone, or do administration now the bakwa si hona my headset here bibia now the other one now called class. So nibano epen the teacher nasem not because of the academic excellence, because. Especially it's very common on social media teachers that engaging the little our words into their live TikTok video it is gradually eating into the children. And if we don't regulate that, you realize that our children will grow up liking phone and these live activities on social media more than what they ought need, what they supposed to learn in school.
1: Okay.
3: And it's a young controlling side, no swa. And pastors, one in the church, pastors must pretend and have patience for the change of their new souls. A pastor. One of the things we must do is to pretend. We really need to pretend and have patience for the members. Some of them, if we don't pretend and we want to say everything we are seeing and hearing, one of the mechanism that can help us retain souls is pretend as if you didn't see it and continue to pray for them, intercede for them. And I believe that over time, no, our pretentiousness will not yield no fruit.
1: Okay, Reverend Manfo.
0: If you're talking about pretense, I'm sorry, dear, no, a more dangerous thing, baby. Because I'm sorry, dear, no, it's more to do with both a character and our identity in Christ. Now, your credibility, yeah. Now, as I say, I dare back on my when you say, you probably a bonfire chain, they fake. But Nyankopon now bonfire chain, no. Only when you walk around, same one as our home. So, why do you pretend? Mammy can't assume it, chum. I'm some I can't how crappy. And maybe a brofubi a buyer, sorry. No, on buying, she said, they were surprised, say, some of the people in the church and cartons told me so almost ever boy. Na se na lady bakon o di kapa no san yare kaka kan ho inti ah ye bumpa ye ra ite kaka ni ka de kaka ni kaka ka ni ka che se kaka ni ka e de na ya inti e no na o di e button so no na ade bakon me kwa 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force people into microphone pretend they, there are a lot of people are, they use certain jargons are, they don't even know have don't have no clue what they mean. And I sorry the e wo hopa na say do them there e moa microphone ma ba sorry for for no because we be ho say on no lady you can't say lady I started you know with jakabo sakaria e dey as say na work what does obi on titons as you know how does he pray as well at least we dey introduce the topic na be buttons na buttons no enti e yade bia e ha asore no e na sofo no so bi owa onya ye a ye a ye she na ye a fi tongs no the tone no cross san odun kwani the man of God she said the way obeka san no enti lot of people pretend in the church are a very dangerous he says je nim se nyame na ye kasa chire no se otienka o se unimya yan kasa dia then we wouldn't pretend And at times, when it comes to worship, there's this lady that I know her. She said, "Not in worship here with Fesse." She told me, "I'm said I could change, and I just saw her how she worshiped and other things." Times, oh, to meet that from Christ, said, "What, mommy dear?" She said, "Sure, before oh, how many year? Yeah, they're not to the same level." Senna, so for be was sorry ho. Now, my men are targeted. She said, "So for no one, so what I know." And I did not a page, I just am for Hokra. Yet, tell you, not just so the number, be so often, you say, a mafia, they were just sorry. Pretension to nature say, they're not all ye, you know, pretending. Said the bear, so for the big moon, said, oh, yes, no, oh, yes, spiritual. It is there are a lot of people are almost sorry, and I can say this. No, I can say this on authority. Actually, so be a while. Ah, never me cross over US. Be your one for 4 3 back to me, or back to me, and back to us on about consortia. Auntie, your attorney can say no. Now, or fat neck clippers who try to move them. The moon said the other one, so I fee now ODE the move them. And I'm saying, just what are you guys doing? Just a more bass or bear. I'm telling you, my cost for the bill, I say, sir, me mustering you for now. Lana me cut to now, no. And I'm saying, my goodness. And she said, people really pretend. Now, you know what this does? And your friends say, evangelism. And yet, genuine. And for who ye say, and for ye who say, oh, yes, where one who be a cossoria or sign dibia. Ah, na no, dimpa, ah, no, so de. She said, who be down there, but more dinner one said, Sunday be just put on a mask, not put ye. They will worship her. Now for behind they will dig her because as some American, me I many experience pain. We said I call a lady be her. Now me quite say na ne ba in him some be preach or master for me. I didn't know. And I me here na because me can him me turn him said that a man 200 cedis. So the next year we need 200 cedis. Now we said the name across Rukrano, a bear 40 cedis. Until the akano, we did the akano better fool. Mammy, me and not insist on dear mammy. If I mean move can when I'm stand by back, let me say ah. Na quiduni ye say, we ye say. Oh so for me either me sorry. Chese ye identity. And yeah, my yen was sorry them any day and a bontino is totally different. Ain't he a ma ye friend say ye testimonies no and yet effect. What testimonies even do we have? anyway. When it comes to worship, you're totally different from the way in fit. Now, when I'm getting here, a member be brave, I'm more worried now, it be a whole monk's sorry. Say, or quite sorry, no one said you worship. I'm in canina, I'm in canina.
2: Canina.
0: Oh, who the way I need a worship of
2: preacher.
0: Now, mommy, buffy. Now, mommy, status or dress, you know. Obit me catch you before I said I no said a first a charter time. I won't know. Oh, a debut as a making. What's it? I'm sorry, okay, you can say na no say charter time.
2: And put a set on your channel.
1: Hey,
2: and put a on your channel.
1: Oh, I dare. Oh,
0: fine. Okay, sorry, I'll share. How this man worships? Yes. What are they be? Fano to change. And that she said prayers. And she said, this woman is so eloquent. And the choice of words are you biblical or this opportunity, you know, see. Now, some are mean, I may worry not. And you mean, sorry, I mean, go be you. And then, yeah, and Uncle, Obi, a radio presenter, be a friend, say, a Christian. Oh, Cassin, you bring me some, say, do you have a testimony? Because as someone up a no cano, it was genuine, but this guy was trying to shut him down. And also, Baba turn radio, so. If I say a radio, so I can we now sorry about to transfer them. And there's a lot of people Christian in the church. In Titorabia, young young sophono, with a Miss Reka, young young so soprano, in Biohua, like I said, not so full. You can be. Yes, the people on Mobasari, while in Biohua, the treatment, how do you remember baby Christian? Yeah, the same year and but it calls for a lot of wisdom because Biohua. So one seek the direction of the Holy Spirit, one can cry no anch, now pretending na okwa one here or the better so. Na kwa kwa problem. And crofons who say, oh yes, ha, one here best sangrofo, because we are creatures of influence. Na fina a sangrofons so omokano. It is some, you're not just Sunday Christians. You're Christianity, you know, kabonte kura mum. And as I say, yet me a children more. You can't pretend. You worry mu and no. In your power,
4: and now pay a pie cannabis meeting. Obi yare outside. Na wafre no new bidding come. And a nipper no air can say, oh, but the moon dishing nampai bonsu ye juma. Ain't you know, zero hum, say ubenya or sophobia. No, so said the first one our kind dear midgetum. Send me here me home, pie no soft was him. Nanipa no. What gun I am saying no uchi. Short time in the so for cancer. Short time na say ya bo. I saw for be 80 din. Any omu ditsa onim. Omu nyoma mu ya don't want to even go there. Omu nyoma. Ain't no say ya dia ye felice ye ye siye nyankopon. Ni pa na ye ya chena non so. In free ni tri muda. Tika kram di.
1: Okay.
2: Let me add this one to it. When it comes to the church, I strongly stand and also believe, say, pretense should not even be mentioned there. Pretense. And I say, sir, we are here, come once again. Because the church is a living, you're kind of saying, something, yeah, say we are the light of the world. Okay. And if we are the light of the world, why do we have to pretend? What am I saying? And you know, from the pastor to the child, the little person or what, sorry, you know, there should not be any day you better say you're pretending. Yeah, this is true. Yeah, this is true. So, in the media, when it comes to yeah, now what she topic pa say. Bibi kosuna se nye wa asafuni ma. Enona ama enra, excuse my language, enra, abe ra asafuni, asori de, asori ni mno. So, because, yeina, asori biye pe, edom, ye pe members. 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So, na wakoye bad influence for the youth and others to look up to. So na sa subana bedane kanka. Ne ha jin wasafuni. When it comes to
5: pretense power as sorry mu pa the body of Christ mu pa dia. I go say made there man stand and say it should not even be come near. It should not even be mentioned. Kra. But as soft one, ya ye katasumu mwaso, katasumu mwaso, katasumu mwaso. And a di ye drew some pen so ye drew.
3: Wonderful. Bacho, Bacho, before to us, minim say Kai first Samuel chapter 21, verse 13, 12 to 13. Bible say, now David took these words to heart and was very much afraid of Achish, the king of God. 13. So he changed his behavior before them, pretended madness in their hands, scratched on the doors of the gate, and let his saliva fall down on his beard. When you read that passage, you see how David used his wisdom to escape his killer, David. Saul. And the Mimi Pachan said, sometimes this is what Bible said. Sometimes wisdom demand that you put up certain attitude to walk out safely out of a problem.
1: Okay.
3: Now, say me car pretense, so in addition to what Reverend said, me personally, I weigh the maturity of the people. Every Christian have a level of maturity. If the person is a new soul, afiansa na uye nwen juma, e wo sunsum any physically no. I was say uhu e kwanya ube fasu any nina daily.
1: Okay.
3: Enye bi bia na nipanu be ya na waka. Enye sa ibi owa ebu na bem. Enti emra I was say odi boni wiyombe kachokra no on to menka. Because most of the times me drive here me to me whom me church member are all ye BB. So a particular time now expect to say over whom you suffer. Ebi wohoa unhoa you draw her attention, you give your counsel. Ebi su wohoa ube bu eni egusu what he has here. All these things, you know, you as the pastor, know,
1: okay,
3: it helps you check them whether they are growing, they are maturing or not.
1: Okay,
0: every man for now. I can't part of it, but the eternal soul as a pastor applying wisdom is so a it could be somebody who is mature and it could be somebody who is even a baby Christian. Now, mature, if it's any panny mature, and who can a name? No one can hear, I don't sweat him because the whole thing is about restoration. Into adiaka a yet punishment, you know, it can lead to restoration by telling the person, say, look, adia ekosi sin is in it here. I'm not here to expose you. I'm here to help you. Would it say it in the language and the tone is so important because the if you hold that we sit in the judgment seat. And sana bin kwabekasan or sofunan kasa is so you own wajuma. Because then I won't know your friend say, yes, you just have some more kind of say, who will not plank the way it's a winning?
2: Yes, you will
0: need a tab or panic the way. Then tab where doing your bed and when you say, spec it will be any so. Because when you're not at a wife, when you're flat at that, and you don't sacrabe quack one any, then you should see a delicate. So with the mission, it's near my view, I hear say, yeah, in some way, because in the pine no more, you man, that no me kind of your friends, I saw the hospital. And now, Obi, how do feel when you know, or no, can it be a own nimby bikra or your baby? Into how you deal with them, no, is so important. TMP said, sign a man of confrontation and may punishment by every beer, ya, ya, been separate, restore, and depend by the way that we speak.
1: Okay, ya kabibrina ewo dendie muha sene na topic no eye managing pretense no the question can maybe sano eno ena ya ya no se asem no obeka nso hwese ne kwan ya befa so obeka no ena afin so nipa no so a obeka asem no wa obehwese nipa no ebe di kwan passion no hwe ho ansa na hwe ho. Look at yourself. 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What dear to say? Answer. You work on yourself. Answer. 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Cause you be no. I be at here for break. Aso. Say you be phone lines. 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

0: 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And your program be a way, you know, yeah, so soon, yeah, budget or order. Aye, and unty a nay, oh, your program now, and you say, me, I'm a boss winning, I know who pebby was, see, where local delicacies, aha, not just all the abed dying, a young kind of so we need be that me, I may catch you, a ye come a papa, a boss of papa, a belly choba, yeah, what tell my community, three vulganizer, a ho, and a belly choba, yeah, wo, who bet me so a fraying. 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
0: Hello, Machu.
3: Miss Fusu, morning.
0: Good morning. 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
3: Pacho, we didn't degree. 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
0: Yeah.
3: And Pacho, now come presenting, I said, pretend.
0: Mm-hmm.
3: You will sign, send me pan, unipana, sign and symptoms, send me pay, or you pretend, and
0: okay, yeah, you are no Auntie Grace. 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
1: Hello?
5: Hello, Jody Johnson.
1: Yo, Pacho, my honest will cry, nay into you.
5: Ah, yo, pretend now. What you say, say about you, because I said, shed I yet, Bebo.
1: Pacho,
5: shed I any dear, Kumasi.
6: It is independent about some people who are not to be able to get more. You can't even have to. We are children. And if I manage to say, I think I'm going to be able to get you. I'm going to have to say, I'm going to be 10 years. Now that's what I was about some idea. Then I'm not the name. And what? About some people who are not so many. You don't mind about. We are children. No, not going to be. Oh, because we are simple in the answer there. Why you want to young power police is not here. How much more writing?
1: Isaac. Every single your friend, you know, as see darling Prince, or say, I'm Professor Prince watching you live inside Bobby. I say, I him Bobo, I know in the Adansi North District of the Ashanti region. And so, and about Saba GH, and so, adding a message about also watching you live from Tema Community 2, BBC, Afe, Nana K, Sifi, or say, God bless you all for enlightening us, or say, or in a message, you know, or the free Asa Mankese. Ena ode ebaye anti mi every sister akubu say say science then ebe daddy ama we hu say obi science ben ene be daddy ama we hu say obi pretended 1 minute na yen.
7: I think that the last caller said something say yen na e pretend.
1: Mm-hmm.
7: Sometimes you cry oh your bad time.
1: Mm-hmm.
7: Also the children on person no have a conversation baby our bread.
1: Mm-hmm.
7: For the day. And you know, you just would see, but why would you say, I'm not calling it and film? It happens some of the time. Yeah, can't and Crofwa pretends, they are pretender. Yeah, can't so be a pretender. It's different from acting pretense.
1: Mm-hmm.
7: Pretender, yeah, people who live in it habitually, permanently, or living a life of lies. Either a be a Osro baby, fear. One of the as of when you can fear, and now say, or you're manipulative.
1: Mm-hmm.
7: To say, so for a teacher, yeah, I just saw or kikaki can send me na or the dimoso because as I'm not no or no, as I'm no can or no, it's a so confusing. na when you're quantity, no, mm-hmm. I ain't say mumble.
1: Mm-hmm.
7: Into go ahead manipulative. I dance for be or what? Relationship be or what? Everybody can be that same. Or you're manipulative into pretending to be what they are not.
1: Mm-hmm.
7: And no need to have fear, any that kind of past experience, being an idea or person or tinemunting, they live in that default.
1: Mm-hmm.
7: Or sorry, I'm not part. Mm-hmm. Whatever they plan, it will be so. Be say, why is that everything you say you add a lie to it? Mm-hmm. So,
1: mm-hmm.
7: one bad thing about women, because they be a mimi lazing, people who pretend, you know, they start by thinking that omu ye dia oti eno no, and I mimi be pretend dia chere mu se, ebi a se bi o miti ha. My current car, basically, her auntie me ukani, as auntie me na mini can ukani, that kind of. But it ends up hurting the pretender.
1: Mm.
7: That is what they have to know. Say. You start by thinking that who the edge of fans, but it will get to a point that what you are claiming to be or what you are claiming to have, you know,
1: okay.
7: At the end of the day, you know, and you know, the auntie pretends in the word, you know, and they say sometimes Obia pretend they can cry, but say utimu by default, utimu say you wear that mask of a year of sana, utie there is you, the real you behind the mask.
1: Okay,
8: I
1: wish
8: you
1: 1 minute, and we 1 minute, we
8: the last caller, a statement. Say, I saw you here. I heard Dana. So, we were joining police crowd. Was my own, like, who PSPS was my dear. Yeah, I want to me and Kai on our dinner. So soon, fine. Seminar Kai on air, very deep. But you see, what I want to let him know is that there are people in police on PSPS. A Juma Kesia Kesia Kesia police for Moody Lina. Almost anchor and now to me, it's very secret operation.
1: Okay,
8: until we should add certain background.
1: Okay, yeah, Brenna, swear, and it's a we had in a Juma to get now. Sorry, so
8: Cross Community Chapel International.
1: Okay,
8: running boutique will come to level.
1: Okay,
7: CCC.
1: Reverend Benjamin Pacho, for the to your
9: Cornerstone Family Chapel Assemblies of God, Tema Committee 9.
1: Okay,
9: Anadri Kukrobite, Boss Umpire Boss Association.
1: Okay, Reverend McManfo.
10: Yeah, Reverend Sam Manfo, Global Ark of Grace Chapel, Royal Heritage of Tom Day, Mama Lam.
1: Okay.
10: And gifted hands as well.
1: Okay. Answer me. Patcho Udin. Okay. I'm fast also. I will see out Abraham Minka on the ADR practitioner and on Sansu stylist. What's a Reverend Saman Folunka on the name of Penny or the Global Ark of Grace Chapel? And no, I feel Reverend Benjamin Boateng, Cornerstone Family Chapel Assemblies of God, Tema Community 9, Reverend Maxwell Bodie or no, and a Cross Converted Chapel International, Tema Community 12. You better be BRC, you better masses on the kind, sir. Emma Edinian Sapofia Jumedia no Ebrem Mabusia. Yeah, it's not a gem, Eddie. Me, I'm not a gem, Eddie Jumedia, which I'm here from a cousin for my crown.

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3: At the completion of this conversation, I will have an opportunity to engage you in a forum on the strategic direction that I see Ghana forces are taking. 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
0: Any another say we? I was young and I don't know. Any a TAE, a Chief of Defence Staff CDS, Lieutenant General William Ejapon. 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
1: 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know, sooner, eh, and your gun is the gay beer, or the yadi, and any class or the year, and wait, you know, money laundering, so, a be a honor man, home, boom, boom, or so, bet me, a be pim, a wanna catch it, nothing, or to me, a be in Semano, and then I'm so, Emma, a dano, a bro, copium, our quarter, yoko fonso, a bopino, or honor more, yeah, and I didn't say, no, quack, what's your name, and 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
5: I can see that we are just 5% of the interchange itself. I know I can understand the reasons for the delay, the risk coping and everything, but now we know what we want to do. Let's speed up. 5% is not this. And 2028 is too far for us to do this. Let's crash program some of the things and see what we can do quickly.
6: We'll organize ourselves and do it together so that we can shorten the time.
5: I think the speed of from where we were the last time is good. It's good progress. We are on schedule to hand over that one. But everybody knows the biggest problem is the interchange. So I want you to shift your focus from, because if you like, people can even use this today. You're almost done. The focus should be on the interchange itself. So let's put all our efforts into the interchange and get it resolved as quickly as possible.
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0: By Sans on our traffic now, Bapa,
1: Bapis,
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1: navy soon,
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4: And yet, football, Kwane Abukensi. I'll repeat it again. Now, Jama Bastas into me will be my Ghana. I yet, so do my regret here. I may can and I can be him. So many more pump for whole Ghana budget. And for more blaster, they won't. They omit me when you hear that. A bit power challenge me. Because I remember I called Jaya, Felix Nina Mijako Tumpu. Black Matthews will be born here. Who am I? All from your boss, Minister, or your catcher, say, some will say.
5: Because Power Sports is one of the key power.

Because I remember you called Jerry, Felix, and you know, Mika Kotumpu. That meeting was about one year ago. Every film, you both say, Minister, or you catch us, some will say, and you are much, you are born, say, I'm with the mom, but I mean, two, this name qualifier, no mommy say. Because Miss Rudy, like, she's all about what qualified to next stage, you both hit me to this, but to selling for us, I'm a coffin, I give my dad, but I know you're a zero.

0: zero. 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
2: 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Omo apamono, omo a party with aye mutua consent. Ah, meno ekasei coach anidin any coach Carlos Queiroz there is no more a coach of the Black Stars and on a reporter Abba. Na eno any solution na ebehe na yapemu akan without any fear or fevers. Na the ten say any Kumasi Asanturoko and so omone aye. Kayola game, no, week 5 of the Ghana Premier League, no, Ebaso, and also, Yebede Hu and Komo Kakra, na Yahweh. So far, solutions, Utim se amount for Edema F, no, any ministry, no, Asu, Esamofa, Ombefa, and Sempi, Yenyano, and Yabai, Yebeka Huasem, na Bibianso, Etimi, Akoso, Kama Pa. 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

0: 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Na yenkotino and someone andra ahead of the gamer and Ebaso against Kawela or Papayara Sports Stadium. Hamza Obey how I prepare a boys no edifici aye Kawela Bubukuno.
1: I think they are okay now after speaking to them and also getting back to training. They've revived a lot and we've learned a lot from what happened last time and it's part of the game, so we are planning ahead of the coming game, which is Thursday.
2: Difficult game.
1: Per the tactical aspect that we did at training and also the material that we have now at the moment, we have the confidence we are going to win this game.
0: Wei Erin Zema Aye Hamza Obin, what just a confidence in Oho, baby I could no say Asante Kotoko Metema Omo Ebede 3 points no Ewo Aye Kumase and 5 for no Omona Etiano Ali kick of Bianso Ayana Imu 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enye asem kitwa Ibrahim Tanku o ye former aye Ghana under 23 coach o kasai efa enra game no o Mufaso, a whom I apostity, or come of Faso, a show more, and in the way forward of the Ghana Premier League.
2: Because of the game and because of the nature of the team that we play against, very young team, very energetic, and don't forget, we also came from the midweek that caused us a lot of strength, but I think we managed to get the 3 points, which is most important.
0: We and in Zema, a year coach, no, added to Jai, it'd be MRT for Media Ma, L5, 8 points. And Samantes, L8 points. Ashanti Good, L7 points. Posity, L7 points. And Ahasufuk, and so L7 points. Betim, L7 points. Kaiola, L6, Basake, L6 points. Asante, Kotoko, era 10th. Omo, L5 points. Omo, 4 games. Swedro All Blacks, L11 position, 5 points. Heart of Lions, Omo Ekuta, 5 points. Vision FC, L5 points. The BB United L4. Bibiani Gold Stars at yeah relegation zone omo da 16th position after 4 games or more 3 points. Now Young Apostles at a 17th position 3 points and a Dreams in so are omo da siho omo ekuta 1 point. And so far and on said the table no etie anche say any yeri bi ema eti fo enso e wo ho ntwi 5 no eno na media to dwa se ye tia no early kick off Asante Kotoko anche se omu ebia no against Kaila Buboko 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
2: And for now, for what we are seeing, I think
3: it's too reflection of what I've happened. I think he needs to be released, or they need to have a mutual agreement. Then we find the antidote of where the problem is coming from again. But why always the protest alone? We need to find a deep root of what is happening, because if for 7 years or 6 years we have stopped state protests, that means the entire problem doesn't lie on the protests. So we need to go down deep to find where the issue is. But I'm not surprised of his tag, because the results speak for itself.
0: Wei ene nzema aye imano ajima bedu ajingo bebeto se kwa dishe edi atuja ochre se se de nema ekono coach no Carlos Queiroz ayadea utimse ne sake ne de ayadea ne kwanso anono esan se ohwe ne numbers 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
4: me was a surprise but also shocked. I think Carlos should have been not released on that maybe after the World Cup. Because what I saw in the World Cup, personally as a footballer, as a coach now, I wasn't happy. I was not happy at all. But then they decided to keep him, and then this is what happened. But we have to make sure that the next coach that we are going to employ will be a person that will take, will know our situation, our football. Because, you know, it's not about the Black Stars. So our football has gone down.
0: Yo! 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
4: it comes back to the what I said, because you see, I love Kate, I love the his esco whatever he's doing, but it seems like Kate has created more enemies for himself then the enemies want his downfall. That's why it's affecting the Ghana football. You see, sometimes you have to, the truth has to be told. You see, I've worked with Tet before, I love him, and those around him are not helping him. You see, until Tet himself realized that this is what is happening, I have to change so many things. There's so many things that will go against him, and this is one of it.
0: Wei ene nzema aye odate lamte edp so awe yede bi emate for e so no so plan b aye pamuka sports so awe yede ehun sem kakra enso edema waka ne pain se womo a banket okra kuno emwa no womo ntune fopa 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
6: it's not the boss of course I am Mr. Washa from Time Market the top buy na le seek ya kono so wono alasi my is one seek ya kono ba le di milu ba mi nyira no and shut down finally ya fan ko fa Carlos Queiroz am still I know my financial say he tells you say there was problem at the FA so second Carlos Queiroz some plano will not only solve the problem no boom yes started from your top hierarchy as far as the FA not in the level sense yet so I need to say the one if you should wrong ma I don't think so. And you have a partner, your sons are about the Ghana football boss in the meeting. You mean, did you pass it? Your sake, Carlos Perez, a step in the right direction. There should be a proper reform, Sani. You beat me, I am not just a normal team. I wanted to get in your face.
7: You pass it, your family. Because you have to go across every shuffle. Kids, no, and yet. And then I'm now go for coach, I phone, I go for buy. I go call on to coach him, run says how. Point me and stratum, so when you say, and say your party is here, I'm a Ghana football. I will say, umpe, young coach, elite coach, what bus for football. And you'll be a woke up, retiring your coffin, and we coach you blasters.
8: The employee, boss, too much, sir, be bad, yeah. My name impressed in the Opa MP put your papa now almost with him. And for any dear me, whom dear me said, and knew almost our but I said, Opa, more could you are more in America, and see some of my waiting the only in Aka Hong Kong because I only ran a year to my book. I am formal.
0: Wei ene nzema aye Ghana for sekutu sebam womo ewo kumase womo nam kwanso womo ko baba era sports stadium akohe kotoko ene Kayola ena omo yete se yapamo aye Carlos ena yenumu edim komo ena omo chese 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
9: I've never in my life true at the time that I used to be a spectator watching Blasters matches. I'm talking about the 80s. What I watched on television as a child in the 70s. My days as a commentator and my days in management. I've never seen any Blaster team play that poorly. So, even the World Cup.
0: Wey, eni nzema aya ni lante ede tuja ochese efi tamwa wono ankasa ede je ne hoje football administration mo obeye sports commentator outimsena orane aya commentary tama oya kola na ohe bo ewo aya 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
10: You can clearly see that there are lots of problems in the team. That is the truth. The way the team, Michael clearly stated the chronology of how the coach arrived 1 week before the match and all of that. That tells you that the system in itself was not working in a way. So if he hears noise from it, number one, there was no leadership. The leader they would perhaps rely on would be Gideon Mensah. But how cut is he for that leadership role? And if players have been called, you know, in the last minute to come in as replacements, it's a recipe for such chaos. And if it happened this way, you should expect a lot of things. I think there are deeper issues.
11: Of course.
10: Unless we take the decisive decision to arrest this issue, I'm afraid things would not get better for Ghana.
0: Wei ene kakra sane jara ere atuja awutim se yeron se makra and so ema atefosi en take decisive aye decisions na Black Stars and national team se no enema enye kama na Dr. Nyao Tamaklu a board 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

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Yebe shasye. 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Ena UEFA Nations League nim. Na yenshen. 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Group B Egypt womu di kind 4 points. Malawi ewo 3 points. Angola ewo 1 point. South Sudan wono any eye point bia. Ewo sa group ni group C. Say ena etie Ivory Coast womu ewo 6 points. Gambia ewo 6 points. Somalia any point bia. Ena Ghana yaria yenso any point bia ewo group C. Group D no South Africa endra after 5-0 no 2 matches 6 maximum points womu di kind womu ena top group no. Eritrea tosu mienu 1 point. Kenya 1 point. Ena Guinea. Wanunso any point bia. Group E. DR Congo. Wamu ewa 6 points. Zimbabwe. Wamu ewa 3 points. Equatorial Guinea. Ewa 3 points. Sierra Leone. Ensu tosu na ya. Wanu any point bia. Group F. Benin. 4 points. Burkina Faso. 4 points. Mauritania. 3 points. Central Africa Republic. Wanunso any point bia. Group G no. 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Oko group H na Uganda for the kind, wamo ewo 4 points. Botswana tosumino, wamo ewo 2 points. 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Libya, etosu naya, wamo so ewo 1 point. Group I, Algeria 4 points. 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Group J, Senegal 4 points. 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Group K, Rwanda 6 points, Mali 6 points, Cape Verde woni point bia, and a Liberia so any point bia ewo sa group ni. 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

0: 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address sa issues o chese sa eye ensema eba a very time about to say Premier League for penny for chess, one me guilty. I was half financial fair play rules. A year British no, what you say, club no, one more enya she, nyomuye nina, if you have transactions on me nina no, and within SR rules no, when you teneno, one more ever explore every legal avenue bia, or meko court, no mako chess, a yomuye no, one more aye no, ewo mrem, it's the question idiot, one more surprise, pa, say a year Premier League penny for. Edi sansi weba se, omu chanye sa omu edi abo omu omu eye guilty. No no eye sorano di otese, wani Man City, eni tie team ni nina anu, omu ni mse omu, omu enye shi. 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
1: Ongoing disciplinary process between Manchester City and the Premier League. A document has been made public with an opinion of the Premier League Commission that is negative to our interest. I want to explain exactly what this is, the next steps, and how are we going to continue to defend the club and finally be vindicated in this process. This has gone for so long that it's important to remind ourselves that the whole Premier League case against us is based on a single false accusation that the owner's personal money was somehow and secretly put into the club via some sponsors from Abu Dhabi. This is just not true. Irrefutable evidence has been provided to the Premier League Commission that shows that it could not happen and that it did not happen. This includes bank statements, money transfers, witnesses, and everything necessary to categorically demonstrate the money did not come from the owner. Every other false charge that has been thrown at us and aggressively marketed and promoted comes from that simple, central, and completely false accusation.
0: We any and someone who to me say, Ferran Soriano, wono eye CEO, Edima Manchester City, and I to just say, San Semna, the Premier League for penny for air canon. E ni nyina so wo mu add evidence and aso wa present evidence a e chese science no mu air canon. E ni nyina so bia inti ada proper time no bia behu bi na wo mu ano sa eye target so mu ya bo mu se wo mu and declare wo mu eye transactions no utum se deal so mu any wo mu sponsors any partners e ko mu no wo ma meka no kre e wo eye wo mu financials no mu present o chese ni nyina science no enya no kre de wo mu ye no ne kwan so ano no into amu the evidence na ebeba na the Premier League for penny 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
3: 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So any plan B? Aye, Pemuka Sports. And 1st October. Happy new month. And confirm out. Yet was show no so comments. And our training cano. I'm an insemino. And we here Eddie Guo Kama. 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So far. 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Camera is not even picking up, Mr. O. Oh, the transmami, transmami. Oh, Mr. O, the transmami. Yes, our camera is not even picking. Oh, the transmami, transmami. Hey, now betray. Hey, Charlie, where the ano adi on fire service for Mr. Mumumra?
4: No,
3: there go here.
4: Oka se, can you say? Yeah, transi.
3: Ah, transi.
4: No, no, Ghana football won't be transi.
3: So,
4: no,
3: Bibi Aboko.
4: Oh, Bibi Aboko.
3: Okay.
4: Ah, you didn't kunim de Bibi Aboko. Because,
3: okay.
4: Na ye can say,
3: okay.
4: By Friday, ne se pamubi.
3: Okay.
4: And a Friday number, no.
3: Yeah.
4: Oma pamuni pano.
3: Okay.
4: But you see, Ghana football, so we see an answer.
3: Okay.
4: Say pamubi,
3: yeah.
4: Yam pamunente, nye aimachi, nye numre, and a pamunko.
3: I'm not sure biada.
4: Yes.
3: Ye beti na ya pamuno.
4: Yes.
3: And I don't susa.
4: And ye o girl, and no boy no nini jai.
3: Yeah.
4: No me pamu bia in my channel you me. I didn't see instantly na na letter ne down.
3: Yeah.
4: Letter no crank say ba after the World Cup o match.
3: Yeah.
4: O match. But you see Tuesday na game no call so.
3: Yeah.
4: After the game na me catch obi say by Friday say be bien see Ghana football demonstration e dey hun beji.
3: E beji, yeah.
4: Obi be catch me say Carlos Queiroz is the best coach for Ghana football.
3: E yen e hwan
4: ah. Who named the Bakwana?
3: Ah, okay.
4: Ketana. Who say?
3: Ketana.
4: Manka Ket, but ESCO members.
3: Oh, okay.
4: Those that decide to tell us, say, football, no?
3: Yeah.
4: It's for football people.
3: Yeah.
4: They are telling us, say, Ket, Ket, Ninim, you know, the football nature. Carlos Queiroz is the best. Yes. Yeah. I say, Carlos Queiroz, I could trip draw against England. See, we are by Jimba. Now, Oti Ghana football system, I see.
3: Yeah.
4: You will not tell me, say, Carlos Queiroz is the best. Now, you see, Danger Sacks neighbor, no, minister, ne to Edda Ho.
3: Minister. See, I say, I am Pofan Kranso.
4: And I'm told, you see, it's a Black Wednesday, Black Thursday, Black Friday. Every day is black for Ghana.
3: Or chance be BBC.
4: Oh, yes. If he, before he better be BBC. Because Ghana football, I'm with the politics.
3: Yeah.
4: A buying beer bar, or say, I'm buying where he's saying, into my buying Bobby.
3: Obwa.
4: With their titty up and some. Can you imagine, say, Ghana, Gambia? Now, OG, VIP. How many? 600?
3: 700.
4: 700, VIP. Boah, fooey. Has to go to ground, go fooey, cannot boah, fooey. When an air key player, Ghana line up, though. There's no key player.
3: Yeah. And. I'll be coherent.
4: Yes. And you are telling me, say, we met you at 700, VIP. Senepe and Basui. We are Jay Obianko. Apart from Ghana supporters, you know, Muko in numbers. They are kind of park on the
3: other.
4: Ghana football. Then, as a minister, Tuesday, Oti Stadium. Now, Oshare 40,000 capacity. Oh, Accra Sports Stadium.
3: Yeah.
4: Now, you can say, to be Philly 20,000. Now, obviously, Ghana football, of course, this is the moment you have to feel ashamed. Rich Affle nearby, I say, minister, so Kobe.
3: Okay.
4: And obey Juma Kakabi mine. After Juma no, and I'm going to say amen thing, but I can see, say, they've influenced him. They've really influenced Honorable. Omo the Honorable in say it's full. Honorable, no, if he stayed on Tuesday, no. No, name their soccer.
3: Yeah. Honorable be who in any so.
4: Yes. And if you tell me, say, as a minister of sports, the flagship of the nation, the blaster, air performing against Gambia. Hey, now come closer. Now can you ever consider Ivory Coast, but Gambia? Oh, yeah, Nancy Wembley.
3: Yefi.
4: Yase two goals. Gambia met it, yase. Bayern blast away. Obisha two. You to me to see Shani Paneda. And as a minister, you sit. Then a GFE and ESCO members come and tell us, say, Carlos Queiroz is the best. You see, our downfall of this football, eh, Ket. Eh, Ket. That interview, no, because I say, your Messi and Ronaldo, baby, I ain't confined him, bruh. He is the genesis of this whole problem.
3: Okay.
4: Carlos, eh, 20%. Carlos, eh, 20%. Minister, I'll say 30%. And I Ket, eh, 50%. Ket, any football people, I'm not me 50% of our football. They have to scrap everybody. Say, I'll make us a motto, Ket, in the Swaba. And tell him to me, in if you're, but I'm paying your letter. I'm paying your letter. Honorable Julius Debra, I'm your letter. Besiene, Ket, a soko. Yen Premier League negu. National under 17 egu.
3: Yeah.
4: National under 20 egu. 23 egu. Every department of the national team is shambolic. Yen to me come bia. And you feel say, yeah, yeah, do man, no. Yen who dey akoso. And you are telling me say, uko transi. Na obeso drink Ghana football one. Na uka is a Carlos Queiroz, 74 years old. See, the players are not faking injuries, so. Omo person be born under this coach. That is
3: the any system. No?
4: Yes, that is the clear truth. Yes, it's seven your April. Jordan Ayew say, see, international break be here by this weekend.
3: No be a bonny league.
4: Next weekend, Umon so be a jamu. And yes, all back from there to all starting. And you're telling me, say, if such players are there, they don't want to die for the national colors. Come on. Review Koso. And you see, normalization fun be boy, but man pay em boy. Oman peyin boye. Krata anu edi manu unu. Na ese edi yeju manu. Krata anu ewe.
3: Ewe.
4: Sa krata anu ewe. And we sit in the nation. And we feel say, oh, waka football asema. Somebody come and tell you say, ye kan say, we suya ye honu ma anase. Ukrom no honu. Why you road anase we si adepa wo. Then we feel say, ket. Football ni eye ket die. Obian kan anase. The father of the nation, or if you can't ask him, or to Petromuka, you can't tell him. But you feel say the football is solely for you. You see, I'm on pay any day, I can't say, the parliament for no, I'm on to change the president of Ghana football. I'm on to say, president, I don't pay the info from the show. Because I think, say, apart from the president of the nation, another president, I war, the Ghana football, and of Leso Ordinum. Autonomous, or Bianca Nase. This is when the president have to step down. Say, Oman Payan, you young can say about to bring a bar, a big Kuwaitiano. Because the football people are very, very annoyed with the president. And the sack, it has to continue. It has to continue. See, Carlos is tactically bankrupt. Now they got their trams, so I can Abomia fumienu. Adepabe nebe fiyo aba. Adepabe, tell me what Godia Trump in terms of coaching, why am I Ghana? Apart from the footballing days, in terms of coaching, then why? The Atron Divisi no awesome, no. Then why am I Ghana football? And you are telling me, say, if Gordon is tactically bankrupt, now Carlos say tactically bankrupt, who can save the football? Nobody. It's a new moment, say Gambia, SFO. And just that it's disgrace. Very, very shameful. We put a football, Skawom no, Ewa my way, no. And we put a muye ni say. Reverend Seko, if you mumre, you promise you no Tokyo, Senyama Nyama. Omu go, she don't muko mo mo my no. And as at now, Skaba football, no. She don't go for bobo. Then we sit down and we full say, Obi and Beso be Abekan football once. We are going to say it. Demonstration neighbor, yeah, the Umbe Jumbi. It is time for us to die for our national colors. Red, gold, green, the black inside, you know. We will show them, say, black, no, no, and yakwa. Ket will go, and Ket must go. That one day, we are stepping on it. As I say, Wayebi, Nevisi will lay down. When we wanted somebody to take our football to a different level, you know, we all expected, say, Ket, bet me, aye. But Ket, a dear, yamo. Tell them, ain't see that. And then, kawo, besi, wagana. Tell them, ain't see that. We will sit down and let Tete. Leak sentence. People are not going to stadiums. Free gate, go. Nations or more confederation. Frigate. Obi and Tanzan Goshe. And you fool say, still football be any you be probably fit Nazareth Aba. Nanka Bade Dada. Ajinkwane Banu. Almost every time and I did say dinner. Anya Ajinkwane Bay. Bagana football. Egusu Kofu. Obika Sebe revive ya. Sin Kontompo Ayantro. As are these people, it will never revive. Then you go for 10-10. Ewa Asi. And I go BBC or Ghana Asi.
3: All right, but I say, Derek, and I watched in Kano, so, Derek, as you say, football, no, a gunti, still, no, reshuffle, no, more, emra, ibin fi, efi ho, ministry ho, sports and recreation, ibin so, if you ho, ebiya, national sports authority, a boss, no, ijakano, anti, oronso, oko, enye, asem, kituakra, oronso, said eno, ensem, enso, eti, enti, yebehe, na, yedi, ehonkomo, comments,
0: Yeah, go.
3: Yeah, go. Yeah, but Bright Tamaflu, I didn't need the Abba. I say more. Comments. Oh yeah, yeah, go. Yeah, na yeah. See, Abba betuja. Yeah, see. Yeah, Pamu. National Sports Authority. Yeah, Papano. Yeah, see. Tama yako kapo no. Utim se unse Ghana di. Yako tournament see ya. Ena ibifa hunye skau. Ebi fa hunye ska mikai yeko ayi one of Commonwealth Games who say Olympics game.
0: Australia
3: mo
0: 2018
3: and also visa air scandals ah
0: yeah
3: and also ebi to drag man for fa hun ye ye tam what you say na nsen ya yeko cup ye say ye charge obi a $8,000 say do mbe ko Canada US and Mexico akohebi you sue office of national sports authority and ambwanya sana story in
0: over $600,000 and omojiji
3: yeah
0: think of honum say yeah
3: they don't ako US ako e bi timi call right e bi so antimi anko e bi
0: so antimi anko te omo omo de na anye yi no e na wo mu agitated a
3: omo te ho
0: see abeto dai say ni de no nam so e ma owura ya mpofu ankra National Sports Authority Director General, and you know, Mpenifo Asakeno, National Mpeni, and you know, if you saw, one year, NSC boss beam. Yeah. Say, you know, we're on Pofankra, and you NSC boss beam.
3: Yeah, you know,
0: S in chain, yeah, suspending. Now, the other one is, yeah, you know, if you own them, no.
3: You're suspension, and I say, you're dismissing them.
0: You're dismissing them. But wait, let any normal say, suspended. Ura, and as a professor Emmanuel say, no cassa board no. And it is over in the name of my penny, you say, one no, and then ye acti as a NSC boss. Into Ura, Professor Emmanuel say, Sapon, or no, ye acting National Sports Authority boss. No ca board, na it is over in whom.
3: No count.
0: And a man penny say, and no dear one ye
3: acting
0: on Hatchery. But men no, we and them, we and ye be more because, you see. Yes, yeah, Ghana, yeah, sports, nankasa, no, a bind bia ba, womu, eddie, ye, a manosim, a bind bia, a ba, womu, de sports, a ye, a manosim, it is a, or opposition, nase, a bind no woman, and ko ye, 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
3: Ghana football sports and their politics
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3: yebe ba next
0: bi gi no ni na omo dey count no dey hide hosti eji se NDC boss ka se wono no hun se yen ye prepared se be hosti and a 20 AFCON no because you need facility first there one no ain't me meet on onye sure say e be meet standard na car for the air hwe no my minister say onu there yenya gi hosting rights ni there ye be here because aban agia tum say University of Ghana Sports Stadium no ye be there 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
3: NSC boss beam. Okay, me da say we there a quick one. Derek, my on I been team come if you. Yene aye Ghana a legend Baku Enkasa Muhammad Pulu. Yene no enim come akra. Legend, good afternoon.
5: Good afternoon.
3: But so apom ti say.
5: Ye danya me asim so.
3: Na mi adum okutaye nkakra kra we die plan B FM ye no kasai achepa ene ye say e ba besra o
5: okay no problem
3: yo yo we die awia ye frɛ wo a ye no din komo aja when it comes to aye football a ye ntimi enyi wo mfiri mu sense modi mu akotene pa anya sem ketua time of aye Black Stars the third nations cup okra 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The current state of the Black Stars, you know, they say, say, oh, da umpem, na se, oh, monitor, na se, oh, ma, eh, message, na se, na, eh, eh, Black Stars, and efa.
5: Yeah, I am say, what is that, son? I am say, you know, follow, you know, idea of person, as far as Black Stars is concerned, I'm sure, you know, that they are Black Stars, FC, it's a okay. 2022, the last time we won, you know, that was Nations Cup. It's a AFCON.
3: Okay. Coach, where do you say they okay? You know, no, a high end, said they won't so a how no. Now, unse ebia, coach, your mapa money, Carlos Kiros, no, and a Oma Pamono, ah, Omo, a Jano Quine said, on unknown the problem of the a year, dear Air Coso, away a national team. Ono mo ya dreams, I say, Coach Carlos Kiros, on unqua, any the problem of the national team, I mean the Black Stars of Ghana, Anna.
5: They have to come out. Who? Let me know your story. All of us who are sitting there, we are all coaches now. But also, you know, at the studio, in your classroom, come to your studio. If you know, I'm not sure, you know, I'm not sure. You put so much at the highest level. Who share television? Who share? What is happening? What is the cause? Internet, you know, is very, very easy, you know, to come up with ideas. So they have to share with us. The reason why, you know, the problem is, coach, what do I call it? There should be a reason why. If it is a player, can remove coach in internet or move FR, they should come out. Because, you know, you are not doing against the coach. You are killing your as a player, or time, you know, reputation. No, kill the Ghana football. That is what I see. If the coach will, I don't know what can do. So, if he has decided, why is he the one who decided that my telephone is going on, we should know. So that we, those who are in the system, will win.
3: Okay. All right. And the GF, you know, omun ni omun so omun chefambia somo ye because say no Ghana fobia duduana ebo chire say football na say under the supervision of the GF president Uraketo Kreku ni na administration. Uno mba ya dwen sir.
5: Frankly speaking, we cut it off. My football, maybe results may show.
3: Yeah.
5: But my catcher, the best FA I've ever seen is Kato Kukus or Thomas FA. But over results, I must be very frank to you. If I'm talking about, you know, development wise, the person we develop it, they've done everything to develop Ghana football, but it's not developing. What is the cause? Because not a young sir, what is even those, you know, the bad group and staff, they are rich. And you know what? He is in charge, but he has not. Even coaches are what employed, you know, national coaches, they have been paid.
3: Yeah.
5: Regularly. Players have been given, allowance. So, your money will appear here. He should come out. The important thing is we don't know why. In America, affected Ghana. But to me, this administration, power deal, is one of the best ever. But the results are not in it. The results is what we have to, you know, combat you.
3: Wow.
5: The results are not there. What is the cause?
3: And on here, you say, coach, inti, said the old can say, Kate administration is the best, one at Ghana, yet me, I witness say, na resource, no, ena, enye, no. T, ever can say, soon, soon, once, and be na, ekutia Ghana, na.
5: To be frank, that is how I see it. Soon, we have to, even the whole world, Omar, you know, a generation after generation.
6: You have this world generation for you. And some of you are still destroying people. Oh, I'm going to take a fan. Oh, I'm going to get a book. What time is now? You're being you
3: asking. All right.
6: But you mean, sir, there is good and bad. There is good and bad. So, what for your bad? What about your minute? You waffle with Satan because you're not a good Satan. Well, tell me that.
3: In terms of your national team no ADSA. Oh dear, wakwadare ewo eye bo no mu pa from age ni ade. E de mpa na hu se Ghana Black Stars no INT a anasa o man INT a in terms of football a sa ade ne kotia o man football no.
6: Ghana, for Ghana to win the laurels, that is what we're talking about highest level.
3: Yeah.
6: In the Nations Cup, that is AFCON.
3: Yeah.
6: We are winning how many times? 4 times.
3: Yeah.
6: Since then, we are back close. We are back close, how many times? Even we are hosting how many times?
3: No,
6: we're going to host it. We couldn't win. Those who have won. Once, would you have any time?
3: Yeah.
6: Would you have any time? We, those who have won, we promised our woman it was not fulfilled. Yankashi. Would be bad, can it be bad? Now I say, oh, not by you. Now, one body did it. Now, if I say, oh, you help, then you know you don't work. But a young elk. But that's not withstanding. There is no problem. That doesn't mean that we are what the people want. No, some of us are not.
3: Okay.
6: No. Mm. We see, so,
3: but not just Mumubi, Mudi Yao, but more money will be our bonnet, but Mudi Yao.
6: It's normal. It's normal with human beings.
3: Wow.
6: You understand?
3: Yeah.
6: Because they try to do something. Even government. But it's normal. But what is going on? What is going on with our football? Asisa Pra.
3: Okay.
6: Asisa.
3: Alright.
6: Our football Asisa. No, even local football, when we need your go Africa for what is wrong with our football?
3: Okay. Coach, Mohamed Polo, ye beda se pa se woni plan B ye di nkomo. Ebrano no ye be chase ye abawo wakache na wachirechire ne maba ku mienu bi. 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Yes, no mudi mu akotene pa. O see, ono de the best healthy administration ever wo hu.
7: Yes.
3: Aye Kate.
7: Yes.
3: Nanso resource no ema.
7: Yes.
3: O did he say e sunsun bi?
7: Yes.
3: Ena eha aye o man football no.
7: Dia the dribbling magician kai no. Mene ne ya adwen papa esan say oko say osha whom no come once him no. I no craft him. As I say, Usher cats by and say, I can't work with my enemies. Now, Usher, unconformable bomb, more than pa, unconformative football, and I say, pa, ewo Ghana ha e na town fofo e no munim ball no e no betumi aboa no but you see if he omampenyi a obesi so so oye ejuma o balance no ofa MPP kakra no ofa NDC kakra
3: yeah
7: even your man paying that way trip ekufo ado

0: players are communicating to people. People are telling them things. Say, Omumbo, Omina, bro. And this is whereby we need the president of the land to issue a communique. When you issue the communique, that is whereby we will be dancing and praising you. So what I say? Yeah. So it means like, they know what is going on. They know. And Kate is trying to be stubborn. Some of us are stubborn. Into ye dendo, the obey piano, ye den on. Yes.
1: Yes.
0: He's untouchable. Son of Ayano, but he lies bad.
1: Okay.
0: This is Ghana. Mm. This is not Ket Effie. It's Ghana Football Association. The first name that comes is Ghana.
1: Yeah.
0: It's as far as me more Ghana card. It means I'm a citizen.
1: Yeah.
0: And you're me pen more Ghana card. Obia will be. And this is the time for you to speak out. Stop being hypocrite.
1: Okay, but I say, my message is kakra about Facebook and from Nafi. Darling Prince, Prof Prince, I just say, oh hey, ewo aye bubrase ahem bubrono. Ehona, oh hey, bubrase ahem bubuano, sorry. In the Adanse North Aye District, Ewo Ashanti region. Or say if GFA has parted way with Coach Carlos Queiroz and then National Sports Authority also parted way with Yao Ampofu Ankra, naturally say I say Keto Kraku and Akano. I say Ononso Echo, I say or resign, or no ankasa, I say or resign, and only and semwa utim say a year openino. Enso Edi Atuja. Eche Matthias. Enso Eche se. Okay. 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Okay, Prince Bright Tamaklu, ni message be wa mankaya problem eba. 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Hello, good afternoon, sir.
2: Hello, kaya po mwe. Yeru subako ya kukena kam.
1: Yes,
2: I'm not sure. I'm not sure if you're a private person. Against the profile division one prayer, ever born a setting. That's that thing with divine prayer is ever. Prayer of mobile setting, I know that you are moving in that, you know. Only that to be more. I'm not the one moving crowds with Yana Timmy Timmy.

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1: 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And as you see, I then you know. Oko, if you are coaching away, talk up. Next time I'm telling you. If you are, my sister will know. So, Father Chow, whenever you come up, the next person, I am sports minister. I know some to ask you. And then, Mama said, you are your offer. I was a man. It's me who go to
0: Good afternoon, sir.
2: Afternoon.
0: Simple boga, chimkade, yanko. Okay.
2: Yeah, your mommy shower me.
0: All right. And
2: because Ghana for your bonny thing, never put it into running. No business, MS class. You know, so bad, what is your mother? Now, for your Ghana soccer and a pizzo. It is like a black son, I mean. It is the legion. It is the answer. And I said, it's just saying, Ghana for your booty, that's when you program, coach, you know, into a sister, when I'm your programmer, it does matter. Neko, who shows you your programmer? But it's not one of them. No friends from that. Don't cry any gun. That don't cry any gun. But not just be able to say, I'm not a baby. That's what I'm called. I shouldn't be anywhere. So, if you care, then I'm free point.
0: Okay. All right.
2: Neko.
0: That's it. All right, a check at four. Good afternoon, sir.
3: Good afternoon.
0: I'm about to say, Cassafri.
3: I'm from a friend of Cassafri and Bokoja.
0: You do open in Cassia.
3: Lukoja, present, who have open question? You want to wait, Master Niana? Eh, Okoja? Who have come coach? You won't wait, Master Ni? Eh, wait, Master Ni, I want this to go on. No problem. There was one problem.
4: Omo Premier League, Potoko, any has. Oh, in the Omo Potoko, any has, Omocha Blaster. Let your selective players quality a woman, let your tablet down. Until more bread of 1 year, no more, Papa Momo, no more great 1 year. Yes, let the prayers, Papa Womb. I stand a bit more for work up with you, my name, more for work up with you. Piano, they call it.
0: Okay.
4: Oh, until my best friend, a moment is I have blood you in the Ghana, but you have a little paper. Until the American said, did you say? Obi abọdọ ho no tan yo ma no o mo fihwe mu na mo kọ na na mo ho na mo bu nsu na ya ya bom paye oh bi ke si glass ara nsu na bibia ke ko da sama me ka de bia pa nto ho no nsu mo hwe na yi na bibia nsu na mo nda mo se
0: era se pa good afternoon sir
5: good afternoon
0: madam tom akuko foundation
5: hey
0: hey eni pa ira e modua
5: 7 years Engineers, every year they are open good. Now the one that I was doing with my no, I'm going here. Young canoe crew. I'm going for no. Many, Papa John Mahama. I'm coming. My own family and so on. Young children be. And as a 3 years or the 4 years, ah, young football be. And young children be. Young family, young family. Because I'm going here. I'm just sharing my door to door. Let me go and I'm for no. Be a one player. So I'm just a printer. I'm going in a way. I want to be more bold.
4: I'm going to say, "Bonjour, mommy, I want more." Oku number chapo mo.
0: Nami ado me ho ye nanso e. 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
4: Oku bi bi boko.
0: Yenji we.
4: Oku komo nji ya fa certificate nya hwe.
0: Okay.
4: Oku mi sro. Se comment ono so tin kan. Same se 1 year se 2 years ago. Nam se comment se ka se e be ka kabra sta yen qualify ko afu.
0: Time nini.
4: Comment nam se we John the Baptist.
0: And yes, they say, or a prophet, and they say, see, I say, soon soon be ha Ghana and tea. Young Connor Hoy. No, on trade, soon soon Ghana.
4: Okomeso, with some money, say, we are movie and TV.
0: But,
4: Miss Leno, wake up, Miss Onshi Mammy.
0: Oh, you, but
4: they are unqualified, this is a Ghana boy. Now, Miss Zena agent was the Yampamoke, Oliver the Apple. Mugan is only the Apple, because last, no.
0: Okay. 7 years.
4: 7 young 7 in Ghana for your new also. A business and on coaches in here. But I'm coaching that. Coaching is again in our wedding. With the chill.
0: Yeah.
4: It is 7 coaches in Kakati Sika.
3: Ghana bank tuya e di ama won. So
0: yeah.
3: E ye business.
0: Ano mo
3: ye. No oh yeah.
0: Okay.
3: Yo ye renew ko ho mu je ara sin mo ni nko ho pa me nko a pa me o be ko ta age. O be je niska. Oh, je mo mi an sha ho.
0: Okay.
3: E na se president no only job eh ye twe no.
0: Okay.
3: No one yan is in England. Oh, Chima, Untume, dear free chairman.
0: I no great.
3: Oh, now I refer to the video on your own. One would just cut what's wrong about the bound.
0: Yeah.
3: Oh, I refer to what's wrong about a half to teach you. She
0: actually wants to be that.
3: You want to be that? Oh, now we are by a king. Second minute is down in Zola. I'm talking about that.
0: Lawa, hold on to me.
3: Lawa, let's walk up. Is that second division?
6: Yes. Maybe I can't say that could some family. I am maybe the Ghana for Yajin because who's a Yapamo said, I'm okay, Yapamo Ekama, the years in Yapam coaches about Mapu 7. You see, I'm not so now, Ziano, you know, there's a coaching problem. Any coaching problem. Where is your family? What the Mianco Fire, you say, Muruna, that's a Pep Garuda, Master. So now,
0: Obesian,
6: your black Gemina, you lose to Sahan, but you may be here, coaching problem, you put me up on the air, and Pampas would be under the Ketty, Yapamana, the same thing.
0: Okay, mera sepa. Derek, yanko, comments, yanko.
7: Ogo. Ghana Parliament
0: Select
7: Committee of Sports. Almost your mefre.
0: GFA,
7: the minister.
0: Yeah.
7: You hope he say, friend number from uno, at the public film about.
0: Okay.
7: Yen person maybe crocromo. The two of them have failed Ghanaians. And this is the time they have to be sacked.
0: Okay, comments.
8: I have a friend. 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
0: abusa for the base ya ene Thursday nyame adoma ochira ye beba ye de hobia so ambetienka yakramu

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What you're not then so I tell what you're saying. And now so Aqua Quaya October. A bushman, I'm not seeing what Kadian Ponyside, yes, you want.

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1: funny from
0: all the young man drivers where we are. 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Our drivers who are more micro.

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And they were Tramco Ventures in a building, Oku and Nimua Hotel, Jokabon, say billboard, no car cries. You want to do her no more near Trell, Manifale. And I want to walk on what he has here. 0303-2009-93. 0303-2000.

0: Just a busianunti. Yes, sorry, no, Satras, a young commander, Quaba. And I say, dear Hodomono, a real one from the Sumia PPPI into me and repel Hodomo. SD.
1: A busia.
0: A real memoir.
1: Yeah, a busia. A busia paying 20 packs.
0: Me, I'm no, no.
1: 10 packs, 12 packs, 9 packs.
0: Oh, yeah, some more. SD. And now you're that, you're what that.
1: Yeah, and that you're made down.
0: And now you're down. Sa.
1: Sami ya.
0: Ah, oh, okay. 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
1: Ye ya, mi ya, abba. 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
0: Oh, okay. Na, enan so sa ye, wo October, nebo sume no. Nida e di kain.
1: First.
0: Uh-huh. Yes. Arunti, ya di asida mo kwe di ampo.
1: Oh, ene diye.
0: Se ne so, what me, e di adum ye.
1: Onka hu enye ye.
0: Enye ye, enye ye, yes. And ye know, ain't ye? Yeah, now we're for us.
1: Oh,
0: say, where to me, dear Neddin, so I say, yes,
1: and
0: yes,
1: dear. She dear, and pon yanko pon, yet that was say,
0: yet that was ya fata.
1: So one come why, and
0: ye, yes,
1: a mom, a free mom, when Neddy, and yes, Obia, who on first was in Obia, and answer Obia, yes, Obia, Obia. But what do?
0: And in the humor, bro.
1: Oh, miss.
0: And yeah, that's what you tears
1: here. And see, yeah, dear, said that near ye in the mania.
0: Yes, yes.
1: Ebusia, uh-huh. If you wanna make come as some.
0: Okay.
1: And then daddy and make her blackmail as some.
0: Blackmail.
1: Aye.
0: Blackmail.
1: Blackmail. So obi,
0: okay.
1: Obi, bo, be okay. Obi, threatening, obi, then, in tea. In that day, so we obia, obi threaten one as obi blackmailing one as obi wants a name, ewo, bibi a nipa ne nya fa unwa. Mesrao se obetie in that same.
0: Okay, okay.
1: Ebe bua u na bua minso.
0: Alright.
1: 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Na, we ye financial blackmail. 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
0: Okay.
1: Either we picture.
0: We
1: na ni peye nya wo hu nya meyi no waka ses wa mami sika na wa mami ni amehwehwe na me de begu ani mas
0: yes
1: and also wo ho no see a type of blackmail.
0: Okay.
1: If you were yes sextortion
0: sextortion. Okay.
1: Sextortion and no na when you were deja mfoni ah wase udi agora or the beto a man say fidie so na obi e we deja in the third one, yes, extortion. And all your wadija sem, and nipaninya or say. So one yen your pese, one away yana, na, se bibi sana, or the betwa bunting,
0: yes.
1: No, dear goo, and you must know be, who says, okay, nipe na send your muhu, nen yes, answer on it. And I say emotionally, no, sometimes I hear, eh, be an odofu bi. Most of times, na ya odofo. And at the side, ya ni unu na. Obi ya unim ni pa.
0: Yes, yes.
1: No, beka se, adiye se, oya amide, memo obi ya unu secret.
0: Okay.
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0: Yes.
1: Ah, ni pe ipeso o yusi nyama wei. 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
0: Okay.
1: First of all, se yesika. And a nipani be safe through while Mr. Merman wants it in book.
0: Okay.
1: Nientia make us a merman wants it in it, say. Once a sikasa.
0: Yes.
1: Send out man wants it, you who say, oh, okay. Send the when you say, mammy, dear, so watching our wits, me and your mamma.
0: Yes.
1: Ain't it obeji now so watching the day?
0: Yes,
1: the beer obeji scow.
0: Enough at 10, bra. It's not 20, 30, 40, sir.
1: Baby, H and what to wait up a dear na. I dear no go to the crew, none one of the crew.
0: Okay.
1: Obecom cran and you'll be as I wrote the crew. But I dear now, why won't perceive a barb on Tiamo be. Nedim Gwasia Binti. ena wuche echi asa aska ninti nye di ka emesre wu. 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
2: Okay.
1: Nye diso, yasi save evidence.
2: Save evidence, evidence. Okay.
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2: okay
1: record na fa to ho o screenshot record na de to ho a ye u be nyi se u be ya na se u be pe oppose ni adam fo bia wo anansa u be call the nearest police station now they report no any evidence I will gather against the panel at the echo police win him
2: okay
1: and no son who knew be in yes so obia threatening one as obia blackmail you are idea wow bet me I get the bone who buy in a cell bet obel a police for money
2: okay
1: because sika be any while the master any panel person any a manager either and I say be a back I say near your motor can as a member police for a money yes sir
2: yes yes
1: so nimse police wo de o de kwae den ya Ghana police nso
2: o be hwehwem
1: o mu be hwehwem ehun o so jina mu na so ewi emichi o mu bebre
2: ah o mu joso
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1: okay yes erunti ebusia Esther Reynolds and what the story of the day na we say ahoma no try yes she mbara say okay sisi ano grad yes okay mami fawe
2: hello
1: emira kr ganza hey, not just say Emra and Raya, she say any now. Go begin. I end sorry.
2: Never, I don't know.
1: Miracle, you do.
2: Oh, Esther, I'm sure of the child from B family for you now.
1: Okay.
2: But if anything, hello?
1: Yeah, yeah, oh, miracle.
2: But wait, my name Kakura because. I saw it down in the crap of the Bonnie Crapple Chain. They are suffering here.
1: Ain't it my suffering, right?
2: A man suffering, Kakra, where we are. I saw it down in the crap of the Bonnie Crapple Chain of suffering. On the side, no, you're up on the Bonnie Party. And yeah, yeah.
1: Okay. Yo. Yeah, that's a miracle. Oh, a free so. 05, okay.
0: Na, so one can't swear, send you pay your back, good and you must
1: say. Ain't it was on work to the new choker? Oh, okay. Hello?
3: Hello, Bajase.
1: Bajase, you're here, boy.
3: Yes, I'm here.
1: Yeah, Johnson.
3: Master, I said, I'm here.
4: I'm going to go to the house. What do you want to do? I'm not going to do it. I'm not going to do it. I'm not going to do it.

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0: 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Ok, dai.
1: ok
0: Ok,
1: all right
0: bye-bye.
1: ya yeah, ya say Kofi Gana. Hello
2: Hello, Minya.
1: Mahao
2: Yeah,
1: Radio
2: I
1: Dini
2: only
1: Bambi
2: one plus one
1: Mahao
2: thing Baba Bakupe.
1: 1+1 yenti wey
2: Minya go figure na back and one no Minya.
1: okay
2: Nya dia oka kai. Oka. Nya me ka ni won kuta hu. Nini pana won ni won kuta hu.
1: okay
2: Oka nya mi afro wan ka nya mi afro. And Minya ba Minya ba ma me ben ga kra.
1: okay
2: Atole ni dia e wa kuma mi dia obeti wa sise wa ufi nya me no go. Don't
1: Okay.
2: think I'm so even
1: Insert
2: to
1: right,
2: and
1: insert
2: never
1: left, right
2: the
1: top.
2: thing and out yet. Let me join here now about more dealings your channel.
1: Yo, everybody, everybody, and I say hello.
2: Everybody.
1: Evangelist.
2: Yes, sir.
1: Evangelist, you enjoy way.
2: Mamma cancel out.
1: Okay, yo, or Joseph.
2: No, and then when I must say pop. No one, I would refer to be up for a member for a counselor.
1: Yo.
2: Or country, a pop over you.
1: Yeah.
2: What can Acts chapter 7?
1: Okay.
2: Verse 51. Brand, you come standing, you snap working, not Paul Pounding. And the point is, your friend said, you're going to Apostle Paul.
1: Yeah.
2: And he said, Papa, I'm going to go back to a job as of one. I'm going to go back to a friend. That's the component of no crown. We will go to there.
1: Yes. Okay.
2: Okay.
1: Okay. Okay. 0551656656. I was your bitch, me a bemo. Now, anyway, the end. Come on. Hello?
2: Hello?
1: Mahao?
2: Yeah, yeah.
1: Yamia Dumbo Consue.
2: Yamia Dum Ninu, when you.
1: Ninu, go ahead, your way.
2: Medassi. Send a me friend here, a monk, actually. But send a me friend here. When we say, the woman, there, or show 24 hours.
1: Okay.
2: But normally, no, onim. You know, man, on super baby.
1: Oh, okay.
2: Oh, yeah, dear pa.
1: Now, mommy, bear.
2: At the cross, our good store.
1: Oh, okay.
2: At the cross. Laundry, or Joe, every blessed day. Minu Casa Grand War.
1: Oh, okay.
2: But Joe, pa, or the plan B. You are Zoye. Now, Mr. Pawai.
1: I'm
2: doing it enough.
1: Okay.
2: And you could be Ghana.
1: All right.
2: Bye bye.
1: Bye. Yeah, that's say 0551656565. 0551656656. Hello. Hello.
3: Hello.
1: Auntie.
3: Yes.
1: Auntie, are you in the way?
3: Kakram is you wanna say. Obina. Oh, yeah, na di no sa di we mi ye se no enye mami. 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
1: Okay.
3: Na we de ko ka e fa.
1: All right.
3: Ano nya ku pe di ko mo di da.
1: Okay. Yeah. Auntie, yara say, was your way to me, Abemu, nay, anyway, D, and come on 0551656565. Hello?
2: Hello?
1: Mahao?
2: Hello?
1: But your mind, Messiah, Yamia Domboko, one's way?
2: Yeah.
1: Now, why in the Messiah, yay?
2: You're from France. That's
1: a place. Oh, France is in the way.
2: So, I'm the to buy a loan. I don't see the empty. And no, can't say one more cream for me, not going here for me no buy. If he said, or you said, was that the senior, you have a panic kind of idea. But to meet you, I saw a name, Eddie, I dance here. se wan ka di announce akrai.
4: Okay. All right.
2: That one say.
4: Yes, so yara say hello.
5: Hello.
4: Maho.
5: Oh.
4: But your one machine.
5: Yo,
4: Francis, you know
5: what? I was telling you about the way in the market that I'm saying. I'm not going to be able to do this. I'm not going to be able to do this.
4: Okay.
5: I'm going to be able to
4: do
5: this. I'm going to be able to do this.
4: Yes, so, Yara, say hello.
6: Hello.
4: Mahao.
6: Yeah, Apoma.
4: Nyamia Dumboko, be back on the way.
6: About
4: your one messian every
6: day. At
4: oh, mommy, and your way.
6: At your osophono.
4: Mhm.
6: But I didn't have friend, I'm para and para. Only a dance lecturer as a phono, and I never be a Hawaiian bonnet.
4: Okay.
6: Your friend in restitution. Our Bible. So your restitution. And na be man yankopon a man a jina pi aya na juma ni ye.
4: Okay.
6: O se Yesu se ye adibone fonti na oba ye.
4: Mm.
6: Be o kata obone na o se oba ye nyame adwuma. O be se na bon sama sa abuwa aka ho fonti ni nsoro kwampo bi.
4: Okay.
6: Nti era den ka no no kompai mu ka.
4: Amen.
6: Na enche nyame di en mo nyam.
4: Okay.
6: Bye bye.
4: Bye. 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Hello.
2: Hey, go figure out my set record. You'll be able to be breaking you. Bye bye.

0: Hello?
1: Yeah, we need one plus one. I sound but you.
0: One plus one, ain't you?
1: Yeah. The minimum is going to be Papa.
0: Okay.
1: It's all cow money. Cow money.
0: Okay.
2: Evangelist Martin Luther Bedarsen.
0: I'm on top of it.
2: Yeah, I said, as I say, I pet time, pioneer pet boxing ring, no movie, no movie. Yeah, we're winning and no waffle.

single, album, and answer EP. Send us a promotion and a yede egwakum edia movie bia. And to bet me a fre and penny for our home. 0551656655. 0551656655. Pomodians running penny.

0: diverse countries. Certain politicians, people are there because of their merit, not appointed by politicians, and they work and serve well. Look at our security agencies. Purpose of the ruling party, ruling government. And so they are not able to open their mouth, even arrest thieves who ride public cars and are fed by the state. People who earn more and better, well salary, and free benefits, occupying official houses with chauffeur-driven cars. Benefits come in thousands. They steal the most in the country. Go around the prisons when we go to give communion and pray for them. Some remand for years, and yet those who openly steal and plunder walk our streets. What kind of society is
1: that? What will be different between the special prosecutor's office and whatever office of law enforcement? And the reason why I agreed to accept the nomination is that this is a new office. Corruption has done so much damage to this country. In the conflict resolution, it is called structural violence. It's an invisible violence that kills millions without anybody seeing it. Taking millions of cities for oneself under illegal circumstances deprives people of good health, education, and all the developmental facilities you can give. So what I want to do is to be able to set up a credible institution with a credible culture, which will be able to block the leakages and the seepages. If I'm able to do that, I don't care even whether I am not able to prosecute anybody. And part of the law says that it is preventative, that if we succeed, we will need foreign aid. I would say, with blocking my chest, that the amount of seepages and leakages at the ports, if we were to close them, our budget will not need foreign assistance.
2: The Church of Pentecost is over 3.1 million, about 10.38% of the Ghanaian population. And we have brought in 15,000 signatories. I believe that this is significant enough. If they give us time, we can even bring 2 million. Yeah, just to make a statement that this bill, we support it 100%. And so we are praying for the parliamentarians to make good arguments. They should know that there's a creation. This is a sovereign state, but the whole world is a sovereign state with a ruler. And then the one who created us reserves the right to tell us how to behave. If we leave the right to behavior in the hands of the creation, then soon every lifestyle will be shielded by law. We have some anarchy state, lawlessness in this nation. Now, if you want to have sex with a beast, I say it's okay. If I want to have sex with a pig, it's okay. If I want to marry my daughter, it's okay. If I want to have sex with a tree, it's okay. So where are we going? So the issue is not about rights. The issue is about morality.
3: Because we live in a world where we are told we are the leaders of tomorrow, and the politicians of the day have ensured that that tomorrow never comes. Let us today tell the politicians of the day that the tomorrow they have been talking about is today.
4: We live in a continent today where, as the young man has said, our young women upon attaining puberty cannot afford sanitary pads, but our public servants have iPads which they do not know how to use. We live in a continent today where our leaders who preside over our health sectors have no faith in the health sector. When they are sick and their families are sick, they run away to seek treatment in Germany, in France, in the United Kingdom, in South Africa and India. Even our health ministers don't have faith in our health department. We live in a country and countries today where the political leadership have no faith in the education sector. They bring unto us what they call free primary education or universal primary education, but they can never dare take their children.
5: As you, Yaban, Omo Mochi or Mogalan say no, Oma Chomu, Yabama Omo, Amnesty, no more Samba.
6: Then I asked him if he had ever been offered a bribe before?
5: You mean as president?
6: As John Mahama.
5: As a human being?
6: As a person.
5: Any human being in the world would have encountered, you know, corruption in a way, one way or the other, either being offered a bribe or a bribe being demanded from you. What you need to do is to put yourself in a position...
6: Mr. President, did you take it?
5: No, I haven't taken a bribe.
7: But even to think about it, it doesn't, it just questions who are making these policies. This is what happens, that when you've mismanaged the economy into this hole, then anything sounds great to you because you don't have any option. You see what I mean? And this is the problem, that anything that is taxable, that can feasibly be taxed, they are trying to impose taxes on it, increasing withholding taxes on withholding and so on. All of these are hurting. They are hurting the economy. These taxes are hurting. And therefore, you are not going to get the growth. And when you don't get the growth, you will not get the revenue. And when you don't get the revenue, you go back to increasing taxes to get the revenue. And then you are in a cyclical...
8: But I can tell you, as my colleague, Deputy Minister said, we are not going to the IMF. Whatever we do, we are not. The consequences are there. We are a proud nation. We have the resources. We have the capacity. Don't let anybody tell you. Like when Joshua, Caleb, and the 10 others went to spy on the promised land, and only two of them came to say that we can do it. And the 10 went around the community, murmuring, you can't, da-da-da-da-da-da-da. We are not people of short sight, you know? Then we have to move on, okay? So let's think of us as who we are, a proud, strong people, the shining star of Africa, and we have the capacity to do what we want to do. If only we can speak that one language and show that we burden share in the issues ahead.
9: Get the industrial peace. So you have ministers in the government have been performing like this. And if they are performing like this, what is the reason why a president is just going to take his green ink and say, we'll mature with him? There are others. See, and so many MSs are, because there are several people who have left my government, which I removed from the government. There are people. Neil Biano wrote my first term or no second term or that's a law. But there are some of them, some of the longest serving ones, when they demand so many. And that is the reason why. And I think there's good explanation. And yes,
8: thank you very much.
10: Chief,
11: I'm
10: not
11: sure.

ne patience amano na ebo mechi as producers enumere NSD atumu o Facebook no so Facebook ni plan B104.5 kusi abo modern tutu mrikabra ho na afebe fa weni shadye ba ja o comment to o na like page no kama ene enumere of course ene eye October bosu me no need a tosu need a decan kura tosu say repentem need a decan kura and t and also no yatna sine numere so

Affiliate afano jumedie ye live ewo yame bechere information center so ewo ejuma kon afranse sanso na opiem wo kin information center so a wafa ewo oyibi afeyi ejuma ko ban wo finfinimantem so ye live 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

Right. So my uncle planbonline.com so say terminative petitions yoko over 889,000 Ghana cedis payment. 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Quickly, Mahama Polo, Keto Kreku's GFA administration has been the best. Hey! Really, my uncle, I'm here. They are best in me. What do you mean? I'm here. I'm here. I'm here. I'm here. Miami Polo, and I can't say no. Oh, Mahama, why are you in quad here? Anyway, so Mahama Polo again calls for clear reasons behind Karos exit. Inti, Obisa, Dentia, Karos, while resigning. Boy, boy, for no such as say, Papa, no, you good, but name woman, name red trim. And I know, cry, you're Richard, any car, you say. Name red, yeah, a trim. You see, our time, the way I'm a boy, boy, no. And tis a canny, no. Yeah, hey, I just say, tis a canny, and then I see your new coach, beer, because Polo, dear, I'm say, Mr. Polo, Carlos, dear, I say, tell me, yeah, your boss socks, boy, no, I'm a coach here. And tis, yeah, no. Jane Z's. Professor Emmanuel says, Sapon appointed acting as NSA. Director General, nti ya appointi papei ono so yane die. 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And I say, hi! 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Anyway, Chief Inspector Evelyn warns motorists as traffic tech target road offenses. 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

Right, so in Samben and Numeri, Yadinam, Tutak declares indefinite strike from October 1st over unpaid post-retirement contract condition of services. NT Tutak in Penny 4, Metre Technical University Teachers Association of Ghana, I declare indefinite strike. Debi Amekanti, Dabain now mine Ghana. A bang be by Becker, a bang we buy a dear, a teacher phone call strike a da. Maintain some ministers are called strike a da. MPs in call strike a da. MMDCs in call strike a da. But teacher for dear. Anyway, baby, we remember this answer to me, dear bro. Condition of services in Hunyao.

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1: 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I'm the Mr. Fakunya Yada.
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1: 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Okay. 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
0: yes
1: akwa kuyi ya kendi fo mo me di party nenim na se yinyina ye nima party after 2024 general elections no I'm saying no me PCC
0: yes
1: I BAC en say party nankasa enya enim pa na se support enfi masses no
0: okay.
1: Na nyina ne se I'm say abebuo ba party fo bebre mu
0: okay
1: enti se wo share statistics na aba ye koto ye no na de MPP fo nya ye na wo de compare NDC fo de eye last elections no eye the past 2020 elections America na wo de beto to 2024 de no na che say almost about 2 million people ankoto aba
0: okay
1: with the reason na reason ni nyana ne say eye aba bebre mu inti enu echi no party na fa to no ho say no this time em say so mo kofom ko ye ejuma ema party no ho be ya akono bia ma be ye obia betumi 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
0: okay
1: because yen nyina anye sadwin kro no ampa nim pa obetu edi party na nim a ye betumi asa tenem akwa ye se na eto ye 2024 elections
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0: Okay.
1: But when they compare Nanado de no nya yena, the past in the last term na, baumia de no nya yena. Na osha, neche se, ko MPP for na anko twaba, and yese, a dominant eko support to NDC mom wini. It's neche se, yese, MPP for become humbo aye juma okay. Yet me ji aje power no edema MPP.
0: I see.
1: Them says kakre de mi debesi ha as ye corona de womu biano near the banka kranka kra.
0: Okay. Meda say, well, inti yura and the mensa saba and uten kano from the MPP camp or Tema Central. communication team member ono kreyanso eba no region any national communication team no oka ho bi as well. Well, you randi yenko yenhwe nsamu a edapo apro so and the first 10 minutes amede be ma wo no yehwe teacher friends and technical university teachers association no TUTAC say edna me no ka say modi class strike of which strike nya de foforo aban bi be be experience bi yehu bi omo aban mu ma aban mu bi yehu bi aban da da twa mu di ade nya yehu bi obehwe me no condition of service allowances 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
1: 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NDC for wa ben mu then no man camp amfa MPP for ho e fa ni teachers e ye die mu MPP and e ba be restore teachers allowances so NDC for year campaign so on person mo ba power no and then normal kan o mo see services ana say normal MPP year ma NDC for no kra no and o mo deserve sir
0: okay
1: and there yeah share the state me who say just this a morning yeah two tag for our kind Technical Teachers Association of
0: yes,
1: Ghana
0: yes
1: almost strike here and there I didn't think I was a banner, sir. Allowances, negotiations, are money or more call, sir, mobile, the abo party, no, and I'm the babwa association. Mm-hmm. To me, and yet.
0: Mm-hmm.
1: And then, yeah, who is saying? Now, you see, in Penifone, can't say, be, yes, abuano, or then so man, you soon,
0: okay,
1: or free muswa, you soon,
0: all right.
1: More what opposition, the moon who say, MPP, bomb, who modding, and now mobile party, money, dear, mobile bam, moon who say, say net ye. Na sena ye de bob and ye de bobo te chi pepe pepe.
0: Okay.
1: Ende, fe de eko so. 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
0: Okay.
1: 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Yes. 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
0: Okay.
1: 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So uye sa pepe ma we. 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But omu nye hun, bebre wa ha ebe ba asensa.
0: Hey.
1: Bebre wa ha. Ya kasi ye ka, ebe take a lot of time. But them say, ya bebo boso na poso na poso na poso.
0: Na uye prophet ana, how can see bebre
1: wa. Oh, minye prophet. But say yen ya ye hu de eko nya and we share newspaper a year we hu de eko uko tv so a wote uko radio so a wote de eko nyina enti enye obi ne be no medu ama ya afo obi a ni tuade eko teachers e buy allowances are ndc time e rolling time e accumulate ya president kufo buy e no be restore ye na na do buy obeto aso yen kan ba free shs issue and now Dubai, all your campaign day, but most of your embassy, Dubai, Obeya, a huge man, and they send a free SHS system. Even placement, free SHS system, atonsum in the sense, say, and that will buy any school, Nukra, or Konukran, adding so Benya admission. We can grade now, or Konukran, adding so Benya admission. Now, why say I was a banisa?
0: Ready, UGD, so adding so Benya admission.
1: Admission is the Ubenya, but just over
0: se computer na ye so we be breast saying
1: oh computer good say we can say same way one time em say is speculation be by I mean him ye nim say no correct
0: speculation ye den na it me ye no correct sir
1: say obi e ka asem I enam abontin a omo kan say ye say ne ba o ye em fan say nipa ne ye o ye cheze nipa odi mu nipa no odi mu no placement ni place no place ni to a deaf school
0: okay
1: sa no ma we nyina e challenges a e wo amemwo mu because I was say authorities ni hu say sebi tafra che untumi nkoma obema admission e wo girls school
0: sebi so na mfom so na ba me hu say ayi no nye speculation keke e no kore
1: okay
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1: and on America no. And from so there were nipa on. Sebi yen yin aye to obi awa ne nanso. But the woman ni say. Sena wujina abonten eto bo ba park no so wu se wo so wo ba ben mu no wan hwa na obi atu sabo na abia bo eye amambuo ne eye obi afom on any way
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2: Okay.
1: And this is by Omukai before Mubaba, Omuka can send P and Kosishi, and Omu by Oman or Mutu Bosso.
2: Okay.
1: And see, Kakre, I'm a candy. Before say, Yamaya dum, na Saturday, you caught near Koyi executives bar. MPP says, I'm Kebom near here. Send me D. Kakai, you know.
2: Okay.
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0: 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Ye see wa abany musei no. Nenu swe si. And this is so opposition. The same thing they see ye. Mo abre so no so mo ye nyan kwa fo institutions and I say. Teaching unions wa. Omoso ko strike ni adye ye de. Any adye. And this is no opposition criticize ye. Oh, nanado de na fine ne kusi. Mwen to me anye bibi ya. The same story. Ghana ye koni say ya. Ebe boy ni Randy.
1: Em boy en no de no kra na wo kan em boy en kra because em say amembu no say na ye ka no. Eni say ye partisan basis. Twitter go for echo striker. Sabi tafra che Twitter go for no. NDC ni wom, MPP ni wom, other political parties ni wom. Enti say ba ne sa na em wo man mu ni nyina. But they make kan si su ni nyina ne say. Amanfo aye no ma bi partisan. And that one I'm crying now, uti obi asem na se wo kana se begin see other political party ya na ya asem.
2: Okay.
1: 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They see a yenye wo opposition. And this in the war power.
2: Okay.
1: 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No way ya asem.
0: But I was out. Asem bin sana wo kan one can year no way ya asem.
1: But just asem bia beto ende yenche. Just last a year, say a couple of weeks ago. See a besha, Menchia South MP. Ono ye council for social media ni ya chini.
2: Okay.
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1: yeah yes. Politicians no
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0: Okay.
1: 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You can rely your trust on them.
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1: 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Teacher for strike. Doctor for strike. A nurse for strike. Any those frontline workers here, especially doctors cradi, omo kwa neni pe wu any idea. 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Yeah, I think for the whole 2 years in yante doctor for strike omo kwa ne kesi mu and krofu wu ni idea. 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

0: half in China. 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Because school semi in an edis are normal way in ya.
1: Okay.
0: O can technical a TVET issue ye by a nanado di bar near the union. 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
0: 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But almost no buy and because, and you're no starting, you know, no jar to her. Kufo starting, idiot. Free maternal care. 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A man for call woke before our no bear and rolling, no. 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
0: 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Se eye head of the state and now se president ni di nesu wa se. Yen jen gana fuwa hon. Enye ye self interest.
1: Okay.
0: Ye nyasa adren no ni ye hu se gana fuwa inti ni ye sumwa. Ebe ye plus ama ye nina.
1: Okay. So inti in this case no bad leadership no why na e show ye. Because if president in NC for Moodya, I know, sir, I dear be an a president in a yetiri. And so, no matter how, sir, president in a bonus of war. One of me, ya, Genesa,
0: sir, prepare
1: good. And he said, be being enquia, said the Okano, not just a bad leadership. So, it tells us, say, per where you are coming from, and I said, the Okano, to me, me, tears, you don't say, you ain't shedding your good leader, a woman.
0: They
1: are bad leaders,
0: baby,
1: and that is it.
0: M say, ma no and see ya ma, but and yes, say ye good leaders. What they young fan to tune, Nanado time, Nanado yenche njuma or roli free SHS crampono a too much of a policy, free education. Nanado trans ye who say no, and say ni na nyepe sebi, and they woke us a woke school yen ye time no. Before I went to Mienya Achimota School, and I said Saint Louis, I will come say no, and I will pokuari, and I prempe no. Let's just say, "Bia, sika wa upa pansim," and I will busu yemu. And then another transim who say no, yenye ne such say be benefitu obia. And he said, "Sebi, uti ekrebi asikra na se utu misuya di echa good nya good grader." You can equally qualify to go to Prempe College. Ewo kumase.
1: Okay.
0: Enti saa membuonu insam na ye Kenya. Nanado MPP 4 ye juma.
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0: 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Ye be fi abaim ama NDC about this time ni se. Ye communication system was very weak.
1: MPP.
0: Yes. As at the last elections, you know. Because MPP ye juma pa na. But na akase. I will say ye be to me atong. 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
1: 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And so, one person will be there too. No crowum.
0: Oh, no crow be any musa. What I said, be tafrache. Nana do not no kita vote bakope. Why any juma?
1: Say, on only vote to the kita bakon, but compared to Ghana for, said your be canon a Ghana for, or be j Ghana for Kumana, Ghana for to a manu.
0: And then America say, would the young change juma and another year? Offer even one a constituency, one ambulance. Way back, Rollins time, Nantesa. And then, unam. Baby, obeti says siren esu over 300 ambulances.
1: Okay.
0: 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But send a midi can kind now soon will be beer. Oh, yeah, then nipa behu and from so will be behu. But policy wise, in a day, MPP ye juma by your communication and then to me, I found core ground. I'm a Angie party Nancy Ho. And they can't about a ocean fuel prices near the idea. And this is for, but then no man can't found. kwa galamse, ede na oman kanfa galamse hon. 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
3: No problem.
2: You do it.
3: I'm saying people make those kind of threats. Me, they don't frighten me.
2: Okay.
3: Is yeah, somebody votes for you, somebody supports you, it's because they want you to do things for them. So I understand that. There's no need for people to go to manya say the same. And I don't want to answer. And about one who decided to be to a man this year. What was a man? You know, me myself.
1: Right. And you, Randy, elder so ha, young co, and fengra, other item. Now, road minister, Eddie Kokobo, Akodia ma, telco, snone, a friend is saying, ECG. Any Ghana water. 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Dear minister, ken ye? Minti yo.
0: Ayo, se. That's it. Minister, need dia all kind of no. Also, can this appepepe? Uba be mua, sana was a ye.
1: Oh, okay.
0: But, a crown me can say. And then so kaya say. And so, and there your bills are ye try a saying. Omo banet is saying. And there, who share a year from January, electricity, oma tum to 9.86%.
1: Okay.
0: Ukon insua 15 point something percent. Ah, oma tun sum. And omo who say, I was say, yes, sir. To me, who say,
1: oh, with him.
0: And omo who say, sana was say, ye.
1: Yes.
0: Inti, or share a man for say, or so mu ye juma. Sa pepepe, lingina, or mine ye die mu. But, and then the chess say, omo, oman. You can't say almost step now, mood taking.
1: And
0: I'm on no mood to know. Or drink Ghana phone you now. And then on one barber share a co swami interchange. Co oh, co Prempeh College. Wa. Sa so for line interchange. Yeah. Yeah. And then correct. And then the scene saying, Kauba Kumia Pesca, who was the car with the bay new ones. I won't find co complete hot yeno. Nema or mining any benefit. It is good to say we be starting fresh. Than say they are starting we be abandoned. No akwa akwa yet they will fit obe.
1: Now that I'm supposed to complete and say we fit abem we.
0: Amen. We no a term. Yama o term. Ebi ebe do an shisha. E wo omai numu a oso udi ni njana so. Untu mi uye ni njana no wefim.
1: But your project ni bi owa. Irandi. I can tell you say nan kamu be tumi uye. But muda tuwa be sine. Nungwa barrier hasi. Baby e druno akake tuwebi. But it's almost about 6 months to a year. And then I'm monitor power. Because now me shad yes and move to me we and sanamako. And pampa mo je guoko.
0: And no cre ude sanungwa barrier a year interchange yao de abu. Okay. 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Yen shet motorway roundabout. As at the time na MPP fear by muno. 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It's your best stress and the air straight gun of phone in our say. You see, them one need no moon dinko. The Akano, a bebo who buy gun of 4 year dee in Tina and there yet here. Yamaya Duma, umber who ye soon, no makayan, not 2028, yet to me ako far by. Now mistakes are. Ya ye and I say no ma yen to me nyame ya duma ye to me ye dia shagana mine na
1: we mistakes.
0: Mistakes may come on the basis to say and no maybe I went to me ayen as long as went to me ayen one satisfy obi. Because obi or tinungwa quotesh you and can ye ma and there oh kwa kra to be safe for you know. It's a wofa motorway. Motorway is near yes we jume. And ti omo amu befa hang yina no. Nature say at their own risk, who nyano sender was enke was a ye. But on mine also, individual be a tree attack, sabi tafracha mo station, me assure say mutri attacks is emma authorities. Sensi kane, and whom fast one is saying, ye debe develop. Obi oha, otitema, obi also oti, village be.
1: Okay.
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0: 16 regions eh what Ghana hen yina eh ba Kumasi.
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0: Saturday.
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0: Send ye ni say, ewo ma every time bia ye obi bi regional o mo de call. This time on no, em say ye kwa kwaye no Kumasi baba ya stadium.
1: Dia na mem hu say afi mo fan ko Kumasi.
0: Oh ye di bia kwoda na de chi ni say eya eya regional balance. 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Ebi wo omtumi ye wo Accra. Last 4 years there eya wo Accra Sports Stadium.
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0: 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Ye nyina aye ko ho ko yiye leadership.
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1: Quickly ma kai we yenhwe And the abani said, Saturday, no, delegate Koko as so power.
0: Oh, Koko issue, say, in what times is that?
1: Oh, say, delegated here, and here and you name the do about to say, a delegated there, they are moji from Mohoi.
0: Oh, the tennis say, my main can look where a woman is. Hey, Bia, men for one of the aspirants, mm-hmm. and your example, say, mm-hmm. Bia, obi to say, Nana B. Say, Nana B, Efre. Tema Central, mm-hmm. Tema West, mm-hmm. Tema East. Mm-hmm. So, person will be meet you, man. The only thing you know, say, Oba na Oba betie noa. Oba ma u TNT. 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
1: I see. 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Me nko Boboski ona Boboski benye beye 15 minutes. We say why late. And yes, 15 minutes. Eno kram henso, metaso. Enti Bobo, two items, 15 minutes I made ma on that because one shed and mantem. Two tag echo strike indefinite from today at the call. Road Minister say telcos ni Ghana Water Company no money adie. Enhwe say ya kwan chen ya na yetutu ni adie ya de ya cables go on
4: money. Ani yo na nyesa na o kan.
1: Eh eh. O chere say
4: what to warning.
1: Yes. Say warning.
4: Eh so what can say?
1: Eh say warning there. Na what warning na won kan eh.
4: Eh say there be.
1: And to me is warning ni mama.
4: O kwan a be fast wa kan no.
1: Eh eh.
4: Ani yema won say e bia utufu. Na say we we.
1: Okay.
4: Papa ni tisa wa jine home na nji.
1: Nti yentiu, sima du numuna.
4: Yebe chia, etiefu yina, ni tetri kwa Matema Centra. Nyami ya aduma, mse Saturday, we are going to Kumasi. Nti weta MP, Urachas Forcing, any constituency executives na. Nyami ya aduma, either this evening or tomorrow morning, yebe di party wa tema na.
1: Okay.
4: Yako. Like my brother said, a 4-year term, I eco pick leaders to lead our party. And a idea, ye cost ye, a brand new infinity, I idea a yini pa, umbidu party in him for 4 years. And he a brainer sayamba. Time we are answer, I say, a my opportunity, say, bear any. Adjustment in our constitution.
1: Yeah.
4: The amendment bill man as any maybe a person at the camera. Yeah, the kwan at the camera. Tinyami Adma, 3rd October, a year Bosmia, yes, me. Neither toss me and say Saturday, and I mean, the idea, me and yeah, our World Bank, the base of MPP, a year Asante region, Kumasi, yeah, Kwako, yes, humanity. A bomb price, so far, so good. In communication or marketing themselves, no, we've not had any banter behind us, any ill messages behind from each other.
1: Okay.
4: In Tiabebom, Yamin Price, or Beme, you know, or Dina Sebi, or Mukushia, a Sia Henning for a bit me a shim, no, my selected the best leaders are a bit me, no, my year, Jumano.
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0: 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There's no city in Ghana. It's well planned like tema. But then you Kwame Nkrumah deliberately or yet tema we why not share that babine ben ba miami MPP kaho say we nya kwain say or ye we MPP yard yeah no year community 4 or year community 12 That's new 11-10 honor. Everywhere, new culverts and gutters and asphaltic overlay. But traditional communities, which is 7, 8, 9 light industrial area. Ah, say it me, yeah, asphaltic, a greeny roadside new year. Tema, there's no city in the world that wouldn't mean compare Tema to. But I had a minister in Yakwanyaba. Oh, by now here we are. I was thinking the first point of contact should have been at the assembly. Wakuhu, when say chief executive, Ebi Bright. Nank what request is a on companies list. Now per se winning ye meeting be a funny maybe. First of all, if you have a good intention, you should have you are a cabinet minister. You should have discussed with the cabinet say. Aban ye hwe big push ne ma ye ye nwe na ebi atema ne de ye ne corporate tema enkasa na ye hwe si be bitmi a waiver e be ma waiver of ebi taxes for the next 2-3 years
1: okay
0: nan ke ebi a ya eji omo say this because of constructing of road is very expensive and you want to link it to social corporate responsibility you are lying They pay their taxes. They have, first of all, the first responsibility or corporate responsibility is giving employment to the youth or employing people after establishment of the company.
1: Okay.
0: They have employed people. Have you checked whether they've paid their business operating permit, which is a legal mandate? They've paid. Entinia kana, onunsu bekwane, or yet check and balance is any profit marginal. Or beka say, eh, bi am a mass scholarship, and I'm a banwino. You can't call taxes. Oje taxes, we are your responsibility is to fix the inner roads for these companies.
1: Okay.
0: And it's all called, you know, and I say, oh, for giddy, giddy, giddy. Now, okay, I say, we are not doing an inch to their offices. You are not saying anything. You are not saying anything. First of all, yeah, in Tema Enclave, Nangasa, a Ministry of Roads and When the Minister of Roads, Oma Guvi, our road from Vaco Runabout to Tor on Juana, a Jewishka, and your Ghana government, articulating us any tank as a coach, Barbara Menina, on and on. Baby, a quay uncle, you know, just say you are up to your way, I won't mean who mean, hey, a bankers now, say, and Coffin, you know, to your taxes. Coffin, you know, to your taxes. enti eden na eso ese unya se wo we say eso corporate temampo eboa we have a nice way how the bank eji omo e bia som cocktail party bi ana when bi woni wa ma ba because MPP time we did it we've done it before. We did what we called Operation Adapt a School or Hospital.
1: Okay.
0: We engaged the corporate tema. Mm-hmm. And you may be more adapted in schools.
1: Mm-hmm.
0: After paying taxes in Yemen, we pleaded. We had a nice negotiation with them. Mm-hmm. And you be more adapted school into Oma Wally in schools, Nibia Mai, Oma talk computers, Oma printing books, and Oma take his certain school, seven toilets, facilities, where Oma CC, all new. So if you've also gotten the chance and you think, say, corporate them as should help her.
1: Mm-hmm.
0: There should be a proper way to address rather than say, Obama, they're looking like, Oma, nya. Really. I'm a person with a bank caution when you say, a bank social, one of the key responsibilities of a bank, and he said, OJT and taxes, we are. This small, when you may be a, say, yes, you need a few war. We education, any, health bank.
1: Mm-hmm.
0: You're in roots.
1: Yeah.
0: What's your own tax? And we expect you to fix them. If you want us to help, find a nice way to help to engage us rather than Wednesday. Share Telecoast, Ghana Water. Your friend is saying ECG. Papa, no, he's not being fair. ECG Ghana Water, for instance. Some of their lines are as old as Ghana. And to say, Kwame Nkrumah, 6 million, and what is no, I increase yako, 38 million. That's because of growth in population. Expansion. Na ye kwako ya. Ministry of Roads, any urban roads, ni, when saying, eso mutimi liyezi, nye fe baby omo line da, aden, kwa kesi ya ye, ye hun baby ye diverted pylons, any niyama. Ye hun baby ye diverted big pipelines, ni niyama. Why should you set camera before you and make it look like, oh, say, oh, T-warning. He can't do anything. First of all, I have to tell him that he has good. If he has seen anything at all, say, I think it might be under local government.
1: Mm.
0: And that then, our only minister, and Ukraine, she, and he will say, oh, offer, Nancy, I'm say, hey, Kwanya. Say, me, as an assemblyman, ECG, Eton, on my underground, cables, no old ones, no. Am I setting contractors? When I saw so much to form in Yemen, I called the contractor. Let me catch and say, how do you see ya? We will not know this suggestion, but I say, oh, do you have a 2.5?
1: Okay.
0: And he said, you tell me, try. And I say, yes. I did win a first of all, come the contract, my agent, Kaoba Assembly. Now, obeji contract. Now, obeji permit. You know, trans, you catch and say, do you have a 2.5? No. When, try. Nian Diafofra, ABN from Mafua, Ewa, Ebit Miebue Preniba. All these things, Minister, no, you have every right to engage the local government minister and the assembly. Because baby, are you two from a pipe, Mwejuma, baby, you two from your electricity, Mwejuma, baby, you two from a your friend, Telecos, a year, maybe, it's under a certain assembly.
1: Yes.
0: And it's all set cameras, you know, na. Okay, yes, eh, yemi attitude. Now, yene, yem once, mama. Comment in a beba video, na sing, na, no. You will get one sensible person to come and question you, say, hey, mister, this is not a modern management of a minister. This is not modern practices. His approach to certain issues, and ye, your best friend. They're all, you know, mom face coming to social media and in your manager say he's working. You better punch your host actually. But we are, yes, Reno, and my so many suggestions of our own fa because won't mean your corporate entity be who, so far as they have paid their responsibilities and they've done their responsibility by way of paying their taxes.
1: Mm.
0: Corporate taxes, normal treat you, you know.
1: Right.
0: Other social responsibilities in there, won't mean you'll be ashamed. And as I bind, it won't say pipe, I say, waha. No, could two form. That's why, yeah. Me cut the time, me children, they say, lines need be one, and that one's on the ASL rules.
1: Yeah.
0: And it's a whole, that's you won't say pipe, papa. Me no cases is here, tema. Uko community 8, community 9. Usi community 8 junction yan yefre no wo junction a wo ko through the general hospital road ni so na me no ka say Ghana waterfall ye dwuma the okay. biggest hydrant at Ghana fire service you use no line ba ko 3 chambers I say Ghana water 2.0 omo ye oba ka kwaka junction omo ye omo anya e kwen bi a wo be ye doesn't matter material de be ye insu no be sent to 2.0 ko enti these things no ye niam a ye nka Enfenche media.
2: All right.
0: Ye can award them. Ye suggesting send ye be ya. The ministries can inter ministerial when say linkages be beba. No more media then. I had ye no. Into your best room. They were the rate and manner omu e ni man de enye we. Bakuno de se ketuebi.
2: And
0: say 1 second. Sabin I and I say a teacher for ni omma omu ye school where you made boom. Or no money here, and so I'm so proud of us. Daniel Betana Hannah Mikachosa, I bind it me fray maybe to say union of a institution to say education. Now you can say about 2 PM as 7 cities. Fair, say allowance is now say 100 and 1,200. Who divide ya? And yet 100 cities, who divided by 12 hours? 1,200 divided by 12, say 100 cities a month. Sebi, I say, you can win me ideas one month. Any or the year research, Eddie Ababi, Eddie, I improve on one teaching skills, Eddie Abbott, Mamie, or Yaba. Oh,
2: but I say,
0: the rate at which I am called for almost first school, almost Eddie was a omni a buying way no mooding, and yet, but I wouldn't be a problem if he. Eye ntokwake to ebi between the finance minister and Haruna obi ape president di obi ape so be flag bearer ntombe twetwen abae sromo omunye om ntokwa no mu kwa omuntwen education no ensinchen because Ghana no omon beto Ghana education no.
2: Right
0: na we pe president di na we nso be di mi ahwe no omunyae
2: meda se
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2: me da se yere Richard eni na wote ne nka no amatola digital branding and printing and branding services semi kancho se se upe be bi a print with DT film printing waye se ye a size ana se sizes a 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anniversary no yes chef fano and we tea but modern yet to suffer bbr so bet me abia Asafis of Pinio Dano, a year prophet Papa Agrippa, Asafuno Zenu, na Shano Sumami say 15 years of God's goodness. 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And you whom frim? A we are no mienu, Kenny, naturally, I shed you medieno, Asia, Enye, Asam Ketua, na you two four, a cuckoo damna, as of Pinia two Safro will be to say, Brother Sammy, Eba, Samson, Selina Boatin, and so Eba. 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
3: you don't. We're going to hold elections very soon for the national, regional constituencies next year. And this is a warning to the delegates, I beg you. If you're going to be money matter, I swear to the Almighty God, we will not have a strong party at the end of the day. If you know Mr. A is capable of championing the party's cause, why don't you vote for the person? Why would Mr. B have to give you monies in order for you to be voted? It's wrong. If we're going to go by this, it's a shame. I remember 2018, some of them came to me in my face and told me, Alaji, if you don't pay, we will not vote for you. And I see some of them here. I don't want to mention names. When that happened, I told them that I was not going to pay a penny. And that if you're going to vote for me, you are voting for Alaji Sinari because of his what? His own merits. And that's what happened. I never paid a penny. Why should we pay? If you want strong, credible executives to run the party, to manage the party, let's be very careful, my brothers and sisters. Nothing

0: If one 656656. We didn't even be offering fee. 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It's a prosper into from a shaman.
1: Hello.
0: Yes, sir. You're talking to you.
1: Original and I'm not going to get some wine.
0: Felix Bell, president. Yes, sir.
2: Uber Humi.
0: Mate.
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0: Okay.
2: Ma yite mutano.
0: Right. 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
0: You.
2: Enyume mi dati. 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Na Israel mami chia the incoming national chairman. 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One who promises you one more. And I'm here and I'm to abandon my own. But see, one farm, my woman. Yen, you know, be a teacher for prayer of a big child here for 2 years on my kitchen. My penny, my hammer, 2 years. Nippon on your dang. Your best friend, for music, my woman. One who promises you almost say automatic posting. Who calls school? Not posting, nigga. We need your pet. Yajuoko, emaso. One no promise you won't say. Teacher Dabre, who be sit down, I'm a woman. When see I'm a woman. Eh? And not 2 years ago, one son Tianica, a dear Nodico high dying, I'll be trim the Atradia. You best say a man, Penny Mahama say, who promises I'll be my woman. But what do you mean this for my woman? No more cock out and cock out here. No more send me a mobile. You got it.
0: We didn't even be offering fee.
3: Evening,
0: well, my family is very happy. And tell me,
3: Fabi,
0: be able
3: first of all, my can't catch the NPC delegating for Montreal by you because we're depending on the future of Ghana. If you're Montreal by me, you're more Montreal by because of Peter. and my main commander and so. A ban we buy what two if anything, electricity go Muhammad time. What two is you Muhammad time? Petrol, you are two petrol Muhammad time. And I work at the crown, salary said yes, yeah, and I've done it yet. And I make them back. Say, a ban that petted a transport fee, the transport fare, any way say, accurate. You all say yes, put one to me, say. The percentage is the GPRH you had the brenner. Also, Moonstron in an iron kind of radio. So, the beer percentage is all the two. So, the Saturday is the running time. Yeah, yeah, no. Because beer the nipper air, yeah, yeah, this is who an uncle Munion is uncut, but yeah, you do a transport fare and can do so. But beer and your pair, and let me see come when you call to him. You go for near Brimwood. Who did the Mumu can't defend him and Tronny winning Uncle for Gana Ponya Bremo Papa? Because it's here to Petrosono. And yet, too much, it's a year to Kraponanka percentage. Now, by my Cassandra said, the correcting is done because Gana Ponya and the Padua in the city. And the driver from the DPI to Moody Buye, it's a trap or Tia on Yanese Pen Asamo. And we are writing Uncle for Super Martin. Bamunya, the citizens are suffering. Yes, sir.
0: Would anybody be offering fee?
4: ABC, I'm Kevin Abede.
0: ABN2.
4: Chuck is a Kuma, you are Sham or Cock Conquistions. Order number two, the Patrol Muntumana, Collins, Chubu for Deputy, along the quarter number three, and I say June, Nas, Regional Secretary, also Baron Pipi Tiller, organizer. I think now. So what you come? Now, sir, wouldn't say a CNG 8%. That's all. Castle, of course, not the way to America. What you are and church will more can not buy a patch abandon your day. Because HSC said, what you came, not the because Nenya, report to. No one will want church will be able to walk by the catcher day. Sir, teacher for the Senna make a Libya make a teacher for yet pay a buyer of Pemma and yet Mama buying and not empty to buy. I just have a casa. No one need to grow. Monkai ask them, no money degree. And it's a fine mama first in the head. What great degree? It is a bibinia, money at work. Multiple contract, because allow the tier went to multiple charge. And then, I'm not happy to watch, I don't know, Mr. Tia, I don't know, and movie power. It's me up with Jessica, Mamuja, and Yama, I say, oh, my will. And it's a baba or this Karaka. Munya with Chama Mame, Adam America, I saw him for 4 years.
0: Would anybody be offering a fee? Right, Master P, ain't you? Obeko Kumasi. Hey, so the way a delegate. It took a trauma, why? Me pe chairman, me pe. What trauma, why? Any organizer? Organizer, eh?
5: Organizer,
0: sorry,
5: former MPA. That was
0: Uber. Hey, yeah, you too. Hey, yeah, me and I'm Kai, yeah, yeah.

0: That's 04.5.
1: And now, about without the chairman, no. The chairman can do what the wood back up of your so chiaka. So, do any I might be able to hear the bet? The training? It's a person of my penny one for? But this idea, I'm a more. And look at some good food. Because surface here or government surface in Kerbu, over 400 MPs. But no, I increase on time. So I said, I think that's what they can have from here. I'm from my mom. So I said, because, hey, yeah. Hey, you're teaching me, yeah.
2: I need to know. And a solemn O to AKA Abojango, be a bit different. Ya more nominina, a chubu in it, my palm will be boy in this, you know. Namibesha will be Yama. I need it up. Mimia and people need the cash and be my minset records in Tiran. Who's there? Yamia no more papa no money as his sister, or be a teacher for in the market like a million people in the back of the car say, and you have to try away 2 years in the interior of Kentina Mokot like an Indian. Well, radio station say ya kunya na ye ba yen ka insama eye nokure kire ye wonya won because wo ka say ya ketu enti na mu ko strike na nya nokure nda nya nokure ochina what ya say ye nyina ye nim say 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
4: 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It is our friend media phone. I mean, you did say a bonny. Oh, as a vice president too. Now, Otime Kotina Alubosi, no on board toilet. 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
3: Operate cut here. 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
0: Who the and his communicators? Obisa Kwamba Wedoswa and Abba Papa. Abba Papa Baron, not a bad woman, thank you for allowance, no drama home. Yes, come up for some real contact to my home. Bomb, a fini, won't mean an own transit, and from that allowance and drama home, and on spike and all. Let them when you were some Australia, some Bugana first to get a four and come because of Abba Papa Abba and Abba Papa Baron.
1: But mommy, wish you birthday quickly, Nafe. Happy birthday, Uncle Mfa, Emma, Menora, Brown Boache, Menora Brown Boache, we, Uku School, Ewo, Fundamental Baptist Academy. We are 6 years and there. If you papa nchen, Apostle Emmanuel Boache, or say, Nyankopo no mumwa. 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
4: 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You better die MPS, Honorable Charles Forsen. And you may be or your constraints in the moon. A mass scholarship of about 147 students. 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

0: Nunsia, Abo Nunsia, aha, aye plan B. 104.5 FM, so, and remain in Sia Cassia Bono, and at your day, Ebremon, Yamamuni, now,
1: this is plan B.
0: Mamma, I joke, Ediba, and remain in Sia Cassia Bosso, our plan B, 104.5 FM, eh, Cassia Boy, nay, and Central for Aqua, Aquachina Cossa, Ba, Edia Begus, and Mufo Pnoso, and a nay, when you're da J, 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our Facebook Live, or no, so as a Danny Chiani B, Enko, Enfa, and Manu. 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
0: 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I said, Annie B, and so about call Eddie and Man, you know, Quene, what my soya say, and me a D and Renon, Siakasia Boy, Ebramo, Ghana Mistos, and I think so, Mco Ventures, Wamo, and I saw ya say, and my D and Renon, Siakasia Boy, Ebramo, and Raya, and Cassia Bono, Ebramo, Midi, Aya, Akosia, Jim Fua, Minimia Bema.
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1: This is Plan B
0: 104.5. 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

placidly amid the noise and haste, and remember what peace there may be in silence. 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
0: Keep interested in your own career. 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Exercise caution in your business affairs, for the world is full of trickery. 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Many persons strive for high ideals, and everywhere life is full of heroism. 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Neither be cynical about love. 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

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Then also Sechi Prem B 104.5 FM. 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And you tell number Bia YouTube. 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Social media platform in Nasu, Bia Jiba Bia Fire. And you may Yan Yakosu. A Drubianca demo. What is it? A Hano Bia Tina Hano Bia Swanija. And you tell your bonum demo casa debut. Addition, someone was home to Diana. Yes, it's true. Hey, Nyanch, hey, Nyantie. I was here training Nyantie. No, I channel said, Nyas, what the Birada, the Birada, Yabaswa. What is it? And separate BTS, now your tier force, your tears, not gonna last with tears, your dear. Now you see, you won't queen. Dara Debusia Sumo was Mopa, no credit, GDMO. And

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And it is Annie Becono. 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
3: 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I buy one on free fuel. 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
0: Yes, you that say with your penny. 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
4: Hello.
0: Maju.
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0: Mapo.
4: What name?
0: Mapo.
4: What, Bobby Maddy? Mr. Munga said, let me tell you, Marian Boo. Let me put to my bay.
0: And one.
4: Yasemi yedu. 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
0: Enu ano.
4: Sa, men kanche. 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Be honest, I'm watching you, not the bar. But I say, and you're the pet who was can't come could decide we eat in Anka. I offense, and what's it in to you to be our whatever? A beba, Nanny and I'm not so bad. So, or can't go through obey it, but for fire. What I said,
0: okay.
4: It's in the time and can't you be a man, can't you be a Sibia, this Sibia, and we are then what can we have been put the
0: Ma
4: for money, I mean, but
0: I said, Mapo, hello.
2: Hello,
0: our grandma do.
2: Yeah.
0: Papa Frost and Akazafi. Hello, Mister.
2: Oh, Edu,
0: Mister.
2: Edu. Me go on cow. If you want to go near mommy, why?
0: Mister Ima.
2: Aha! Watch it up on Hoka, Ako Wari. If you didn't be a old one.
0: Mister Ima, Mister Ima, who ya pa?
2: I'm just a bitch, I'm tired.
0: I do so.
2: And if you book your pen in there, it was your waka. I do.
0: Ora Ima.
2: Aha! Edu, dear, and man, the premise. What's all that, dear? Put me real round, if you rap, don't you, dear? Edu!
0: All right, man.
2: Aha! That is silly.
0: Mate.
2: Edu!
0: Kobe!
2: Look at your car, on cash here. Don't you, dear? On car no cry, if I'm on the car, I can't no cry. Don't you say?
0: Okay.
2: And if you also saw, but being a baby to a partner. Aha.
0: Okay.
2: Ending a big deal.
0: Miras, Kovi. Hello.
2: Hello.
0: Akura Maju.
2: Yeah, ni apo man.
0: Papa, yung huyan ang zwe.
2: Adumo.
0: Yo. Urana, yung fro sa kasi fi.
2: Ito ni kwa na. 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
0: Yo, akura yung siwe.
2: Yung patente. I buy one on the monk. On Bomodina, Pissy Cabin Free Mammy.
0: Now,
2: Mammy, on Cashin could be. On Mancata buy one or better not be yet to say, Mammy, me to a day. A honor, Mammy, could go and say, a collay, a dear dear collay, the doom, winching a collay, see in Jamcoy. It's more Shessica or on Shell's young one. Because Senya Abbey or Mammy getting a poison. But I am Bia, in Tombom of the Pesita, no sick on the grill won't call. This is the Kyoto and Offender. Mammy Kitchen for that. I thought that Obeya, Mammy Kunakasa, the
0: chimney. Yes, you're the papa, Yamishro. 0551 656565. Hello. 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
2: Yeah,
0: yo. 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
0: Maju, patron, how are you doing?
6: Patron, how are you doing?
0: Yeah, how are you? Are you from Senaga Zafi?
6: I'm from Senaga in town, Newtown.
0: You. 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
6: Patron, our uncle now owns any TV or why? 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
0: On country, Birman won.
6: Yeah, now I'm going to see you. And yes, I have no.
0: Okay, okay. You. 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
6: Yeah.
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0: 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I
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0: Hey! Wow! Oh, landlord, Bibia Boko, Bibia Boko.
6: Yeah,
0: yeah, yeah. Hey, you welcome surprise.
6: Pa, my best ramo.
0: Yeah, that's it, pa.
6: My program is very educative. We born in Empire, so mama holding.
0: Amen.
6: Nah. Oh, mama, we need some. We need church to say much amount for. No matter what amount for, so issues are my woman.
0: Amen.
6: Yeah. Me, I come in Kundia. Anka, you need a ban. Open the baby, no, but on free fear. 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By all means, at two betty. 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Inti. I be a baby to me say, I'm sure obey a bayana at the morning. No betting me out for a whole day. The beer green swim when they send a beer and the mukra and poop at the amano. Then I'll talk of fast and for forever.
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0: Mhm.
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7: Onu no trafi wo mami ne si paki o nyama, no paki ne nyama ko boko. 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
0: Mhm.
7: Let me cook or come. 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
0: He
7: says an offer, coffee, a mass sooner when you are worrying. Say, ya.
0: Minya, you
7: come
0: out. Hello. Hello. This is Plan B. Agrama, do.
8: Yeah. So, what will make
0: it? Papa, you're here, but I was there.
8: Oh, we will. But I'm on the. Grenya mi se omana hunde mai.
0: Okay.
8: Basta odasu jine. Je ve srem paibo amano. 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
0: Mhm.
8: Adana.
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0: Mhm.
8: Sita no obetu fufu wana.
0: Se se no odi aba ntino onko kan so hu de onye no hu se se.
8: Ah, we simple.
0: Okay.
8: Ni phone nana madam ye. Ko anamwa.
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8: Ah, get we simple kura won set record. 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
0: Then
8: who got to be a condition on Janice? As a madam, no better, you know, that's not my question. I saw anything could ask him for.
0: Hm,
8: I said, it's that.
0: Okay.
8: Hey, I was in the Bagua, I didn't answer no call. Oh, I'm going to master. My son, I'm going to location for from.
0: Hm, you know, say, Papa. Aye, Fachemi, 0551.
9: 6551 656565.
0: Hello.
9: Hello. Aja Bebra. Yeah.
0: Akra na
9: boom.
0: Okay. Aja Brent here.
9: Woman, a bit of a book after me. It means enough for company degree. So, also, you said, and she were a bit my contribution in Grace, the Adreno. I'm one new print club, I was a jet member. Bibisano. And if I have a quiet idea, one fear I've been born up in the tune. Bit my mayor, the eight room, you be dear, them fatter. In the paper, one say.
0: Okay.
10: If you have any woman, take care of them,
0: Okay. Okay, you, you're as a papa. Hello.
11: Hello.
0: A woman.
11: Yes.
0: Mammy, na boom.
11: Walk on, I was there.
0: I'm your own pebble into Bam Horton, pa.
11: Why didn't I
0: say? A woman, enjoy.
11: I come as no one as a man of a yardy. Why, if I was our guardian, I was on a guardian account. Because I mean, you have been a soon to your
0: fine.
11: And I'm in this now where you go up and don't see your uncle. The papa no. And you're not papa in Yana. I think we are a money to see you no. My boy. A money, I'm a papa no. Don't see your work.
0: Okay.
11: I'm a been on your new friend in the garden.
0: Okay. But I say, oh, me. Yeah, Michelle. 0551. 65 65 65 and 0551 65 6 65 6. Hello.
12: Hello. Good evening.
0: Baba Maduna, where?
12: Yo,
0: Mr. Akra, Jum Radio Setting, Mammy. Why? Jum Radio, no, Kakra, Mammy. Why? Hello.
12: Hello.
0: Hmm.
12: Hello.
0: Debbie, Akra, Mr. Radio Setting, no, Jum Yasa, Yasu. Yes. Okay. 0551 65 65 65 65 65 65 65 65 65 65 65 65 65 65 65 65 65 65 65 65 65 65 65 65 65 65 65 65 65 65 65 65 65 65 65 65 65 65 65 65 65 65 65 65 65 65 65 65 65 65 65 65 65 65 65 65 65 65 65 65 65 65 65 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
13: good evening.
0: Maju.
13: Yeah, bro. Pastor na mwante.
0: Yeah, huye. Yeah. Mame na yifrawa zaka zafini.
13: Pastor, your family in the Mary. 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
0: Okay.
13: Yifre kwanza jiku.
0: Oh, okay.
13: Yifre kwanza jiku. 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
0: Okay.
13: No, I'm
0: okay. I won't be able to say, I mean, 0551 655 6565 0551 655 6656. Hello, hello,
14: hello,
0: Akra Maju.
14: Hello,
0: Maju, Papa, now who are
14: you? Yeah,
0: Joe, what's your name? Where are you? Akra, you're from South
14: Africa. And I'm watching your phone.
0: Oh, so. Nana.
15: 104.5
0: Nana, nana, nana,
14: you
0: last week in Monday,
14: you want to
0: me about Nana?
14: Did you cry? You, oh, no, me, Namuka, some water camera, me, Timmy, said Namuka. Yeah, dear, Nami, who said to me, Trevor Cardinal.
0: Ah, okay, Monday, Ibisia, Ibisia, Medazi, Nana, Medazi, Nana, you're doing. Ira sinana nyamishropa. Hello.
14: Hello.
0: Akura maju.
14: Yeja.
0: Yo, papa na yefro se kasafi.
14: Get out in it for if you across.
0: Yo, akura
14: yefro. 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
0: Okay.
14: Na dia dia dia nyesa nyekura. We say
0: Hello. Agra.
16: What was that? I said, send a canon, Obia Chiran, I do, but send a canon. Obano, the questions in the Hano, Mong Lano. She sent the questions in the Yano, what Papa said, Yanapa, and Annie Bra. And I'm a man who knew a hun funso. So far as I bear my from a town food, is an umana, let's say, I do not buy my ministry Mundadao. In the fifth canon, someone to me and evidence be approved my papa now. Nothing in a Cosiaga. There's only proof be evidence be answer no free for you. And yes, I know that my mama could know what is you to see our own in the cost of Ghana. Because we're in it to or no who feel in this over fear for you or over consist animal now can an
0: answer.
16: Ain't you now? Are you no one the questions in the young as a Christian? Aha, or Jim Papano. And now the same thing is to know about no better number Papano who is. Not young boy, not the Warren. Mm. Well, I know. This is only a good. In the other side, only evidence, you know, Bumbochi, Papa, and Casangasana, Papa, and Yahweh, and San Osu, Boko, and yes, sir. The evidence in the Ninian Kosiaga. But my minute of it, my threatening the almost not threatening our community. And the number that I see a Juma, the number I need to see a Juman Kwanda, I'll bet Mamma before I say, oh, who say, and Pana, no, my year bonny.
0: Okay. You, get out of here. Papa, you should have
16: Now, Ojai, if you because I'm watching in Emma or could be Papa and then into when your baby are offer on board Papa on my Papa and also empty and yes, sir, Mammy, no, obey to my cancer and bonnet, they are to a apofranos.
0: Okay.
16: That was it.
0: Yes, you're that's it, Papa. Hello. Hello.
15: The call has been put on hold.
0: Okay. This is Plan B. 0551 656565 and 0551 656 Emubiano, Abusia, wait me at the Odia Sofaso, at the Abba. Okay, Yanko Hamla. Hello. Hello.
17: Hello.
0: Maju.
17: Yeah,
0: Aja. You, but your friends are not
17: going to be Joseph.
0: You, I'm crying to you.
17: Yeah, I do. My idea. Me imagine trying to say, I buy one and no crack, dear. No crack, I am adding, but no crack, no crack. I saw
0: Yes, Papa, Yamisro, 0551 656565 0551 656 Hello,
18: hello,
0: Akramaju. Papa, na your friends are going to be. You are going to be.
19: This is Plan B 104.5.
18: Okay. I can't again. A man in town.
0: Okay.
18: A woman, I can. A panel of
0: okay. It has a Papa, it has a Panya Michelle. 0551 656 565 and 0551 656 566 0551 656 566 It will be an obvious offer a fast one. Ewa Hansi and also 104.5.

0: 055-6565. 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
1: 0551-6655-6655.
0: Hello?
1: Hello?
0: Hello?
1: Good evening.
0: Papa,
1: my friend, I'm Yajik. If you're free, Boche, I shall Boche. Ede pa nanso no e sa kura no oka o firi o nye sa ma me no o be di ni juma pa o be share ni life.
0: Okay,
1: kon pa mo no.
0: Okay, you get us say. Adia mi hunu anya me 0551 says 5 says 5 don't try me.

0: Diana.
1: Papa, Mr. Dream Radio set, mommy. Why? Dream Radio set, mommy. Hello.
0: Hello.
1: Akra Dream Radio set, mommy. 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
0: Bajo me do no.
1: Akra, your friend is not going to free Papa.
0: Na Bajo, na zo ya si. 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
1: Akra ya tun kapa Papa.
0: Because of ne mother no house girl ne mother no all the preference boyfriend and one day do you call by and no si on pe madam no pe girlfriend na I house girl na ngaza and one be a telephone one come on no kura because other say they are wearing your on pe the other so onya on say Timio on say my men wo nukunu ompe nukunu no ope boy no uchi and a boy no so ompe my men no ope girl no no I didn't pay you on my men so na house girl no wa kwe kwenye nukunu because se papa no aye friend no no ote se my men wo nukuna obetre no no and my men so ote se girl na kwa kwa je Namprama, one of your problem. And the house had an hour too. So, where am I?
1: Hello. Aha, Papa, I am Tonka.
0: I tried it. My man, I'm going to go to the room. And when I hear you, what only me say, my men will look no. In fear, one only information is my men will look no on any big guy. And how's getting no so? Oh, how's getting no so say, Papa Noah, I'll get an open because who I wouldn't be phone near corner and said that time, not only video call in the own. I was getting no sense and no more. I went to the mercy at even one come on. Because I was getting no more into a panel. Only I'm a channel. And she said, and one is again, I was getting more of the quack actually and brand itself. Madame, no, the phone fair on one or no clue. Now, Madame and I saw a phone on the board made in the flow. I didn't know one day who will be the poor out. And she said, they are. And the flamma, I'm not sure the same, but I don't know who can and I won't look. And this is my mini beer, and I can't say, you will look. And they're not in a guy. So, one of the husband and I like and so, or will look. And this is one kind of quarantine, a boyfriend now. Anyway, we're only two are dead. No, they are fast, what a husband. Only American husband, uncle, my monkey, no, on fair. No more uncomfortable boyfriend, and I had in the phone, fair, fair, fair, no one can say, my men, I am a man, only the pudding at you. No fair flow, no. And she be said, my men, I say, oh, Kunu, no, no, Kunu. And so, Pina, and I can say, oh, Kuna, and you will clean our over from boyfriend, I hope I say, I am a day. And only I make channel. And so, no one says, my mini Pina, no, oh, Kuna. Now I channel or castle on the Kuntua. No, because of her again, what I can do, I won't really be watching the VR. I know where Hunu has something in a swide, a swaker, and the movies in OVI, even go on national Waco or no, because the interior of Waco or no chess and my menu, Kuna and one on North America, who couldn't be a mean to me no head, and no one and why some of them. How's getting on with Timothy, Papa Timothy, and you'll be a tearful of young Kabu.
1: Okay.
0: Ariana, what's Jimmy?
1: Baba, you're too, Papa.
0: How's getting in Timothy? Video call now, way and one. Papa Nakase, one, I met her one. One was a tearful, you can't be my house getting no. Because everyone has house getting was one while there. Oh, one friend of mine, one way a caller. I said, yeah, I'm back. Would you phone now? I video no naire abawe sha house game no
1: okay
0: then and one has game no be kwa

0: like I say, oh, me phone na me madam the floor na me madam no awali o see this say o pese o hu no kwala me a bi me madam no
1: okay
0: bi me madam no say wa wa de anon wale eno anu no
1: okay
0: fine
1: yo yeah that's a papa let me show papa 0551656565 0551656665. 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
2: Hello,
1: Lata. Agramadu.
2: Yeah.
1: Yo. Papa, Mr. Jum radio set in Mamika Krawai. Agrana Fro, sir, because of me. Yo, Papa, into it.
2: You have a vulnerable card, you see. 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
1: Mhm.
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1: Mhm.
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1: Mhm.
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2: O ka ti senya di o kana. Na o ba chi o mba mi e. 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
1: Mhm.
2: O bos. Ya ho bi pe.
1: Hello.
4: Me
1: ba jo plan B ni o.
4: Me ba jo program ye ti ba.
1: Okay.
4: Adi America ten se gion. Onka ne muna asa sun su baby. Madam su non pe ni baby fa.
1: Okay.
4: No no.
1: Yo. Mami era si. Hello.
5: Hello.
1: Aba pa ma jo.
5: Anjo madam.
1: Yo. Mami e France na kaza fin.
5: 104.
1: Oh, okay. Yo. Mommy, into it. Hello. Papa, my Joe, run. I am from South Africa.
4: Hello. Martin, I kept them in this.
1: Ah, okay, Wabako.
4: Yeah.
1: Mommy. Okay, hello.
6: For my chairman.
1: Hey, chairman.
6: For my chairman.
1: Chairman, boom.
6: Hey, yo, so I know.
1: Obia,
6: oh. That's a chairman.
1: Okay, you.
6: Say, Mia.
1: Mm-hmm.
6: What does it mean to me, Pescapa?
1: Mm-hmm.
6: And she made a video when the children, mommy said, if I show Obia frame a video call, Nani Pano, or so a feminine, Hoya. So, mommy knew Nipana, Mekati ni se mama mipacho mami 10 million na pawe. 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

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No. Namese Yariye Ben Yariye Mempa. 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

0: abusia ba bia owo bia ba.
1: This is Plan B
0: 104.5. I am the Church of Jesus Reform Ghana, and I would see him if it Plan B FM 104.5. Baby, I will be a senior now. What you be a Jabada Jabada Bira, Ayambri, Wabo, Ayambri, Nundu, Ekosu Dubako, Edu Yanko Ponti as a four asam Yadabrano, Sarasu, and I am able to Plan B FM, ha, Obusiafuna, the Church of Jesus Reform Ghana, General Pastor Kofi Awaha. And President Elder Francis Anani Ewaha
2: 104.5.
0: Waha, Waha,
2: boy of buying and that's why I saw so Yaba studio had here as a dark as you have bring and say and come to seminar and we are now all ready why you call for every or sell for and put you them. Sanny as some say my name be and we pay it, but didn't we pay at the asada with the cabian bama would buy you should be near bumpy. Amen.
0: Amen. Amen. Abusia baby I will be right. Otumi fo Yankopon ti asefo na somadwe ankan ayi mbere so enna aye bosumi a etoaso edu bosumi a etoaso du da odi kan yampai bo akoma so adesre emma plan bi eti efo nyina anse na bi a wo bi na so ba kan no yame abo ho be ahwa wo so afi wo yi bosumi wo yi enna nti muda ana na yo bo afo na yo di mafo anka ya ho ohwe hia so a ya ho Amasam. Send ya da ya ya no, send ya da ya ya no, and na Jesus, send us off a coffee, a bomb pay a mahano. 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Book of life. Book of life. 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

0: report here, huh? You have to record your name. Go and write your name every day, every day, every day. Go and write your name. The beer. I was out in a pebbler. Oh, sorry, I bought home, but they said, oh, but true, would you come on. Amen.
1: Amen.
0: Now, how did we see you? I bring to your beer in the corner. Oko do why I'm not an organizer. Anapa, Professor Sibaba, everybody, go and write your name. Go and write your name. But when they come back and say, Monday program, no? Monday, yeah, because of Friday, yeah. Yeah, me, Abduma, walk back. Well, I'm my certificate, no? Yeah, but go, but dear, I bring to your beer in the Mr. Wabi. You didn't, eh? Oh, man, no. So, I want some. Watch a certificate, you know. Abrantia na obia ni mse de bia every day bia. Yehu no wano. Wan nidi ni certificate ni wanye bi. Very sad. Ah, enti obia ye na wawa. If you saw obia ho mse de bia waba. De bia ho. Enti ya di yana abrantia anu kwanti eni list isu ye. Ya yushu ma ashe na se de bia ra university funu ma announcement se kwa na kachiru wudi yinu. Into the abbey, and say, it's also a beer who university board. I say, well, by a no one certificate, nobody abba. And I may make a macro, Miss Akway, why are the certificate knowing you be? So from Pachano, why yet get certificate knowing you be? Ya announce it, university, cause you say, one yard, you won't cry. Okay, who's certificate in front of amen. Son and Nana G, better plan B, huh? They are catching, I was saying, and I won't so we did about it. Or try the medio. Daddy, here, pa, I was at him, I was at him. And to work in kind of Book of Daniel, chapter number 12, verses number 1. Daniel, chapter number 12, verses number 1. Exodus 32, verse 30. Into Bakun Kame, Daniel chapter 12, verses number 1. Now Bakun from Exodus chapter 32, verses number 30.
2: Daniel chapter 12.
0: Abusiamumi and Tio Yamiasa.
2: Udi Patani Homa, it's here you do me, you know, it's a ma, Yabaku de Kun. I see a yapri. A Brandimo and a Michael. About 43 hours now, a ma, a minor, a ma, a basso, etina. Na a bay and me here, a prayer are if we a man.
0: Hallelujah.
2: Me.
0: I say, Sansa Subunity.
2: A brainman a mic here.
0: As I say, I bring them in a mic here.
2: Above 43 hours, now a ma of mine.
0: Above 43, oh, you know, home of mine, no man.
2: About sorry, Agina.
0: Na bay and we here, Cassia.
2: Hallelujah.
0: Amen. I say, a bay and we here, Cassia.
2: If it's a minor bag, yes, it's
0: a minor a bag, you'll be seen there.
2: It be a mask,
0: I'll be mad, a baba. Kaye.
2: Na a brainy moon, I'm a brainy woman for.
0: I say, I'm a brainy moon, and what bad jit. The mouthful of how any at a tidimo. Amen.
3: Amen.
0: I've been with a jam mouthful of that a tidimo. Can you see?
2: Oh, Pierre, I've been who said,
0: oh, Pierre, what who said?
2: What can you think? I want a woman more.
0: What you want to do? I want a woman more. Amen.
3: Amen.
0: By the way, Daniel Abroso and the Daniel Moon said, there is a record book, the book of life.
2: Sir.
0: You know, Christian, I would hear man agree. And we di ewo enkwa woman mu ana aso obi na obo hu se waye de
2: ba kan di wa woman
0: mu sho ni di ewo enkwa woman mu biara ya ba jere enkwa
2: sir
0: we na na adwu me bi sa wo se kwa so da che waye de and we di wa enkwa woman mu ana abante na se ma me kan wo ti ni yepa wa kwa du university ho e ba wo chira di 1 week seminar wo chira di certificate ka ho ye wie ya ye ba che certificate ya ni di nim. The reason why he didn't even say, yes, every day go and write your name. Simple instruction. Go and write your name. Bro, I agree. Yeah, you just certificate. You were in your be. And I agree. My main country. I get back. I'll be here. I'll be here. I'll be here. I'll be here. I'll be here. Not that I was here. Yeah, but we're about to hold dear. And we're going to come on. We're going to Moses, the car assembly. I will Exodus chapter number 32, verses number 30. Exodus chapter 32, verses number 30. O Yankopon, Akua, Moses. The son of Moses, O Yankopon, from the son of Cass, and Mithias, some of Moses, the kind.
2: Yeah, Exodus chapter 32.
0: Only until Yamia
2: says
1: 30 into irreversible. Na adia chie no.
0: Na bra adia chie ano.
1: Wo se ka kire o man no se.
0: Wo se sa odi domnenim odi o man nim. 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
1: Wo die.
0: Na mo die.
1: Ma bo ne kase.
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1: Nothing, nothing,
0: nothing, nothing,
1: nothing, nothing,
0: nothing,
1: nothing,
0: nothing, nothing, nothing,
1: nothing, nothing, nothing,
0: nothing, nothing,
1: nothing,
0: nothing, nothing, nothing, okay, okay, Jinama, my man for.
1: Now,
0: what's that? What catch you, Yakupo, and say?
1: Oh,
0: oh, oh, Yakupo.
1: Bonica, see,
0: Bonipa,
1: Bonica,
0: Sipa, and the man for I am within some Bonipa. Can you see?
1: Now, where? Now, where's the Kanyami? Afa.
0: Bonia, why, and say, why you Osikasi Kanyami? Why your bosom pa, Wafa, where Jaw, why you are your two for you? Wajia wachidi, waya bosu mafa.
1: Nafi.
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0: Endie.
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1: Pipa midi, free and kong.
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0: Firi hefa.
1: O free and kong. Ah, watu wadu.
0: Into Moses, my dear, who is here? Oh, you're quiet, eh? Actually, hallelujah.
1: Amen.
0: Moses, name him, is here. On your new one, who may be waha, the back, oh, dear room. So, like I catch now. Well, Bushia, who are record. Community, I won't record. Sasun, a mania, who are cocoa and nimble. Yeah, could do can't remove one day within a cocoa record book. The baby will be a shabby home. Gunner has a house as high, eh? Community and Kabab, you will be a wobia, or see him say, where you were, where you were, where you were, when you said that, that you would do. But the question woman said, when you're going to run a strong one assassin, or when they record that, or cover every woman being Tianipa, Papa, and a bono home, and quite the hour, and you won a bono so, woman so, and to Moses say, you're going to move for, so I never faced that for one born in Chahodia,
1: and yet
0: the man can
1: so, men so, but it is
0: the penalty. Hallelujah. And if you ask him, Bissana say, and I will yachro with Diana. Maybe so. And if you yachro with him, Winum, a safubio, a shaman. Hallelujah.
1: Amen.
0: A Orthodox church, a nipa wumupa, but a big church. I won't run a shifting ya, a chair, as well making a chair. Walk on morning service, walk on second, walk on third, and tell ya safoketua. 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
0: 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New Testament, I pam for from Ankasa. I look around the end of room. Luke chapter 10, verses number 17. Luke chapter 10, verses number 17. Philippians chapter 4, verses number 3. Luke 10, 17. Philippians chapter 4, verses number 3. 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
0: 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And I'm saying, yes, Christo. 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So I've been on 70. The 17 sign by. Now, then they see it.
1: Now, Eduosono, I didn't need to ask about the castle.
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0: 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Oh. The American may I met Yanina, Miss Mamunina, so maybe much. Never who is
1: Satan a priest,
0: Satan a fellow, so
1: I want to say, and
0: the one she has said the other day. Amen.
1: Amen.
0: Satan a fellow, so I fear as a pa. Oh, money, I say, to say, and you know, trust me.
1: The bum to me, sir.
0: I said, me and a mum to me, sir.
1: Montati,
0: I won't cry. Montati, I
1: won't.
0: And then
1: you know,
0: I give you the authority, the power to go and perform. Na abomo so moye na kama kama pa na de na si ye
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0: 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Amen.
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0: 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I say, mama, mama, mama, mama, mama, mama, mama, mama, mama, mama, mama, mama, mama, mama, mama, mama, mama, mama, mama, mama, mama, mama, mama, mama, mama, mama, mama, mama, mama, mama, mama, mama, 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
2: every
0: say,
2: one hour coming
0: home. I say, one hour coming home.
2: Every
0: as ampana, yako bas ampan with the rules,
2: sir.
0: Until we are balanced as a woman, you have a lot to do. Binu, maybe no, my yako, was about my head, was about my head. Trusting you,
2: sir. I say, one glomus.
0: I say, a banner back who are with the dinner.
2: Glomus.
0: Trust you,
2: any me young co.
0: I say, are your bay or yammy young co?
2: Where
0: you fall? I will a dream Last week, me can't you and I'm also an impact. I saw more where Jay.
2: Oh,
0: won't Fabi in corner. Oh, what's who Pierre Bu? I didn't quit him. Who Pierre Bu coffee? What it? I say, Manua, O Jahu, a chino, also home, muye. If it's a one, what come home, what's now some
2: panel,
0: what public as some panel, one, ya maya,
2: ma, would be a shisham,
0: maya, would be a shisha, dear bay,
2: woman,
0: just a young man, qua, never may obey, hey, about was would be, but to my call, and
2: amen,
0: book of life. And Kawoma, and who are some enamel or can, Philippiano, no canoe, or Emma, and to work in care, these some triamian star, teach a more yenum. At this moment, triamian star, teach a more yenum. About from 13:7. 13:7. Revelation, why? Book of life. O Christian, you bar, my winning Mary, so young couponty as a four, where you're going to know a church. Hello. Dino, and you're gunning in or hey, and you're gunning while showing him and Santa watch road, Dino, or when him pimples or when him the door, take your chai. Hey, what you say? When you tribe we, who non party we, and your party as a bow, and quawoma, and this a woman, try me and son, and teach him what I a new book of life, can't you?
2: Johanne di semti a yemi ensanchimu a yemi no.
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1: Amen.
0: So would deem Ebako and Quang as a free the Church of Jesus Reform Ghana. Branches near baby, I shall my district, and your wife, your day, sir. 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
0: Or say a woman, if you watch, trust ye say, oh, come by, welcome, no, a woman, a mo,
1: sir.
0: Say, one true with the and shimma,
1: oh,
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0: Maybe someone I just say, ya true with thee. This is my main point. Ya true with thee, and come, woman, and what some, and a yaka. Ubaqua, sorry, I qua, the dachi. Christ obakachi o say firme so na me nemo the reason why obakasa acha won say because your name is not in the book of life. Your name is not in the book of life.
1: Yes
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0: 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When you know che him you who say there is a God.
2: Sir.
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0: 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But yes I book na wa so dem for wa sam na beka. 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E dey can say o yankopon original attendance book. 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Jesus ho wa. 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
0: 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Baby, I passed one of Musunia Sumbia, Dano Cryon Tomb, yeah, Bue Tambia. 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
0: 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Na mammy draw ye, pa whom baby akwale five. 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
2: oh
0: Timpani, a chuadi in some money, or see,
2: or Sana at the Hunubiara
0: at the Hunu, and to war ya, dear. Man, your wagons are where you be back again. So we man a mayor Missica. Man a mayor Missica. Last a call, baby, ya, a show, Bissica, Wenyena, and Crawford, son, why Giamaho? Oh, be pe, by ya, by ya, thousand cities of Cra, or the Iron Capital. And now do our tons in your ma, na, oh, you know, Uncle Teddy and my horse, we hear the Anuzica. Very sad. At the Anuzica, I will need way Jaho Hoko. Be a boam to my auntie.
2: I do, Huno.
0: Bible say, I do, Hunubiara, I do, Hunubiara,
2: we are chew,
0: and no one now, where you are chew, and then you
2: said, yeah,
0: and no one swa, I don't cry to me, you can't tell me, you're my shaman. And I send you out, but could be a make a shoe, I say, but can't occur. Hallelujah,
2: amen.
0: Make a shoe, ammonia, what kind of crap won't What kind of crap won't
2: sir?
0: Say a jumum baby, I will. You when you say, well, what kind of crap? And one, no. People will defend you,
2: sir.
0: Be there, baby, you be defend. Many wives say, what kind of crap? You be you were there. Tell me, baby, see you no crack, why? Never bow, see you no crack. And no one now will be a
2: throne. And
0: what the outrun you
2: know? Shenimu cry.
0: Or say, one Shenimu cry.
2: That did the
0: one Shenimu heaven. What won't call me?
2: Did
0: that? And John Fowl's
2: aqua,
0: so do. So we are trophy and repent.
2: Amen.
0: So what dream? Siano Kraka,
2: Amen.
0: No Yamim, be duwechi,
2: Sasa, Yakupoli,
0: you madda, Siano Kraka, and young Kalakan would dear Trokra Mefe. Akwakatua, or be dear Tropam, well, my wife who say yes, to a sugar cardinal from Revy, yes.
2: Or Sina G, or moi,
0: Naji, or moi,
2: Trobudi,
0: a jamba, Nunca, a woman, hallelujah.
2: Amen.
0: Just say, Ogama, just a whoa, watch no, Odin. I show Ogama, Nunca, Umum. As I feel the Church of Jesus Reform, who I will tell her, Chile, a being Hosanna Christian Herbal Center. Also, you wash out New York, and I yaw, say, Post Street, Yaria, and a TT, Mamma Pa, aye, Post Street. Hey! Abuzia, and Yasam Katua. Post Street. A di, mamma, papa. Come, a show, Katita. With the interim man, now back to one.

Center. Hosanna Christian Herbal Center. Say we are in and one in a Chuanamo. Nabra Hosanna Christian Herbal Center. TNA, Messi, Yaria, Etty to support treat near how hepatitis B, near Hawa, also near Hawa, Chuanamo, Nabra Hosanna Christian Herbal Center. Stroke, and as I want some na iodine, amanwa, fibroid, ne edunya, infection, boko bia, de bia, what's way infection, Chuanamo, Nabra. And I say, oh, then you know, yeah, Cassim Rosso. Won't end the debia, yadia, yes, you way, na way, you stutter, Cassin yard, na way, oh, who's our brosso, obesity no, near Titiwa, to an amombra, Hosanna, Christian Herbal Center. Also, ah, Oper say, why I catch what to do, the beer would the pass, oh, yeah, Cassida. Mobi out to be on pay, to an amon, you know, Hosanna, your homework. Medinka catches a cancer. Maybe I'll to be a post treatment.

0: from her. Saturday month or 4 months or say, it's Yama Apostle T. Dr. Atta, the Church of Jesus Reform Ghana. Say, I'm from Christo, some papa, no, who do. Some Mrs. Sue, I be Mrs. Sue. And to say HIV, who near being as all be as I disabled, men soon, men woo, no woo, Dabby. 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But bon, whom what din, so when you are saying that, would din, boko and quam woman. Dear Edin can't step about who ain't your palace, but for Christo, I ya will cry, no, I jim quam. 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So for Kofi Waha, Prasad Nelda, Anani as well. 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
0: Amen.
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0: Wow.
1: Wow. 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Now, Papa and Cassina, and I wanted to be a woman true with you.
0: Amen. 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Hello. Okay. What's about my Asa free the Church of Jesus Reform Ghana? Yeah, well, me and me be brave. So for what to my man, I'm not a car. Yeah, Oh, new papier. Now, sir, we are simple. You to meet you will be the who could join your cool near Joe Woodia. What about God, our creator? I don't know, Joe Woodin. So, quietly, you know, who are far, quiet, so so, who are in them, who are far quiet, as soon as the whole room. And I do go to my friend, Church of Jesus Reform Ghana, 0244 295 5205 0244 0244 295 5205 And I say 0504 47 91 2426 0504 47 91 2426 Also, who are honorable to my boy hands? So, last week, I'm a catcher. Any papa, I call Juma. Yeah, me, Juma. The Oka, dia obua wonyina ahwa akatua ya baako

0: Yeah, and agree at the time, ha, yeah, dear young couple, some prime be heading and me as a bro. Was who, ha, woof ye, gaba ban, ah, pause with you, Dr. Atta, my boat you at 3 months, ah, gee, fakanya me asam, winshira, at you crewy, hallelujah. 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Amen.
1: Amen.
0: Sana wudi akumbi. 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

0: 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John chapter 3, verse number 18.
1: You can as a pa it ye minsa in chemu a ye do what no.
0: The
1: ordinu de
0: 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Hallelujah. Or se o gamma be a one show ni din a wo gamma non kwa woman no mono. If you can't yet.
1: The ordinu de
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0: 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If I do want to say new pair, well, we knew what I see. You go for a bad dinner, I'm going, you know, we are at 10 back.
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0: 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47 47 91 94 24 6 0500 47 47 91 94 24 6 so for so forward into 0249 0249 45 0036 0249 45 0036 ah eh enu amwa kun ewa ha so fu kofi wa ha Francis and ne wa ha eh ma me by and ne ngutin na webu plan B ha 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

0: Hallelujah, brethren. It's an honor to have you here again.
1: Yes,
0: Lord. It's a privilege to see you. May the Lord bless you, and may the Lord also shine his face upon you. Hallelujah.
1: Amen.
0: Amen.
1: Amen.
0: I believe today is another time for us to meet in the presence of the Lord. Amen.
1: Amen.
0: This is your brother and your friend, Apostle Gosh. We are here to make Jesus known. Amen.
1: Amen.
0: And also to reveal the grace and the goodness of the Lord. Amen.
1: Amen.
0: Before we proceed, we ask our dear Pastor Sammy to pray for us.
1: Okay. Hallelujah.
0: Amen.
1: We thank God for another day. Beloved, let us pray. Our Heavenly Father, we thank you, we bless you. We thank you for another grace given unto us. We thank you for your word that is about to come unto us. We pray that your word will continue to work on us. Your word will continue to bring us light and life. We pray that your word, as them that are listening to us, even them who are dead spiritually, will receive life. In the name of Jesus Christ of Nazareth, we pray that your power will back your word and your presence will go before your word. And let cause your people to see your grace through your word. And let your word bring healing, deliverance unto your people. In Jesus' mighty name, we pray with thanksgiving. Amen.
0: Amen. Amen. Praise Jesus.
1: Hallelujah.
0: Beloved, this is your brother and your friend, Apostle Gosh, from Spirit Life International. We are honored to have you here again. Greetings to all the Spirit Life fraternity. Greetings to Bishop. Bishop is listening to us live in Cali. Last week, Pastor Wisdom ran away and left us. Hallelujah.
1: Amen.
0: And our sister Mavis also decided to sleep off. Amen.
1: Amen.
0: But God bless each and everyone that is listening to us. Our sister AC, Big Sis, and all those who are also listening to us. I can't mention all the names, but the Lord bless you. I know Pastor Francis also, live listening to us, Pastor Champon, and all the rest. Amen.
1: Amen.
0: The Lord bless you and bless you and bless you and bless you again. Last week, I started a topic on taking a stand for God. We prove our faith in difficult times. It is in difficult times that we actually prove our faith in God. So we realize from the book of 1 Chronicles chapter 32. Sorry, 2 Chronicles 32. And we read how King Hezekiah, who was under siege, how he handled that kind of pressure, that kind of danger that he found himself. And he was able to bring together the people of Israel. How he was able to get his own people to rally behind him. Hallelujah.
1: Amen.
0: Today I want us to move on.
1: And
0: last week I told you that if you are fighting the enemy, you have to de-weaponize him by cutting off every source and every feed that you give the enemy to feed on. Hallelujah.
1: Amen.
0: So even as we take a stand for God, there are things that we also have to put in place that strengthens our spirit being, that helps our spiritual environment for God to also work in our favor. Praise the Lord.
1: Hallelujah.
0: And I believe that we are going to have a very wonderful time today as well. Praise the Lord. So, beloved, wherever you are listening to us, so I know Mr. Asante is listening to us from Grantumi as well. And a few other more. Our sister Margaret, is it Maggie, right?
1: Yeah.
0: She's also listening to us. Praise the Lord.
1: Now, Brother Francis.
0: Our brother Francis too, eh?
1: Yeah.
0: Yeah, the Lord bless all of you. Amen.
1: Amen.
0: So last week, as we came, we got to a point whereby we realized that King Hezekiah spoke encouraging words to his people, that his people also rallied behind him. And I told you that anytime you take a decision for righteousness and for Christ's sake, you already have the backing of Christ. Hallelujah.
1: Amen.
0: Praise Jesus.
1: Hallelujah.
0: And when we are, when God backs you like that, you see, God is already there, but there are other things that we do that draws God's power and backing towards us. To take an honest and a faithful stand for God, that doesn't necessarily come with a very comfortable environment. Praise the Lord.
1: Sometimes
0: there are very difficult things yet to decide. King Hezekiah decided to take a stand. So in your walk with the Lord, you have to take a stand. Am I talking to somebody?
1: Yes.
0: You have to take a stand. Regardless of the conditions and the situations you find yourself, you have to take a stand. Don't be pressured to go and seek help from anywhere. From a malam or a fetish priest or from some false pastor or something like that. Decide to stand with God and God will stand for you. Chapter 32, 2 Chronicles chapter 2, verse 10. Now let's go to verse 10. Let's go to verse 10 so that we read a little bit. Verse 7, it says, be strong and courageous. Do not be afraid. We read this one last week. And not be dismayed before the king of Assyria, nor before all the multitude that are with him. For there are more with us than with him. So this is what he said, that there are more with us than they that are with him. Listen, you don't need to see it physically. It's a conviction you must have in your spirit. Hallelujah.
1: Amen.
0: Elisha said to his servant, there are more with us than they that are against us. But physically, the Syrian army with chariots and horsemen, they were there to, they have surrounded one very small, tiny house and just two people with an army pursuing them. But Elisha was operating from the supernatural. So when he saw the physical, he also went into the spirit. Hallelujah.
1: Amen.
0: Whatever that you are encountering or experiencing, don't judge from what you see physically. Look beyond the spiritual. Look beyond the physical, sorry. And get into the spirit. You will be surprised that you have that kind of backing before God than what you can ever imagine. Praise the Lord. He said, be strong, do not be afraid, nor dismayed, for the king of Assyria, nor before all the multitude that are with him.
1: Mm.
0: For there are more with us than that are with him.
1: Mm.
0: Higher.
1: Mm.
0: This is a town that has been shut in. Yeah. But a king. I pray that you have a kingship leadership.
1: Amen.
0: That has this spiritual discernment.
1: Amen.
0: Hallelujah.
1: Amen.
0: Listen to that kinship discernment in you. Listen, for every king, their first point of recall when there is war is to gather their armies. But it wasn't so with Zechariah. Hallelujah. Amen. Hezekiah did not go that direction. Quickly he entered into the spirit. Praise the Lord. The reason why you can't fight the enemy is because you are trying to fight a spirit being from the physical. You don't battle. You don't battle the enemy like that. Hallelujah.
1: Amen.
0: Praise the Lord.
1: Hallelujah.
0: So he went into the spirit. That is what you must do. You see, Satan, the operation of Satan is to work you to the extent that you will leave your spirit state and come into your physical and rely on your emotions and your physical strength, because in that place, he knows that you don't have a chance of standing him. Hallelujah.
1: Amen.
0: Verse 8, he said, with him is an arm of flesh. How do you judge your situation? How do you judge your enemy? Sometimes the way you express your fear, you express your anxiety and your uncertainty, and the way you express your you magnify your enemy above your God. Listen, we'll read a little bit so you understand. You will know the weight of what Hezekiah said. He said, with him is the arm of flesh. Who is fighting you? Who is against you? Who is he? They are arm of flesh. Whether they are juju men, whether they are occultic, whether they are malams, it doesn't matter who is whoever is fighting you. I said they are arm of flesh. Even if they sit at the right hand side of Satan, they are arm of flesh. Listen to me, my brother or my sister. Hallelujah. They are arm of flesh because when we compare the power of God to the power of the enemy, it doesn't match up. Praise the Lord.
1: Hallelujah.
0: Your enemies are arm of flesh. Hallelujah.
1: Amen.
0: There's a song that said that the arm of flesh will fail you. Be

0: The Lord is the captain of the armies of Israel. And that same God is the captain of the army of you. Higher. See him as your captain. See him as your man of war. Atete. Eya. Kuba. Teba. Higher. Ila. Tela. I seek the marching of angels towards your direction.
1: Hallelujah.
0: Hanata. Kibe taba taba tebe taba. Hallelujah.
1: Amen.
0: I say with him is the arm of flesh. Whoever is fighting you, they are arm of flesh. Let them go to Togo. Let them go to Benin. Let them go to Izima. Let them go to the north. Let them go everywhere. They are arm of flesh. Hey. Where is your trust? Where is your trust? Keep a stand. Don't let fear make you take a certain stand that will not help you. Hallelujah.
1: Amen.
0: So he said that with him is the arm of flesh. That is what he's saying. He said, with him is the arm of flesh. But this is an immature army. But with us is the Lord our God. Hallelujah.
1: Amen.
0: With him is the arm of flesh. But with us is the Lord our God. Young kind people of the book of Joel. Chapter 3:16. This is the Lord your God that is with you. Joel 3:16. Or say, the Lord also shall roar out of Zion and utter his voice from Jerusalem. And the heavens and the earth shall shake. But the Lord will be the hope of his people and the strength of the and the strength of the children of Israel. He said, the Lord also shall roar out of Zion and utter his voice from Jerusalem. And the heavens and the earth shall shake. But the Lord will be the hope of his people and the strength of the children of Israel. So Hezekiah said, with Zetnerab, the king of Assyria, is the arm of flesh. But with us is the Lord God Almighty. Hey! Yes, you can war. Yes, you can war. God is with you. Hallelujah.
1: Amen.
0: Great is our Lord God and greatly to be praised. Hey.

0: Hallelujah. Or see, the Lord will roar from Zion. Why not counsel? Why not tatao? Again, Jatano. There is a better lion. The lion of the tribe of Judah. That lion from tonight will roar for you. There is a bigger lion. There is a stronger lion. There is a better lion. His name is the lion of the tribe of Judah.
1: Hallelujah.
0: Hey.
1: Amen.
0: Men Johnny or Sofu. Men Johnny Media. Kalapaya. Continue to trust. And know that with you is the Lord God Almighty. Last 3 days, I had a call from one of the vagabond sons. When he got to his office, in front of his office, they have made blood sacrifices. And they have spread it all around where his office is, from the entrance all around. Then he called me.
1: Now, free me.
0: Let me say, I have a little baby. I feel that also, baby.
1: To me, baby.
0: Was so the Indian to say, Willie, I know him. I feel that also, baby. Then, by the grace of God, God directed us what to do. And when he directed us what to do, we did it graciously. And something happened. Then he asked me, can I go on? I said, go to the office. Go and start your work. Nothing will happen. The plan was to paralyze him and to destroy the company. And I told him, go and work. Nothing will happen. Why? Because our conviction. We know whom we are believed. We know whom we are believed. Hallelujah.
1: Amen.
0: Praise the Lord.
1: Hallelujah.
0: I want you to read something. Pastor, where is your Bible?
1: My Bible is here.
0: Uh-huh. I want you to read something for me. Kalaparo keseta tatas. Ah. Aha. 1 minute. Thank you. Okay. You read something for me very, very soon, okay?
1: Okay.
0: All right. So it says that, for with us is the Lord God. And why is God with us? Look at him. He said that to help us and to fight our battles.
1: So, listen,
0: God is not behind you to decorate you as a decoration. Not for show. God is behind you to fight for you. If you don't know and you don't understand, I am here to tell you tonight that God is with you to fight for you. God is with you to stand with you. God is with you to bring you victories. Not just being there as God, but to prove that he is the Almighty God. He is with us and to fight our battles. And the Bible says, and the people were strengthened by the words of Hezekiah, the king of Judah. And
1: we shall be strengthened.
0: And we shall be strengthened. And political campaign promise. I am telling you the words of truth. The word of life. The word of the Lord. Hallelujah.
1: Amen.
0: It is real. We know whom we have believed. We know whom we have believed. And that same Jesus we and yet come from him out.
1: Yeah.
0: We profess that Jesus to you. Malam to me mwao. Malam to me mwao. Malam bian to me mwao. Comfort bian to me mwao. Asi wa bin sen on to me mwao. Da. On to me mwao. Washimum on me. Washi. Hallelujah.
1: Amen.
0: But our God is a consuming fire. Our God. He is a consuming fire. Hallelujah. With him, I love the statement too much. With him is an arm of flesh.
1: Yeah.
0: But with us, is the Lord our God. Why? Yes, or yami. Yes, or yami. There be someone in Namdia, yes, or yam yam. So, what could you be bia to Sisi? What could you be bia ye with Gary?
1: Ban Serubi.
0: What could you be bia ya with the Sera? Yes, or yami. God is not your God. What could you be bia who apply? God is not your God. I said, God is not your God. Hallelujah.
1: Amen.
0: Yamau direction, could you quantum Phoebe? Na piti piti nyo mebi. Dabi, yes, nye yesu nono.
1: Dabi da.
0: Nye yesu nono.
1: Dabi.
0: Ya iton wa mo su su wunim. Hallelujah.
1: Amen.
0: And the people were strengthened by the words of Hezekiah. I pray that the Lord will strengthen you.
1: Amen.
0: Hallelujah.
1: Amen.
0: And I pray that your faith will be encouraged.
1: Me bom pese ube she ujidi mung crying.
0: Because God will fight for you.
1: Tansi wa debedi wa kwa mao.
0: So, when Hezekiah said all this.
1: Emre Hezekiah ka wengi ne yin.
0: When the enemy se bibi piana no person yet to say wound to minukra, especially where your deliverance say demons that is or can some I can see associate on that demon na just we wound say baby we be do no betu into o play that tactics your friend then friend then as all more bo hun friend
1: no
0: yes, he tries to terrify you, intimidate. Yes, he tries to make you intimidated. Because when you are intimidated, you lose focus, you lose your strength, you lose your faith and your confidence.
1: So bi she wo so e bon se e ma atene e she wo so ma wo boto e ma bibi wo atwo adwe se wo yi wo adwe na ne wonim de nyina e fi sabia no.
0: Then just in a listen, anytime your faith gears up, there is always a reaction from the camp of the enemy. I feel the reactions to be I am more. I feel the most battles to be I am more. In your mind, that it is a sign that Satan has recognized your strength. That is not the sign to give up.
1: Yes, sir. Yeah, Mr. So we share.
0: Guys, of course, I just say bomb. Thank you. I was saying, you know, yeah, and yes, Hannity. Yes, Hannity. Because when an enemy does not give you attention, it means that you are no threat to him.
1: So when you phone any other someone, just one guy, I want to be a BBM.
0: It is only when the enemy realizes that he has a contention at hand.
1: Some nobody for me say, hey, I feel the enemy will be here.
0: Then he will start recognizing his presence the more.
1: Now I feel when we say, hey, I assume there was some machine in me finding.
0: So that's in Arab. This is what he did after this one. He said that after this.
1: We hate you.
0: So when Hezekiah was speaking. They had information about the message. Then the king of Tyre said to the servant Jerusalem, but he and all the forces with him laid siege against Lachish, to Hezekiah Judah and to all Judah who were in Jerusalem, saying, "That says Zechariah, king of Assyria, in what do you trust that you remain under the siege in Jerusalem?" It's the wind, my dear. Oh, yeah. Mose, if I didn't have one by. Who's here? I didn't come out. Now, I don't know who do Urako Shemun. I don't know. I don't know. Who's here? Yes, Bajo. Who's here? Yes, Bajo. It is true. You yes, no Bajo.
1: Yes.
0: He will fight for you.
1: Yes.
0: And you will defeat your enemies.
1: Yes.
0: Let them be witches. Let them gather. But they will die one after the other.
1: Yes,
0: they will fall, they will fail. Right in the presence of this, and the Lord will lay a table before you. Hallelujah.
1: Amen.
0: Then he said, does not Hezekiah persuade you to give yourself over to die by famine and by thirst, saying, the Lord our God will deliver us from the hand of the king of Assyria? And see, look at what he's saying. Hezekiah, Dada, who
1: knew?
0: Muda Bibiana, yes, no more quasari. Oh, quasari, my software do siga. Now, also, no, I sub you a bibinti and what you mean, ya hanti. I won't ya, yanoma, sorry, bina uko. Meet you, quas, sorry, papa be. It's in Yamias and papa be. Yamu won't papa be a duity. No work, I could tia, or be a nadjumu, ha, or Casatia, Sony, yesu. No work, continuity. It is against you. The one that is telling you that they are things they worship. They have things they consult. They have things they believe in. Somebody will tell you that me, I don't believe that Jesus is alive. If somebody even saying that demons be ye niwo in some akwanchere o si be ye niwo akwanchere ya de mama ubi nada o
1: nabi.
0: So this, it is a demonic tactic. So I want to talk to anybody, listen to me. Don't let anybody discourage you from being consistent and faithful in the things of God. Don't let anything discourage you from doing what God has asked you to do. Hallelujah.
1: Man.
0: Don't let anybody discourage you. Because the one that is saying that only my assignment is dear man, ono akwa akwa kutoni bibi o, akwa kutoni bibi. Praise the Lord.
1: Hallelujah.
0: The Lord our God will deliver us. Does not Ezekiah persuade you to give yourself over to die by famine and by test, saying, "The Lord our God will deliver us from the hand of the king of Assyria"? Has not the same Hezekiah taken away his high places and his altars and commanded Judah and Jerusalem, "You shall worship before only one at a time, burn incense on it"? Do you know what it means? This is what he said. Emma Hezekiah. Hezekiah no, since he's here, we be sanya mibino. Hezekiah no, first, no Hezekiah osum bosum. They were making offerings and sacrifices to other gods. That is what they call it, the high places. So Asherah pole, they were worshiping Asherah pole, Beelzebub, they were worshiping all of those things. But when Hezekiah repented and saw the need of God, he brought down all of those high places, those high worship. It he asked for the king of Assyria there. On himself, Osumani Abusum, on himself, Tumiani Abusum. It is Hezekiah has been able to bring down these idols, no ascended there. Then Hezekiah doesn't have any power. He says that after that, you serve the only mighty God. What is that God? Because in the mind of the king of Assyria, he thinks that the almighty God is another idol. Hallelujah.
1: Amen.
0: Nami be zin who or quine be swatch your town folk. Nami be fun who quine be so. Echid who are done with you or bravo manaya.
1: Amen.
0: Hey.
1: Amen.
0: Trust in God.
1: Yes.
0: Put your trust in the Lord.
1: Yes.
0: Put your trust in the Lord.
1: Yes. Foundation riding your coupon.
0: Hallelujah.
1: Amen.
0: Kala Hose Hebrew. Kanamaraba. Kale ta ta ta ta. I said, "You shall worship before one altar and burn incense on it." The only God of Israel, true God, no. Wonderful are his ways. Hallelujah.

0: Pray. Hallelujah. Then after the Zech and Arab, after the Obabe Kani profile, in Yoma Waye, in Yoma Waye, send a bear, ever bo Hezekiah, send a bear so that the trust that he has in God, he will lose that trust in God. So now he's going to tell him of his achievement and his conquest.
1: Obeka and Noma, what you need so, and Noma, why I can see a why you actually or Hezekiah.
0: Then first profile. Do you not know what I and my fathers have done to all the people of the other lands? Then the enemy will tell you. Don't you know what I did to your father? What I did to your mother? What I did to your bloodline? Have you forgotten the things I did? Have you forgotten what I did to your wife? Have you forgotten what I did to your husband? Have you forgotten what happened to this person? This person that you even trusted, who is even stronger than you? Where were they?
1: Yes.
0: Then the enemy, oh, you need to see but I can't say no. Ta.
1: Enko bebia.
0: E duro bia beka dem. Hallelujah, man. Or see that what I've done to all the people of the other land. Because one, the reason is because those land, they worship idols like he does. But we serve the name of the Lord. The Bible said that for the name of the Lord is a strong tower. The righteous run to it. And the Bible said they are saved. God doesn't reject them that run to him. Even if you are running away from an occultic society, run to Jesus. Run to a place where the power of God and the presence of God and the hand of God works. Hallelujah. Hallelujah.
1: Amen. Yes.
0: Hallelujah. Amen. Jai, God, they can't kill you. They can only worry you for a time. They can't kill you. Find a place. That's why we are talking to you. Find where we are. And look for us by the grace of God. That we may take you to divine deliverance. Praise the Lord.
1: Hallelujah.
0: Mama Tamfuru Mbohu. On funny CV. You are not everybody. If you did it to my father, I am not my father. Hallelujah.
1: Amen.
0: I was born with a different date, with a different soul. My father's blood. But I was born differently. The circumstances surrounding my birth is different from my father. Cancer cool, mommy. Cancer cool, auntie. Cool, uncle. Cool, sister. It's a bayo. Man, you too.
1: Abida.
0: Hallelujah.
1: Amen.
0: Robbie said, Say, I did with you when you bush him. Dad, there is some moon in the car. Say, I did with you when you bush him. Find at the mouth. Who bet to be a frim? You can come out of it.
1: Yes.
0: You can come out of it.
1: Yes.
0: Hallelujah.
1: Amen.
0: You can come out of it.
1: Yes.
0: You can come out of it.
1: Yes.
0: Decide even as you are listening to me. And God will be behind you.
1: Yes.
0: God will defend you.
1: Yes.
0: God will be with you.
1: Yes.
0: God will prove himself.
1: Yes.
0: God will stand for you.
1: Yes.
0: God will stand with you.
1: Yes.
0: God will bring you victory.
1: Yes.
0: In the name of Jesus.
1: Yes.
0: Also, do you not know what my fathers have done to all the people around?
1: So winning the minimum,
0: were the gods of the nation of those lands in any way able to deliver their lands out of my hand?

0: Emunu. Ososinya. Oh, yes. Me matamfo do mbo huda. And found send away chite.
1: Yes.
0: Don't allow the enemy. Moses so terrible, or yet you may be on body move, not a cacao. Yeah. Then he's trying to give you a picture of something that might have happened before. Hey. He's trying to give you some senses, trying to give you to picture be or oh, why no BBC. Now it is over. The devil is a liar.
1: Yeah, yes. For the truth, we did cuckoo.
0: I said the devil is a liar.
1: Yes. For the truth, for
0: me, we for Cabarino Oriye, I want with Juma. Return some. Siujatano. When you want to. No, no, me in Chado. Hallelujah.
1: Amen.
0: Praise the Lord.
1: Hallelujah.
0: He said that. I said verse 14. Give my message. You want to be yende. Hallelujah.
1: Amen.
0: And you be a phone line. No?
1: Yes.
0: And verse 14 said, who is there among the gods of those nations that my father utterly destroyed that could deliver his people from my hand? The difference is that their God is not our God.
1: Yes.
0: They were worshipping idols.
1: Idols.
0: We serve the living God.
1: Yes.
0: They serve idols.
1: Yes.
0: But we serve a living God.
1: Yes.
0: Hallelujah.
1: Amen.
0: So for my mother trusted in God, yet it happened. I don't know your mother's faith.
1: Yes.
0: We don't know how he trusted. We don't know, but you can make a difference.
1: Yes.
0: You can decide to trust on the basis and the measure and the level of how we are talking to you.
1: Hey.
0: Kadahoski baragit. Tema, tema, tema, tema, tema. Hitaka, tatatatas. Etipata, patotatas. And from every bebo abrabum,
2: yes,
0: it is a divine wind.
2: Yeah. Divine wind.
0: And a wind that is going to change things,
2: yes,
0: for you. Hallelujah.
2: Amen.
0: Jinya Yesu Kalidi. Jinya Miasemidi. Nyankunya.
1: Dabi.
0: Hallelujah.
2: Amen.
0: Tanekaba. He said, your God should be able to deliver you from my hand. That your God should be able. It's a challenge.
2: Yes.
0: God will prove himself to you. He will prove himself. Not that God must prove something, but God will prove himself to your enemies. He will do something that will reveal that indeed God is alive. No more mukakaka being somebody is a bunu because I'm when you be ye kakrebi. I'm when ya aye bosu or it's a grandmaster say grandchild be aye also bad baby grand something bullshit nonsense absolute absolute Barbados. So boy the demo how one function ho
1: Barbados.
0: Aha, absolute crap.
1: Yeah.
0: No, or boast. Almost. I curse your altars.
1: Yes.
0: I curse your altars.
1: Yes.
0: I said I curse your altars.
2: Yes.
0: And I curse the channel,
2: yes,
0: and the source by which,
2: yes,
0: you approach your altar.
1: Lord, yes, Lord.
0: I curse your altars.
1: In the name of Jesus Christ.
0: Tapanaba. Hey, what would you mean? So be a mistake.
2: My God.
0: Abu Udin will alter me so.
2: Yes.
0: Abu Udin Jaya baby.
2: Yes, Lord.
0: Abu Udin Jaka baby.
2: Yes, Lord.
0: I declare within 24 hours,
2: yes,
0: there is going to be a divine visitation.
2: Yes,
0: and the God will visit them in wrath.
2: My gosh.
1: In Jesus' mighty name.
0: Carlos. Pregos.
1: Yes, Lord.
0: Bregetes. Gregetas. Hallelujah.
2: Amen.
0: He said, who is there among those gods? Then he said, verse 50. Ta. Now, therefore, until all, so, hey, is that in Arab? The message is in the council. Hey, yes, what to me for no come a few a bit. Hey, what to me, Ram a town.
2: Amen.
0: Someone to me away, yes, to

0: Kodo around you. There's some demonic. I command demonic harassment to cease.
1: Amen.
0: I command it to cease. I command. Me see. What that no be bebe hanto. What that no be chesu. Today I declare it has ended. Because Obi Jimmy or attending you pay. The Lord will deliver you.
1: Amen.
0: The Lord will deliver you.
1: Amen.
0: Hallelujah.
1: Amen.
0: You be Jesus, side Jesus, which is which is what to me, nantin. But today I call your soul back home. My friend will cross it. Enter your nantinanti will soon soon be asset. Then breath ye.
2: Jesus' mighty name. Amen.
0: Task it is.
1: Yes.
0: They are doing that because they want to give you madness.
2: Yeah, well, more about them.
0: Yeah. But it will not happen. Today it has ended.
1: Amen.
0: And I speak to any power,
1: yes,
0: to anyone who is listening to me.
1: Lord.
0: Today you are delivered.
1: Yes, Jesus.
0: The Lord of hosts is our God.
2: Yes.
0: We don't come in our name.
1: No.
0: We don't come in our power.
1: Yes.
0: The Lord of hosts is our. Then he said, now therefore, do not let Hezekiah deceive you or persuade you like this. And do not believe him. For no god of any nation or kingdom was able to deliver his people from my hand or from the hand of my fathers. What a record. Goliath, no, I come was 40 days, 40 nights.
1: Yeah.
0: Because no share David. Or Kasane Israel memo popo. Because he ironically, all the soldiers were not anointed. All the soldiers. But the Bible said, but you have an anointing from the Holy Ghost.
2: So

0: deliverance.
1: Yes, Lord.
0: Hallelujah.
1: Amen.
0: Peja umu.
1: Yes.
0: Peja umu.
1: Yes.
0: No being can cause some fan chow. Obin did some wunibi and fan chow. Hallelujah.
1: Amen.
0: God is with you.
1: Amen.
0: Yes.
1: Yes.
0: Hallelujah.
1: Amen.
0: Praise the Lord.
1: Hallelujah. It's a message.
0: Hallelujah.
1: Amen.
0: I'm enjoying the message myself. He's speaking to me.
1: Yes.
0: Hallelujah.
1: Amen.
0: Trust God. Oh,
1: yeah,
0: and take a chair, Missy Gina. Mm. Mm. Trust God.
1: Yes.
0: Trust God. Trust God. Hey, I can say, man, raw wood ross. It went on for more, on fast, can on for more. All hair done a more, baby, not patch, then you do my man, raw wood ross. Man, yet, fucking man.
1: Oh,
0: gee. Was there some man? Was there some man? When you put that, was there some man? Hallelujah.
1: Amen.
0: Hallelujah. Nyami. Wo ya ahin ampa wahin di buru adiyi naso nyameyina kase wo ya ahini

0: Hallelujah.
1: Amen.
0: Why is the DJ call him for number Sinumbra and Mbobo? Hallelujah. And time. I'll finish next week. Oh.
2: Yeah.
0: I'll finish next week. Maybe I record. Not today.
2: It's a message.
0: Now, therefore, do not let Hezekiah deceive you. Hallelujah.
1: Amen.
0: Or persuade you like this.
2: And that's all best to me, sir.
0: Hey, near Beba Ben Fro. Yeah, Wabon Paya Kakre, yeah. Wabon Paya Kakre, yeah.

0: Jesus as your Lord and your Savior. He will defend you. He defends the righteous. He defends his own. So you must come. You must become a son or a daughter for Christ to defend you. If you are not a son or a daughter, there is a limit to enjoy the grace and the strength and the power of God. But to enjoy God's grace and power, you need to be a full son. So if you are listening to me, and you don't know Jesus as your Lord and Savior, just say this after me. Lord Jesus, I accept you as my Lord and my Savior. Forgive me of all my sins and wash me with your blood. In Jesus' name. You are a son. You are a daughter. But it's a journey that you've taken first step. You need a Bible believing church and a Holy Spirit church, a God fearing church that will teach you the ways of Christ to make eternity, to make it to heaven. That's why we are here. Spirit Life International. We are in Amasaman Sonitra. So we'll announce our phone lines, our mission line. So that you can contact us. Hallelujah.
1: Amen.
0: Praise Jesus.
1: Hallelujah.
0: Amen. Oh.
1: Amen. Oh.
0: So this is our mission line. 0530-475549. 0530-475549. Presently, CCR, they will be to me sending message or WhatsApp, either an SMS or WhatsApp for now. You free us, I'll be to me afraid. In the process of time, I'll mention the number again. But studio lines are open to me. I'm free also here. 0551-656-6565. Hallelujah.
1: Amen.
0: So these are the studio lines are open to me. I'm free. 0551-655-6566. So these are the lines that you can call. This one you can send a message for now. 0530-475-5549. Hallelujah. So let's continue our message so you monitor for us. Hallelujah. So I'll mention the phone lines again. 0551-655-6566. So that God will help you. Hallelujah.
1: Amen.
0: So your message is so I encourage it to you. You can call and just encourage her like someone did last week. The Lord will bless you. Hallelujah.
1: Amen.
0: Acquaint him. Hallelujah.
1: Amen.
0: The Lord bless you. So he said that now, therefore, do not let Ezekiah deceive you or persuade you like this, and do not believe him. For no God of any other or nation or kingdom was able to deliver his people from my hand or the hand of my fathers. How much less your God deliver you from my hand. Hallelujah.
1: Amen.
0: So you see that he is comparing the God of the Jews. Our God, our Jesus Christ, to other foreign gods. Hallelujah.
1: Amen.
0: Praise the Lord.
1: Amen.
0: But you see, there is a difference. Me see, there is a difference.
1: So sooner them.
0: Hey, say. You can serve God and make a difference.
1: Oh, yes.
0: Hallelujah.
1: Amen.
0: You can serve God and make a difference. Hallelujah.
1: Amen.
0: And I pray for you that you will see God in different dimensions. In
1: the
0: way that you have never experienced or encountered God. And today I declare over your life that God will intervene in your matter.
1: Yes.
0: In a different way. Hallelujah.
1: Amen.
0: The phone line still remains 0551-656-6566. Hallelujah.
1: Amen.
0: And I mission line here now.

0: we can send message or WhatsApp. But if free had ya, we'll be to me afre. I think somebody is calling us. Mm-hmm. Yeah, I can hear it. Hello? Hello? Hello?
1: Good evening.
0: Good evening, sir. But you're my own kakra. Would you need to be a free?
1: Good evening, boss.
0: Uh huh. But you're a free?
1: I'm a free.
0: What are you for saying?
1: I'm a friend.
0: 0530. Okay. 0530 47. Your time is Antina. Why? Time kaka my why? When you nyambi bema escape, you know I better more time amaye. Why?
2: Man.
0: Macho. Macho, why ready?
1: Macho, meba.
0: Okay, and the tea, you bebo na manu, why? Kosu tea, you bebo na manu, why? Mordecai?
1: But I'm ready.
0: 0530. 0530.
1: 30.
0: Yes, 47.
1: 55.
0: 49.
1: 49.
0: Yes, Mrs. Subium, 0530. 47. 5549. Your poor bit me after a while, near anywhere you come on. Marika and Yaminshaw. You're a count by bombs. Why? The Lord bless you. Right? Praise the Lord.
2: Hallelujah.
0: Marika and Yaminshaw. I'll send your man Koyi. But after listening to us, God will turn things around for him. Hallelujah. Marika, you will know that you heard the voice of God.
2: Yes.
0: Not the voice of a man. You know that God spoke to you through this very broadcast.
2: Yes.
0: Now, Sisia, as we talk now, I release an angel for your favor to be of help to you.
2: Amen.
0: In the name of Jesus. Ebimu Fre line one. I heard Kajam saw it. But 0530475549. WhatsApp or message for now. Your point there will be to me afraid.
2: Yeah.
0: Why? Your point there will be to me afraid.
2: Studio line
0: in there 0551 656565 0551 656565 0551 656666 and they obey to me afraid. Our time is almost up. Hallelujah.
2: Amen.
0: Hallelujah.
2: Amen.
0: It's out of four. I want to encourage you. Draw close to Christ. Draw closer. Let Kenyan would do a woman Jesus.
2: Yes.
0: And take a stand. Ebusia, my brother or my sister, don't compromise your faith. Because of our mutual Debbie. Don't compromise your faith because of our mutual. No. No. God will help you. And I pray that by the time we are done with this year, as you continue to listen to us, a major testimony will happen in your life. And may even God possibly give you a testimony before we come the next week. Hallelujah.
2: Amen.
0: May the Lord prosper you.
2: Amen.
0: And bless you.
2: Amen.
0: All those who call them and who couldn't call. Hallelujah.
2: Amen.
0: So if anybody wants to call, we have about a few minutes, then I'll turn over to Studio B. Right? 0551 656565 and our mission line remains 0530 475549. All right, over to me. Ask any message. Yes, Pastor Caris, please carry on from here.
3: Okay, other phone. I'm sure I'm making kind some two messages be about our YouTube. This is from Asalina Minta. It says that we serve a living God.
0: From US. All right.
3: Yeah. And I think
0: the Lord bless you.
3: She sent another message. She said, amen. And then I, at Victoria Pinion, she has sent, yeah, I so think, too many fire emoji. Said fire. So I think, these are the messages.
0: Okay. You have any SMS?
3: No SMS. Yeah, okay.
0: But so we'll handle those
3: missed calls, so we will call them after.
0: Yeah.
3: After here.
0: Exactly.
3: So other phone Yamisha say, and then so only at now from 11 PM to 12 AM. On your coupon show everybody at the man next week. So Bomadin say Obe journey, I know I catch you be so catch her what done for catch a winia na catch Wodofu be say a mumadina unti timeless word by Pastor Gosh our plan B every Thursday from 11 PM to 12 AM. Everybody boy on us usha or not or two with semua na or best support you. See the way I bit me at na kasavidi so a chair ni yetimi di everybody asama bro ni yetimi atri akra do dron nan so e di ama kristo ube timi se uwa mwe bidi buwaya ube timi afreye number no 0530475549 0530475549 mesa bo di chato se mi kase ewia ye asori e de kusi e da ena Tuesdays, Sundays, no, ya to the timeless presence service. 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And Fridays is so a supernatural intervention service. 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Then we trust God for results. We trust God for miracles, healing, and signs and wonders. And this yesha se and you may 7 PM to 9 PM. Samson as Tuesdays a teaching and healing service. Ye tu ye was ye church unyankupon asimu ama unye nimdiye unyankupon mu ma uhunu unyankupon ankasa awo nasimu and then so ye shall say and you may 7 PM to 8:30 PM and see out of what these are our weekly services. Okay. Me bon number ni di chat to 0530475549 0530475549.
0: Hallelujah. Mami mompa emao. Father, in the name of Jesus, we are baby
3: yes.
0: In the name of the living Christ,
3: Jesus,
0: we declare whoever is listening to us,
3: yes,
0: we declare deliverance and we declare healing,
3: yes,
0: in
3: Lord,
0: their bodies and in their bones.
3: Jesus.
0: In the name of Jesus.
3: Yes, Lord.
0: Obi Tiemi, you are suffering from romance, very good romantism. But I pray for you in the name of Jesus.
3: Yes.
0: In the name of Jesus. Because I pray for healing for you.
3: Yes.
0: I pray for deliverance.
3: Yes.
0: In the name of Jesus.
3: Yes.
0: What you and can over to me at 0530475549. Then we'll see what the Lord will do for you. May the Lord bless you. We'll meet you next week. Amen.
3: Amen.
4: Stand up for Jesus.
3: Praise God, precious one. Are you ready for the revelation of the gospel that it will change your life? 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